0: On your Feel Good Work Day, this is Paul Campy, and my good friend Marty joins me in crazy scenes during the great race at Bathurst yesterday.
1: Lee Holdsworth is not. Don't bother.
2: Well, run it out or win.
3: It's done.
2: He's run out of
3: it's
2: fuel.
3: It's done.
2: Brody Kostecki goes through to the race lead on the final lap, and Anton Dipasquale has run out of fuel.
0: And he's part of this.
2: This is an extraordinary moment for the story Dick Johnson Racing. Brody Kostecki and Todd Hazelwood from the clouds, and win the Repco Bathurst 1000.
0: He's done it again, Marty. 2024, the last time he joins us now, our great friend, winner of Bathurst 2026, Todd Hazelwood. Good morning.
4: Good morning, mate. Great to be on the show.
0: Oh, we can't believe what happened yesterday.
5: Insane.
4: Nor can I.
0: Everyone's calling it you did a Bradbury, but oh, I mean, it takes more than that just to win that race, I'm telling you.
4: Oh, absolutely. Look, it was, I guess for us, it was a bit of redemption because, you know, during the middle of the race, we had the fastest car and we had a comfortable lead, and we sort of felt like we almost had one hand on the trophy. Not that you ever think like that. It's certainly not over till it's over, but we had a little bit of heartbreak and one of our pit stops, and we lost about 30 seconds. And obviously we lost the lead and fell back to fifth. And, you know, at that stage, Brady was in the car and he did a phenomenal job. That, you know, those last stints, he really showed the pace of the Shelby Power Mustang, and he broke the lap record on multiple occasions, the official race record, which was really cool. And yeah, we just didn't give up. Obviously we had a little bit of lady luck go our way on the last lap with, unfortunately, with Anton running out of fuel. But I always say that the mountain chooses the winner, and fortunately it chose us.
0: Well, just phenomenal.
5: It was. That pit stop was where, because you're ahead, and to just feel it, it was like, can he get through? And how many laps was it left? 30-something or 39 or something? It was like, oh, man, to go from first back to fifth. You could just feel the tension there while we were watching you guys at home in the garage there. It was hard. So it was like, can he do it? But, mate, I tell you what, did he what?
4: Yeah, absolutely. Look, at the time, it was absolutely gut-wrenching. You know, I was honestly devastated because it felt like the race had slipped away from us. Mm. And just in you know, a matter of seconds, you go from executing, you know, the first 4 or 5 hours of the race perfectly, and the last pit stop, or, you know, two pit stops to go, it gets away from you in the dying stages. So, you know, initially it was thinking, you know, clearly it's not going to be our day, but, you know, after I sort of got over that moment and I could sort of see the rest of the team were down in the dumps, so I sort of took it upon myself to sort of start back slapping everyone and go, come on, guys, you know, we can still get in the fight here. That's,
5: exactly,
4: push on. And, we got everyone motivated, and we got you know, Brody pushing really hard behind the scene, behind the wheel, and he did a phenomenal job. It was so cool to watch. You know, Brody is, you know, seriously one of the best drivers I've ever worked with or ever seen get behind a wheel of a V8 supercar. He does such a great job, and it's just a pleasure to be a part of his program.
0: Well, mate, thank you so much for joining us.
5: We know
0: you're busy. Have
5: Congrats.
0: A wonderful day.
5: Yes.
0: Congratulations, you legend.
5: Amazing.
4: Cheers. Thanks, guys. Appreciate it. Thank you.
0: Todd Hazelwood.
2: This is an extraordinary moment for the story Dick Johnson Racing. Brody Kostecki and Todd Hazelwood from the clouds, and we the
6: weekday mornings, we start our day with Hammo and a bit of brekkie on the reef, thanks to Reef City Motors.
7: The terrible twins from Mission Beach.
8: How dare you?
7: It's Katie and Tully. What did you say then to me, Tully?
8: How dare you?
7: What do you mean? How dare I?
9: Because you called us the terrible twins.
8: I'm not terrible.
7: Yeah. You're not terrible. Now, you're only a couple of weeks off school holidays, aren't you?
9: Yes, but we've got today off.
7: How did you get Friday off?
9: Well, it's a student-free day, and for some schools, the teachers get to have that off too if you've already worked the hours already. So we're both actually still laying in bed calling you.
7: What a couple of lazy. Anyway.
8: How dare you again?
7: Sally.
8: And get me to the third, how dare you? Otherwise, I will be bad.
6: Hammo for breakfast, thanks to Reef City Motors, and better music and more of it on Central Queensland's 4CC.
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10: Hey there, I'm Brooke Seychelle. Labor is expected to walk back on controversial ministerial powers in its new digital safety laws amid calls from the Greens for stronger online protections. The Greens are pushing for Aussies to be able to sue tech companies for online harms, as well as pushing for tougher fines to strengthen Labor's digital duty of care proposal. Meantime, the federal government is being accused of failing to be transparent when it comes to tax changes. It comes as small businesses are launching a nationwide campaign today, rallying against the ATO's decision to ban credit card payments for tax bills from June next year. Independent MP Monique Ryan telling Nine it's a big change.
11: I think it just reflects poor communication and poor execution, basically, by the Treasurer on what was a pretty significant change. And those hidden surcharges were a problem, but I don't think this is a piece that the government has executed particularly well.
10: The ban was initially meant to come into effect at the end of next month. The alleged hijacker of a Dubai plane bound for Israel is being investigated for any Australian links by the federal police. Areas of interest include the Islamic My Centre organisation and the accused pilot's time studying in Melbourne. An RMA has apologised for an error that's resulted in hundreds of injured motorists being underpaid for compulsory third-party benefit claims in New South Wales. The insurance giant has been forced to repay around 400 people since 2019 after the error was detected by a lawyer. And Aussie rock royalty Powderfinger have dropped the dates for their reunion tour, heading to six cities next year.
9: Harvey Norman Furniture Gladstone. Outdoor dining and lounges to suit all events. 4CC Sport.
10: In sport, Brian Myers could be in the mix to move to the Hangar. Essendon among the clubs expressing interest for the Cat after he had a medical done with the Eagles. Myers' agent says the 27-year-old is not interested in a move to West Coast, but hasn't ruled out heading to another Victorian club. And Newcastle hero Justin Holbrook has been rewarded for leading the club to this year's NRL Grand Final. Knights bosses have moved quickly to lock up the 50-year-old, handing him a two-year extension that will keep him at the helm until at least the end of 2030. That's the latest in news and sport.
9: Weather the tough times. Bendigo Community Bank, Calliope and Gladstone. 4CC. Your weather now.
0: A partly cloudy day with a chance of showers. Gladstone, a top of 29. Banana Shire, 32. Rockhampton, 32. Yeppoon, 27. Agnes Water, 17, 70, 28.
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0: on your Feel Good Workday, when have you done a Bradbury?
1: Don't pet. Don't bother.
2: Well, run it out or win. It's
1: yeah.
0: Straight through.
3: Anton, out in front, runs out of fuel in the last lap.
0: Yeah,
3: out.
0: It's
3: done.
0: Exactly what Stephen Bradbury did back in the day. 2002, Salt Lake City. Everyone's fallen over. And there he is. Australia's first gold
4: medal representing Australia, Stephen Bradbury.
0: Oh, how good was that? We want to know when you've done a Bradbury. I did a Bradbury once.
3: Did you?
0: Yeah, it was at the Kokoda Challenge, you know, down on the Gold Coast.
3: Yeah.
0: So I was in one team and my brother Kevin was in another.
3: Mm-hmm.
0: Okay, and he was way out in front, Ryan. Anyway, a kilometre to go, race is almost over.
3: Mm.
0: He's sitting on a log. I said, what are you doing? And he said, oh, one of our team members has hurt his leg. He goes, why don't you wait for me? I went, no.
3: No.
0: Straight past.
3: Oh. And off you went.
0: Yes.
3: Your team won.
0: We won.
3: Oh. See, this happens. You can never call a race until the end. Like, you never know what will happen.
0: Because I knew if I had stayed around and then tried to cross the line with him, he would have run.
3: Yeah, of course he would, because he's fitter than you.
0: Exactly. Christine, exactly. When have you done a Bradbury, Christine?
5: Oh, it was up north, and me and my friend were in a competition.
0: Yeah.
5: A shot was having a try to grab as much items as you can and race to the front of the counter.
0: Yeah.
5: And we're throwing stuff in, and my friend's running, and then she tripped and fell into a display at the end. I felt so sorry for her, but I just had to keep running because I wanted to win the voucher.
3: I can just see it.
0: Yeah.
3: They're amazing. They're either like grocery grabs. Was it all like Priceline grabs? Or They set you off at the front of the stuff. Have you seen this? It's so good. And then you got your basket and you've just got to throw as many items in there, like the stuff that you want. And if you get in within record time, you get a voucher. So was it voucher for you, Christine, or the goods? Yeah, it's so funny. Oh, no.
5: Oh, that was going everywhere. You're throwing it in. Things would Miss your basket,
3: end
5: up, you
3: turned
5: over to pick it up, things
3: would
5: fall out, so you'd be running.
3: I know. Oh, it's madness. It's absolute madness. It's a frenzy.
5: Knocking everything all over the store.
3: Yep. She's going in the end of the aisle.
0: Amazing.
3: Those displays at the end of the aisle, they'll get you every time.
0: Oh, fantastic.
3: There she goes.
0: Stephen Bradbury. Did a Bradbury. Well done, Christine. When have you done a Bradbury, Kylie?
3: I love it.
6: Funny guys, back in the day, did an egg and spoon race.
0: Oh, yeah.
6: And I was against a lady who had won it for like 3 years in a row.
3: Yeah.
0: Right.
3: And what you won, what happened?
6: Right at the end, she tripped up.
3: Mm-hmm.
6: I got over the line and she ended up with egg all over her face.
0: Literally. Oh, there you go.
4: The gold medal representing Australia, Stephen Bradbury.
3: Jeez, Carls. She would have been like Anton yesterday, frustrated like you wouldn't believe. Out in front, it's mine, I'm taking it. No, just not.
0: Great stuff. Let's relive the Stephen Bradbury moment yesterday.
1: The guys from Chevrolet just ran in here and said, don't pet, don't bother, so just hope. Lee Wadsworth is not
2: going to
1: be pet. Don't bother.
2: Well, run it out or win. It's
1: He's
2: run out of
1: it's
2: fuel.
1: Done.
2: Brody Kostecki goes through to the race lead on the final. This is an extraordinary moment.
0: This is your feel-good work day.
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8: Staff rescue was called to the scene and the patient has been airlifted to Rockhampton Hospital in a stable condition.
7: We'll also keep you across what's going on nationally and around the world.
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7: And there's all the latest in sport.
9: The club CEO says early rehab is on track, with the Panthers hoping to have him back on the field by at least round 4 next year.
7: Gladstone and Central Queensland's leaders in local 4CC and on iHeartRadio.
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0: 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Phil Collins in amongst it. Ice House. Haven't heard that in a while. That's Toto's Rosanna. This is Paul Campion on your Feel Good Work Day.
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13: Hello, I'm Monique Crichton. It's an anxious day for emergency crews on Australia's east coast. Total fire bans are in place across Greater Sydney and the Hunter with hot, dry and windy conditions forecast. There's even the risk of dry lightning. Small business has launched a nationwide ad campaign against the ATO's credit card ban. It comes on top of the Reserve Bank's decision to end card surcharges, with some businesses saying they'll have to put up costs to make ends meet. Shadow Treasurer Tim Wilson says it's simply unfair.
14: The Albanese government has turned around small business and said they should absorb costs that they're not prepared to absorb themselves.
13: Labor, the Coalition and One Nation are all polling in the 20s, according to two major polls out today. The Resolve Political Monitor and News Poll also show cost of living continues to be a top concern for voters, with more than half wanting Canberra to cut spending in order to curb inflation. The Department of Foreign Affairs has confirmed it's helping the family of a missing hiker found dead in Peru weeks after his disappearance. 30-year-old Jordan Yap was on a multi-day hike last month when he failed to check into a hotel. His body was found near a lagoon over the weekend. And the family of a Perth man killed by a shark have urged others to keep swimming. Over 1,000 people gathered at Sorrento Beach yesterday to remember Greg O'Neill, who died on September 18.
1: Battery World Gladstone, with all types of batteries, from AAA to four-wheel drive. 4CC, your sport now.
13: In sport, the year just keeps getting better for Newcastle coach Justin Holbrook. After leading the Knights to the NRL Grand Final, club bosses have rewarded him with a 2-year contract extension. It keeps him at the club until at least the end of 2030. And in tennis, Alex de Minaur has advanced at the Shanghai Masters just a week after retiring hurt in the China Open final. The Aussie progressing to the fourth round with a straight sets victory. That's the latest in news and sport.
1: 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Your weather now.
0: A partly cloudy day with a chance of showers. Gladstone, a top of 29. Banana Shire, 32. Rockhampton, 32. Yeppoon, 27. Agnes Water, 1770, 28.
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0: good work day. This is Paul Campy and the wedding's done. The baby's here. The promotion's landed. Now what? Hannah Ferrier and Phoebe Burgess are ready to tackle the messy bits no one talks about on the new podcast, Overshare. 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
2: But down in Canberra, mate, what do you think will be on the agenda?
3: Oh, look, housing is a big issue, and you know, some of the public comment on Facebook and so forth from some of the ministers from the government is quite extraordinary, I think. And housing is front and centre. That'll be a big topic of discussion. The results of the by-election in Western Australia in terms of political ramifications, that'll get talked about a lot. Maybe not so much in Parliament, but around the halls and the corridors of Parliament House, it will definitely be spoken about.
1: Hammo for breakfast, thanks to Reef City Motors, and better music and more of it on Central Queensland's 4CC.
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0: Hey there, it's Brooke from iHeart's Your News Now podcast with your news headlines. Well, the Greens lead calls to stop the live stream of a US execution from being available to watch here in Australia. Aussie rockers Powderfinger dropped the dates for their six-city Aussie reunion tour. A UK zoo reveals the fate of a tiger that mauled a man to death. And the celebrations continue for this year's Bathurst winners. Get your news when you want it. 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

0: On your Feel Good Workday, this is Paul Campion. Taking you through your Monday afternoon, Lionel Richie. From Days of Thunder, the original, love theme, Maria McKee's Show Me Heaven. Can't wait for Days of Thunder 2, for Tom and Anne Hathaway. Got Billy Joel coming up. This is Paul Campion. Have a great afternoon on your Feel Good Workday.
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9: Hello, I'm Monique Crichton. A spring scorcher has triggered total fire bans today in Greater Sydney and the Hunter. The prospect of dry lightning has got emergency crews on edge. RFS Commissioner Trent Curtin has told the ABC it could potentially be the start of a serious fire season.
10: Temperatures well into the 30s, low humidity, gusty winds today could create very, very challenging conditions for communities if fires do start in and around the Sydney and Hunter areas.
9: Adelaide copped storms late yesterday, bringing down trees and power lines. The SES was left dealing with 800 jobs overnight. The ACTU wants more action on workplace deaths. It follows the release of figures showing 222 workers were killed at work in Australia last year, the highest in a decade. Car crashes contributing the most. More changes are looming in the tertiary education sector. The WA government is considering merging three universities, Curtin, Murdoch and UWA. It follows similar moves in South Australia, where two institutions merged into one in time for semester one this year. Nepal is dealing with a new flood emergency. Five people are missing in the latest incident, which comes 2 months after deadly flooding near Tibet. And Toby Maguire has not only attended his ex-wife's wedding, but officiated it. The Spider-Man star leading the ceremony for his ex, Jennifer Meyer, and her new billionaire husband in Hawaii. Leonardo DiCaprio and Jeff Bezos were among the star-studded guests.
1: Lake Awonga awaits. It's your perfect day every day. 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
9: In sport, the year just keeps getting better for Newcastle coach Justin Holbrook. After leading the Knights to the NRL Grand Final, club bosses have rewarded him with a 2-year contract extension. It keeps him at the club until at least the end of 2030. And in tennis, Alex de Minaur has advanced at the Shanghai Masters just a week after retiring hurt in the China Open final. The Aussie progressing to the fourth round with a straight sets victory. That's the latest in news and sport.
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11: Weather. A little cloudy for the remainder of our Monday. Maybe a few showers, even some storms on Wednesday. Northeasterly winds building over the next few days. Gladstone around about 29 degrees today. Banana Shire and Rockhampton, pretty warm. Tops around about 32 degrees, 27 for Yeppoon. Agnes Water around about 28 degrees. And Luke is filling in for Hammo back for breakfast from 5 a.m. tomorrow morning right here at 4CC.
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0: This is The Word. It is Frankie Valli and your Feel Good at Work Day. Good afternoon. This is Murray filling in for Karina. She's got a couple of weeks off, so you better get used to me, hey? Over the next few weeks, I'll be filling in for Karina. But I tell you what, we've got some Queen on your radio shortly. And from North London, a girl with the most amazing voice. Honestly, she is just like honey. We know her as Dido, but her real name, Dido Florian Cloud de Bonave O'Malley Armstrong. No wonder she shortened it to just Dido. She's on your radio this afternoon. Very shortly, stay with us.
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0: Good afternoon. It is your feel good work day there with Midnight Oil and the Dead Heart. Tell you what, a bit of rain in Central Australia over the next few days, and we've had quite a bit in recent times. Don't know whether I call it the Dead Heart. There's a lot of greenery out there in Central Australia at the moment. Well, get ready for this story. I thought I was going to be in trouble. Without going into too much detail, I wormed the dog yesterday, and this morning when the boss got up, she saw this wriggling mass. It looked like a long snake, but it was the wrong shape to be a snake, across the tiles outside. And she said, "What have you done? What have you done to the dog? What did you worm her with yesterday?" And we've actually worked out it is actually a gnat snake worm that was out there on the veranda early this morning. Thousands of legless, translucent white, shiny black-headed capsules, basically, congregating into a wiggling mass that can stretch from a few centimetres right up to nearly a metre. These guys, they live together and they take turns, you know, who goes to the front, who goes to the back. But it's the best way for these particular slimy little things to walk across some of those areas that are fairly dry. It had nothing to do with the dog. It had nothing to do with me worming the dog yesterday. Obviously something out of the garden. Go and check it out online. Quite an incredible thing. A gnat snake worm, they call it. And we saw one, even at our place, just this morning. Incredible stuff. Well, we've got a song from Supertramp on your radio shortly, if you can stomach that story. And a great drinking song from Chumbawamba, not far away.
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0: It's Murray on board this afternoon for your feel-good work day. She deserves it. She's having a bit of a break. Karina's away for about 2 weeks, I believe. Good to have you along. Our feel-good work day continues with our two ups at two very, very shortly. And at my ripe old age, about a month or two back, I decided to take up playing acoustic guitar. I've got a lot to learn, but I've been learning a song from Bob Seger and the Silver Bullet Band. I've certainly got a lot of work today. And don't worry, I'm not going to sing along as well. But two of the very best from Bob Seger coming up for our two ups at two fairly shortly after 2 p.m. news.
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10: Hello, I'm Monique Crichton. Well, federal parliament's returned today, and it hasn't taken long for the government's credit card surcharge ban to come under scrutiny. The opposition using question time to quiz the PM. Earlier today, leader Angus Taylor insisted it puts even more pressure on Aussie businesses already doing it tough.
11: Small businesses run on tiny margins, and it only takes a bad bit of government policy and the margin's gone.
10: It's been a hot and stormy start to the week in eastern Australia with above average temperatures. Sydney is expected to swelter through its hottest day since February when the mercury hits 34, while Brisbane is bracing for thunderstorms. The King of Jordan is paying a visit to Aussie shores this week for the first time in a decade. He'll meet with the PM for meetings on regional security, counter-terrorism and violent extremism. A health scare for Pope Leo, with the 71-year-old set for surgery after a growth was detected on his lung. The Vatican says it'll keep him out of action for around a week, but it's confident his tour of South America can proceed next month. A tiger which mauled a man after he climbed into its enclosure won't be put down, according to a UK zoo. The man in his 20s was killed in the attack after he entered the enclosure at the Yorkshire Wildlife Park, the zoo confirming it's providing support to its staff. And it's been another good weekend for Verity at the Hoyts box office. It has held on to the top spot, while Other Mummy debuted at number two.
1: Bendigo Community Bank, Calliope and Gladstone, your town, your bank. 4CC, your sport now.
10: In sport, in the AFL, word is the Lions will interview at least 10 candidates to replace Chris Fagan. Assistant coach Cam Bruce remains the current front runner for the vacant head coaching role, though. Australia will take a 139-run lead into day four of the first cricket test against South Africa in Durban. We'll resume tonight on none for 33 in our second dig after dismissing the home side for 284. That's the latest in news and sport.
1: A man's toy shop. 750 mil dual control industrial fans, just $189. 4CC. Your weather now.
0: A little cloudy for the remainder of our Monday. Maybe a few showers, even some storms on Wednesday. Northeasterly winds building over the next few days. Gladstone around about 29 degrees today. Banana Shire and Rockhampton pretty warm. Tops around about 32 degrees. 27 for Yeppoon. Agnes Water around about 28 degrees. And Luke is filling in for Hammo back for breakfast from 5 a.m. tomorrow morning right here at 4CC.
1: You'll enjoy us repeating ourselves over the next hour. Over the next hour. Next hour. Next hour. It's 4CC's 2 Ups at 2. If you're regularly getting people to repeat themselves, give them a call. Here's our first double play on Central Queensland's 4CC.

Yes, you are hearing double. That's okay. It's four double C's, two ups at two. Thanks to the Hearing Centre Gladstone on Central Queensland's 4CC.

0: He was controversial when he was alive and he remains controversial to this day as well. Michael Jackson for our two ups of two this afternoon. Smooth Criminal from 1989 and Beat It from 1983. Well, good afternoon. This is Murray filling in for Karina this afternoon. We continue with our two ups of two in just a sec after the break. Some Bon Jovi and Jojo Zepp and the Falcons. Also, the Black Sorrows. Same man, Joe Camilleri. He joins us shortly.
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9: 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It's 4CC's two ups at two. Thanks to the Hearing Centre Gladstone on Central Queensland's 4CC.

We are repeating ourselves. Repeating ourselves with 4 CCs, 2 UPS at 2. If you ever need people to repeat themselves, call the Hearing Centre Gladstone. In the meantime, another double play on Central Queensland's 4CC.

0: off on their own little adventure by the sound of things. Harley and Rose, they just lost it for a while. The Black Sorrows and Jojo Zepp and the Falcons. Of course, the same man, Joe Camilleri from the 1970s there with Jojo Zepp and the Falcons. It is our Feel Good Work Day and our Two Ups at Two. Actually, you heard me before. I was talking about learning to play the guitar at my ripe old age. I actually found the guitar hidden away here at the radio station, fully signed by all the Black Sorrows. So every time I play and look down at my strumming pattern, I see Joe Camilleri's signature staring back at me. Well, a man I've seen here in regional Queensland, he's done quite a few tours over the years. Sadly, he's no longer with us, but we continue with our Two Ups at Two, Smoke and Joe Cocker on your radio shortly.
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2: 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I'm the Sarge in charge. 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
1: No. We didn't say few ups at few. It's 4CC's Two Ups at Two. If you heard anything else, call the Hearing Centre Gladstone. In the meantime, here's another few up. Two Up at Two on Central Queensland's 4CC.

0: Good afternoon. It is Murray and your Feel Good Workday, wrapping up our two ups at two this afternoon. Some great artists. We do it again tomorrow afternoon at 2 p.m. Well, I'll tell you what, we might get some interesting weather over the next couple of days through a lot of Queensland, particularly central and southern Queensland. Quite a few thunderstorms coming in from the west as well, so it could be a bit of a wild ride over the next few days. Not so bad further north up around Cairns and that particular part of the world, but certainly through central Queensland, southern Queensland could be a wild ride. We've got news coming up fairly shortly at 3. Stay tuned after 3. Pink and some Leo Sayam.
1: 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And Hamo's wearing ABBA-style one-piece sequin suits. Yep, the 4CC Camping Centre Glamping Wheel has left Hamo in the studio in a glamping spin. 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Looking good, mate. 4CC.
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11: Hello, I'm Monique Crichton. Well, the Coalition is maintaining the pressure on Labor over its messy backdown regarding the tax office ban on credit card payments. The government stepped in on Friday to delay the introduction of the ban until next July. But Small Business Minister Anne Ali has been asked multiple times in question time when she was made aware of the ATO's decision.
12: The RBA announced their decision to ban surcharges on March 31st of this year, stating that surcharges will be banned from October 1st. On October 1st, the ATO announced their decision that they would not be accepting credit cards, and that's when I found out.
11: It comes as the small business sector launches a campaign urging the government to rethink the credit card surcharge ban. The foreign minister has confirmed an Australian citizen has boarded a plane home 5 years after he was arrested in Iraq. Engineer Robert Pether was arrested on fraud charges in 2021, linked to a corporate bank project dispute, but has always maintained his innocence. Foreign Minister Penny Wong says she's relieved he's free.
13: But most importantly, I wished him well for his reunion with the family and for his recovery in the future. I know this has taken a real toll on him and on his family.
11: That's thanks to the ABC. It's a hot day in the New South Wales Hunter Valley. The mercury's top 36 degrees and it's not much cooler in Sydney, with both areas under a total fire ban until midnight. And the owners of a rare lamb worth up to $25,000 fear it's been stolen just days after it was born at a property in the Adelaide Hills.
14: Shaw Insurance, the regional Queensland insurance specialist. Your sport now.
11: In sport, Max Verstappen has taken out the Singapore F1 Grand Prix.
15: Couldn't have gone better, really. So controlled the race really well. Really, really happy with the whole performance of the team. The car was really nice to drive, so a lot of fun.
11: Aussie Oscar Piastri finished fifth. And North Melbourne remain on top of the AFLW ladder after a 28-point win over Fremantle in round 9. The Blues beat the Swans and the Hawks down the Lions in yesterday's other games. That's the latest in news and sport.
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14: 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You're with it now.
0: A little cloudy for the remainder of our Monday. Maybe a few showers, even some storms on Wednesday. Northeasterly winds building over the next few days. Gladstone around about 29 degrees today. Banana Shire and Rockhampton, pretty warm. Tops around about 32 degrees. 27 for Yeppoon. Agnes Water around about 28 degrees. And Luke is filling in for Hammo back for breakfast from 5 a.m. tomorrow morning right here at 4CC.
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0: your way to heaven.
1: Do you remember that Rolf Harris did a version of that one? Well, that's definitely the original and the very, very best. Bit controversial talking about Rolf, really. It is your Feel Good Work Day. This is Murray filling in for Karina over the next couple of weeks. Nice to have you along. We've got no public holidays coming out for a while now. Had that one last Monday, but back to work today. And hopefully you're having a wonderful time and slogging it out nice and hard for the boss. Well, coming up in just a sec after the break, some Cyndi Lauper and a great song from Hadaway.
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0: day. It's Erin Ryan from iHeart, your news now with your news headlines. An Australian citizen is on his way back home 5 years after he was arrested in Iraq. The Prime Minister insists his government supports small business after being grilled in Parliament during question time over the ATO's ban on credit card payments. Donald Trump has revealed his latest attempt to put himself on the global map, and the Aussie men have the upper hand heading into the fourth day of the first test against South Africa in Durban. Get your news now when you want it. 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

0: What do you reckon your favourite song is from Cold Chisel? A lot of people say K-San. I've always liked Choir Girl, but I reckon Flame Tree's got to be my absolute favourite. It's Murray. It is your feel-good workday. Good to have you along this afternoon. But don't ask me what my favourite Fleetwood Mac song is. Got one of them coming up very shortly. Christine McVie up the front, some Fleetwood Mac just around the corner. And we'll follow it up with the guy with the red hair, the ringer, Mick Hucknall, and Simply Red on your radio shortly.
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2: The terrible twins from Mission Beach.
3: How dare you?
2: Well, it's Katie and Tully. What did you say then to me, Tully?
3: How dare you?
2: What do you mean? How dare I?
4: Because you called us the terrible twins.
3: I'm not terrible.
2: Yeah. You're not terrible. Now, you're only a couple of weeks off school holidays, aren't you?
4: Yes, but we've got today off.
2: How did you get Friday off?
4: Well, it's a student-free day, and for some schools, the teachers get to have that off too if you've already worked the hours already. So we're okay. Both actually still laying in bed calling you.
2: What a couple of lazy. Anyway.
3: Oh, there you again.
2: Tully.
3: And get me to the third house, dare you? Otherwise, that will be bad.
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3: Hi, we're looking back on October 12. The Salem witch trials ended on this day in 1692.
4: The governor, Sir William Phipps, he understood that innocent people were being killed. And so in October of 1692, he disbanded the court of Oyer and Terminer.
3: To 1901, when US President Theodore Roosevelt officially renames the executive mansion the White House.
5: This was likely due to the fact that it was painted white, a decision that was made in an effort to cover the soot and grime that had accumulated on the building over the years.
3: Vegemite was given its name in 1923 following a nationwide competition. The winner won 50 pounds. They would have been happy little Vegemites.
6: We all enjoy our Vegemite for breakfast.
3: The Andrew Lloyd Webber, Tim Rice musical, Jesus Christ Superstar, opened on Broadway on this day in 1971.
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3: And in 2002, 88 Australians were among more than 200 people killed in the Bali bombing. Then Prime Minister John Howard shares his reaction.
8: The horror that this should happen in a place that people saw almost as part of Australia.
3: 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He's 78.
9: If you're looking to enjoy the loneliness and the solitude of the outback.
3: Australian actress Amanda Muggleton turns 75, probably best remembered for playing Chrissy Latham on Prisoner.
10: But you're really glad to see me, eh?
3: Aussie cricketer Trevor Chappell from the famous Chappell family, whose career was overshadowed by that incident in 1981, is 74. Sorry, Trevor.
11: It looks to me as if they're going to bow underarm off the last ball.
3: Rugby league hard man, former Newcastle, New South Wales and Australian forward Paul Harrigan is 58. Happy birthday to Hugh Jackman. He also celebrates his 58.
12: I'm an Australian who played an Australian in a movie called Australia.
3: Remember Kirk Cameron? The young star of Growing Pains is 56.
13: People, calm down, will you? This isn't such a big deal.
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14: It's Mitchell off the ground. Miraculous.
3: Finally, it's the anniversary of the death of singer John Denver. He was killed in a plane crash in 1997, age 53.
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3: Remembering John Denver on October 12.
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0: wrapping up our Feel Good Workday. That is my lot for today. You go from one Jonesy, Murray Jones, to that other boy, that Jonesy and Amanda. I know which one's the better looking one, and it's not me, and it's not Jonesy. Have a wonderful afternoon. I'm back for your Feel Good Workday tomorrow afternoon from 1.
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7: Hello, I'm Monique Crichton. The PM insists his government supports small business after being grilled in Parliament over the ATO's ban on credit card payments. The federal government has agreed to pay the surcharges for the rest of the financial year, but small business is calling for the ban to be scrapped. Anthony Albanese insists small business has his full support.
8: Small business is absolutely vital to the Australian economy. No question about that, and we want small business to grow and to thrive.
7: An Australian citizen is on his way back home 5 years after he was arrested in Iraq. Engineer Robert Pether was arrested on fraud charges in 2021, but has always maintained his innocence. The 51-year-old claims he was the victim of trumped-up charges linked to a dispute over the construction of a bank in Baghdad. It's still hours to go until the fire danger in New South Wales eases. A total fire ban remains in place for Greater Sydney and the Hunter amid hot and windy conditions. RFS Commissioner Trent Curtin has told the ABC parts of the state of her at risk.
9: We're certainly on high watch today to make sure if fires do start, we can get on to them very, very quickly.
7: ACOS has released some confronting research at the start of Anti-Poverty Week, a report finding 3 in 4 people in households relying on JobSeeker and Youth Allowance are living below the poverty line. And we've had an update on bird flu cases nationwide. There have been 700 events, but still no detection in poultry. Little penguins in Victoria and New South Wales have been vaccinated against the deadly H5 strain.
0: Gladstone Hi-Fi, bringing parties to life with sound, lights and effects.
7: In sports, Zach Butters is confident moving home will make him a better AFL player in 2027. The 26-year-old has enjoyed his first day in Western Bulldogs colours after leaving Port Adelaide.
10: Yeah, it's exciting. It's good to put the colours on and, yeah, I guess make a start.
7: He signed a 9-year deal worth $18 million. And Brody Kostecki and Todd Hazelwood are still reeling after yesterday's Bathurst win. After losing the lead during a costly pit stop, they clinched the checkered flag after race leader Anton Di Pasquale ran out of fuel. That's the latest in news and sport.
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11: A little cloudy for the remainder of our Monday. Maybe a few showers, even some storms on Wednesday. Northeasterly winds building over the next few days. Gladstone around about 29 degrees today. Banana Shire and Rockhampton, pretty warm. Tops around about 32 degrees. 27 for Yeppoon. Agnes Water around about 28 degrees. And Luke is filling in for Hammo back for breakfast from 5 a.m. tomorrow morning right here at 4CC.
12: Well, hello there, Amanda. How are you today?
13: I'm very well. How are you?
12: I am well. Did you have a good weekend?
13: I did have a very nice weekend.
12: Did you watch Bathurst, the V8s?
13: What's the word? Slunk in and out? Slumped yeah. in and out?
12: Slunked in and out.
13: Slew in and out. How about you?
12: I watched it. It was my wife's birthday yesterday, so
13: oh,
12: she appreciated it.
13: Happy birthday, Helen.
12: Yes, there should be a song about that.
13: And did you forego the car so you could just sit
12: no,
13: at her
12: she,
13: feet?
12: No, she likes that I keep the hell away from her on the birthday.
13: Gift number one.
12: And usually with Bathurst, when I'm not there, I find that I watch it for a bit, and then as soon as they go under a yellow flag, I'll go and do other jobs around the house.
13: Is that the slow car?
12: That's when they have to get the pace car out. This didn't happen for ages, and not until the very end. But did you see at the end, Anton Di Pasquale ran out of juice?
13: Very dramatic
12: Couldn't
13: ending.
12: Couldn't believe it. And then, and great news, Alison Droher, who was a friend of ours, and she passed away a few years ago, her son, Zach Bates, came in third.
13: Amazing.
12: So I was just really pleased as punch.
13: There's some years, it's astonishing to me that a race can go for that long and can still be so dramatic at the end.
12: Yeah.
13: But that's like cricket. You explain that to people from overseas, that it can be a 5-day test match and it can come down to a couple of balls at the end.
12: Yeah. I remember watching Glenn Seaton have his heart broken all those years ago, and I'm sure they were saying his grandson was racing, but Glenn Seaton's about the same age as me. How old's his grandson?
13: Well, your grandson is two.
12: Yeah, he's
13: could
12: two.
13: Have been, he could have been out there.
12: They are pretty baby-faced these days. But, yeah, that was great to watch.
13: We're going to talk further about that, about running out of petrol.
12: Mm, well, yeah.
13: Running out of gas.
12: Only a few people in this room that have run out of petrol.
13: Maybe only one.
12: Jim, am I right? You look like someone that would run out of petrol.
14: I have run out of petrol,
12: course,
14: yeah.
12: Of course you have. Yeah.
13: Have you, and you never have, Brendan?
12: No, not for a long, long time.
13: Yeah, well, no, never, and not for a long, long time. Of two very different answers.
12: No,
13: you're deliberately contorting your face in a way.
12: I have one motorcycle, two motorcycles that have got a reserve tank. So I've kicked into reserve because the petrol gauge doesn't work. But I can usually flick the tap over, and we don't run out of fuel.
13: Who's the we?
12: But me. Mm-hmm.
13: Well, we'll talk further about that.
12: Yeah,
13: lots of things on the show today. I'm on television tonight with my son, Jack, my younger son, Jack.
12: Here we go.
13: Sean McAuliffe has a new show. It is called Sean McAuliffe Parents Evening, where parents and kids, either the parent or the child is, I don't like the word celebrity, but you know what I mean.
12: Mm.
13: And so Jack and I competed against other families.
12: Are you saying that Jack's star has risen so much that you're just Jack's mother?
13: I'm happy to be
12: on
13: that.
12: This show.
13: Happy to be that.
12: Well, I look forward to catching up with Sean. Also, Instagram makes its return. Our hot lap, our last hot lap is coming up, and we can't do anything until we do the Fast Five. It's Jonesy and Amanda driving you home for Jam Nation.
0: Central Queensland's 4CC.

0: Hi there, it's Jonesy and Amanda driving you home this Monday afternoon.
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2: Faster than the speed of light.
3: Jonesy and Amanda.
2: Fast Five.
0: Some like it to a miso soup for the brain. About this time of the afternoon, it's great. The five questions, can you go the way and answer all five questions correctly?
4: Well, if you do, how about this? You get $300 to spend at Mr. Rose's.
0: Ooh.
4: Very nice.
0: Well, I would have liked that for yesterday for my wife's birthday.
4: How was her birthday? What did you get for a gift in the end?
0: I got her a gift voucher from Westfield.
4: Was she happy with that?
0: She was as happy as a clam.
4: Was it very happy. Appropriate amount?
0: Appropriate amount. Yeah, it was a good amount.
4: She was happy with the amount?
0: Yeah, she was happy with the amount. Yeah. Yeah, and we went out for brunch.
4: Just the two of you?
0: No, my youngest tagged along because he thought, here we go, free breakfast on Dad. I didn't tell the other kids because they'd all pile on as well.
4: You're so beautiful.
0: Then all of a sudden, it's me just paying for everyone.
4: And happy birthday.
0: But it was very good. Hayley is in Hastings.
4: Hello, Hayley.
5: Hi.
4: Question number one for you. Let's kick off. A boy sitting on the moon fishing is the iconic mascot for which film company?
5: DreamWorks?
4: Yeah, yep. It's DreamWorks.
0: Let's play the not-so-secret sound, Hayley.
4: Duh. What do you think this sound is?
5: A cough?
4: It is. That's right. Sometimes they're so obvious people don't guess them. But yes, you're quite right. Question number three. This is multiple choice. What's the other name for a daddy long leg spider? A, a cellar spider. B, an orb weaver. Or C, a crab spider?
5: A?
4: It is.
0: A cellar spider. Why did it get to be daddy long legs?
4: I've seen a few memes about this where the scientists are going, well, it's got long legs, and someone said, let's make it sound a little bit creepy.
0: Daddy long legs.
4: It does sound creepy when you put it like that.
0: It just seems odd out of all the spiders.
4: Oh, actually, I've got some information.
0: Oh, have you? I was waiting for the information. Hayley was sitting there on the edge of a seat.
4: The exact reason for using the word daddy is not fully known. I'm glad I've taken the time to tell you that. Historians and entomologists believe it started as an informal naming trend from the 18th and 19th centuries.
0: Right.
4: Sometimes evolving from older terms like father long legs.
0: Oh, what's worse, daddy long legs or father long legs? Hayley, what would you rather?
5: Definitely daddy long legs.
0: That could be our water cooler chat for Friday. What's the word for a fake lead in a mystery story, Hayley?
5: A fake lead?
0: Yeah. We've given you a bit of... That's a bit of a...
4: Oh, sorry, Hayley.
0: What's the word for a fake lead in a mystery story? Do you know the answer to this? It's Jonesy and Amanda driving you home for Jam Nation.
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0: there. It's Jonesy and Amanda driving you home this Monday afternoon.
1: How fast can this thing go?
2: Faster than the speed of light.
3: Jonesy and Amanda's
4: Fast Five.
0: Fast Five time. Finn is in Dandenong.
5: Hi, Finn.
6: Hey, Jonesy. Hey, Amanda. How are you?
0: Good, thanks,
5: Very
0: Finn.
5: Very well. You've come in at question number four.
0: Look at you go, Finn.
5: What's the word for a fake lead in a mystery story?
6: I believe the term is red herring.
0: A red
5: Should
0: herring.
5: Should I tell you the origins of red herring?
0: Yeah, go on, herring? Please. You furnished us with Daddy Longlegs.
5: This is sometimes known as Father Longlegs.
0: Yeah.
5: This is, the idiom was popularised in 1807 by English journalist William Cobbett. He wrote a story claiming he had used the strong smell of a red herring to distract and lead hunting dogs away from the scent of a rabbit.
0: Right. So you distract them with the red herring. It makes sense.
5: That's right.
0: Makes sense. Finn, you're up to question number five.
5: Here we go. This is where the prizes
0: You don't want
5: live.
0: To run out of fuel, Finn.
5: Get ready.
6: I'm ready.
5: Which Australian rock band has announced that they are reuniting for a national tour in September next year?
6: Oh, God, I saw this the other day. Is it Powderfinger?
5: It is.
0: Yes, it is.
5: It's not Wawanee. I know you were thinking
0: Clearly
5: that.
0: You're a big fan, Finn.
6: Yes,
0: Finn?
6: I am.
0: Yes, you are. What's your favourite Powderfinger song, Finn?
6: Can't think of one off the top of my head.
5: That's okay.
0: So when you say you're a big fan...
5: That's because you were bullying him.
0: How am I bullying Finn?
5: Oh, I'm just big asking, fan. What's your favourite song, big
0: Finn,
5: fan?
0: Finn, I'm asking you questions. I'm hardly flushing his head down the toilet, but, you know.
5: Finn, you don't have to
0: do you
5: answer.
0: Know what we should
5: Plead
0: do?
5: Plead the fifth, fan.
0: I just had
5: Finn?
0: Hey, Finn, I've got it. You know Friday Feels sessions that we do on our radio show on a Friday?
6: Yes, I do.
0: Imagine Powderfinger doing that.
5: Imagine. Are you putting it out into the ether?
0: Let's make it happen.
5: Let's
0: get the wheels in motion.
5: Mm-hmm.
0: That would be a good thing.
5: Manifest it.
0: Finn, you'd be front and centre for that.
6: Yeah.
5: You'll say, play my favourite, you'll say. Play it.
0: Play that one that goes like that. Congratulations to you, Finn. You've won the jam pack. You have $300 to spend at Mr. Rose's. Some moments call for gifts. Some call for extraordinary gifts from Mr. Rose's. Naturally extraordinary. Visit Mr. Rose's. Finn, thank you.
6: Thank you, guys. Thank you so much.
5: Thanks, Finn. Thank we've had Mr. Rose's. We've had Father Longlegs. We've had it all.
0: Like a dog.
5: What?
0: That's my favourite Powderfinger song.
5: Oh.
0: Let's
5: leave it to them, shall we?
0: Anyway, just saying.
5: Lots of things coming up.
0: JonesyAndAmanda.com.au if you want to be a part of that.
5: We have our last chance.
0: Not my singing like a dog.
5: We have our last, your last chance. To go to the Grand Prix next year with J&A's Hot Lap, and someone will get an upgrade to be in the grandstand.
0: It's Jonesy and Amanda driving you home for Jam Nation.
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3: 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Jonesy brings the nonsense.
12: Jonesy and Amanda.

0: Hello there, it's Jonesy Demander driving you home this Monday. Always great to watch the great race, Bathurst 1000, yesterday. There's always heartbreak when you watch Bathurst.
1: There often is, and what I find astonishing is that race can go all day, and yet it comes down to the last minutes.
0: Have you been to Bathurst?
1: Yeah, I've been to Bathurst a number of times.
0: Yep.
1: I did a very early Beyond 2000 story years and years ago with, who was the Canadian?
0: Alan Moffat.
1: That era.
0: Yeah, right.
1: And why are you laughing?
0: That was a long time ago.
1: Okay. I wasn't wearing a bustle. I went around in my jalopy.
0: Steam-powered cars, I believe.
1: But the technology that Channel 7 used to employ inside the cars was world first.
0: Yeah,
1: that's what we're doing.
0: I was wondering that because they still use helicopters to film the cars as they're ripping around the track. And I thought, well, it's only a matter of time before they just get drones to do that.
1: Yeah.
0: And I'm surprised they still use the helicopters, although helicopter pilots going, shut up.
1: Yeah, shut up, Jonesy, shut up.
0: Stop saying that. But what a
1: dramatic ending.
0: That was extraordinary. And Anton Di Pasquale was on his way, but he was on fumes.
2: They are not sure that this car's going to make it around one more lap. The guys from Chevrolet just ran in here and said, don't pit, don't bother, just hope.
3: Don't bother.
4: Well, I've run it out or win. It's
3: yeah.
1: Did he come to a complete stop or he just slowed so much everyone overtook him?
0: Yeah, because you're out of fuel. It's a V8.
1: I have sympathy. I know how it goes.
0: Have you not seen Mad Max?
1: I know what it's like to run out of fuel.
0: On the upside, Brody Kostecki won and Zach Bates, Alison Drower's son. Alison Drower was a good friend of ours on the show and she passed away a couple of years ago and Zach came in at number three.
1: So I was really Zach's dad's a motor racer.
0: Huge. He comes from a long line of motor racing family, but it was a really good race. And I watched it pretty much from go to whale, which I don't usually do because it wasn't under yellows a lot within the race.
1: So it was a faster situation.
0: Yeah, because every time I was waiting for something to happen, it didn't happen. So you just end up just watching it. It's all consuming.
1: Mm-hmm.
0: And all the coverage, you know, you got Mark Larkham with his texter giving you all the telemetry and stuff. I used to work with Mark Larkham on RPM, that show I did on Channel 10.
1: Mm-hmm.
0: And he just knows his stuff. So, and they're right into it. So hats off to them all. It was a great broadcast,
1: mm-hmm.
0: I thought.
1: Good.
0: And I thought of you when he ran out of fuel because you're a little Miss Fuel Runner.
1: I'm not anymore. I've learnt not to be.
0: Well, you've got a car that tells you exactly how many.
1: I get a phone call from Germany saying, it is time.
0: Fräulein.
1: Time to fill up. There's been a shift in barometric pressure and you have no fuel.
0: Yeah.
1: The problem is you would never have known about it if I hadn't been meeting you.
0: Yeah.
1: That's the problem. And that's why it was the worst of all circumstances. Mm. You and I were going to film something for our socials and you were meeting me at home.
0: Yep.
1: And on the way home through the harbour tunnel, I ran out of petrol. And I often used to wonder when you're in your car and you hear, there's been an incident.
0: Mm. Turn on your radio.
1: Turn on
0: your
1: radio. There has been an incident. Please avoid the obstacle in the left lane. And that ended up being me. I was the obstacle in the left lane. I had to wait in there for a tow truck to come and attach. And I sat in the tow truck towing my car, listening to our radio station.
0: Saying, some dope has run out of fuel.
1: On the way to get some petrol.
0: Meanwhile, your husband and I
1: were
0: just standing there. I said, where the hell is she? And then there was a call and Harley went, okay. Mm. And I said, what's the matter? She goes, she's run out of fuel. And I laughed.
1: Well,
0: and then you showed up some time later and you said to us both, shut up.
1: I know.
0: And you were mad at us.
1: I would have sworn him to secrecy if you hadn't been there. You would never, ever have known.
0: It's just not that hard.
1: Look.
0: Just put
1: surprisingly, it is surprisingly easy.
0: Yeah. As I said, your car measures fuel to the micrometer.
1: I understand, Brendan. I thought I could push it a little bit further. Everyone says, oh, you've got an extra half tank. Come on.
0: You'd be hopeless in a post-apocalyptic world on Mad Max.
1: Just for the outfits.
0: Are you any good at siphoning? You know, our hot lap is coming up. Other racing forms, the Melbourne Grand Prix
1: next
0: year.
1: Other racing forms, that's how they advertise it. The F1.
0: That's coming up.
1: We'd like you to be there. Would you like to be there? We're going to put you to the test next.
0: Don't call us. We'll call you next. It's Jonesy Demander driving you home for Jam Nation.
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8: 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To have your say on the proposed new laws, search Breach Bail, Go to Jail. Authorised by the Queensland Government, Brisbane.
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2: Jonesy and Amanda's
0: hot lap. All right. Go on, do the big all right.
3: All right.
0: Okay.
3: I pity the fool.
0: Okay. You've gone full, Mr. T. Settle it down a bit, okay? You don't want to run out of gas.
4: No, it's not good for my throat.
0: Every afternoon this week, we have been revealing a category from anything from Aussie TV shows to other things, and you could be at the Melbourne Grand Prix on us next year.
4: Let me tell you how this works. We give you 30 seconds. You have to give us five examples of the category in mm-hmm. that time to get two tickets to the Sunday of the Grand Prix. Absolutely
0: yep.
4: brilliant. And you'll also go into the draw, which we will draw today, mm-hmm. for someone to go into the grandstand.
0: We were talking last week about bringing back the celebrity race.
4: Oh, you were talking about it.
0: Well, my star had risen enough and I was offered a position and then they canned it.
4: How about a celebrity running race?
0: I think they've done that around Bathurst.
4: No.
0: Yeah, seriously, I think they did. And then they canned it because people became a bit of a target at the top of the mountain there at McPhillamy Park. People throwing stuff. Yeah, good on you, D. Costilla. Run, mate.
4: Good on you, Glenn Ridge.
0: Anyway, Danny is in Narrawarra.
4: Hello, Danny.
5: Hey, guys. How you going?
0: Great.
4: Would you very much like to be at the Grand Prix next year?
5: Would love to. I've never been, so.
0: Well, there you go. You could see me and Eddie racing for pinks.
4: Okay, on foot. So here's how this works. We're about to give you a category. You have to give us five examples of something in that category. You get the gist. And you'll be getting those tickets.
5: Good.
4: Okay, Danny, here we go.
0: Today's category is hairstyles.
4: Go, five hairstyles.
5: Or mullet, bowl cut, bob, Jennifer Aniston, skullet.
4: You've done it.
0: That'll do.
4: The skullet. You've gone for the great one.
0: The skullet.
4: The mullet and
0: here
4: the skullet.
0: Here comes Speed Danny. You are,
5: Thanks
0: Danny.
5: Thanks so much, guys. That's amazing.
0: Congratulations. You've got two Sunday GA passes to the Formula One, and you're in the running for a VIP upgrade. If you win, you'll be watching for the grandstand. We will be announcing a winner in exactly 9 minutes from now.
4: 9 minutes from now. Don't
0: Danny?
4: Go anywhere, Danny, because it could be you.
5: Sounds fantastic, guys. Thanks so much.
0: It's lights out in Melbourne. Don't miss the Formula One Moët and Chandon Australian Grand Prix in 2027 in April. Tickets on sale now at grandprix.com.au. A major winner coming up next. 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
1: 4CC is Central Queensland, which comes with a commitment to keep you up to date. 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
7: Our rescue was called to the scene and the patient has been airlifted to Rockhampton Hospital in a stable condition.
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8: Northern Territory authorities have spoken following the death of an army soldier during a training exercise.
1: And there's all the latest in sport.
8: The club CEO says early rehab is on track, with the Panthers hoping to have him back on the field by at least round four next year.
1: Gladstone and Central Queensland's leaders in local 4CC and on iHeartRadio.
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21: Hello, I'm Monique Crichton. The wife of an Australian man detained in Iraq since 2021 says she's hugely relieved he's finally on his way home. Robert Pether is on a flight. The engineer was arrested in 2021 on what he calls trumped-up fraud charges linked to a construction dispute in Baghdad. His wife says she's glad the nightmare can finally end. A development in the case of a Western Australian man facing court action in Thailand over the death of a 17-year-old girl. You may remember a body was found in a suitcase in Pattaya back in June. It's been revealed Simon Peter Carman will plead guilty to concealing a corpse, but he maintains his innocence on three other charges. A judge today spending time convincing him of the plea because of CCTV footage linked to the case. There's been a concerning uptick in assaults against police officers on duty across South Australia. The latest crime stats there show while there's been a dip in robberies and homicide, assaults on police have risen 25% in the year to August. The Bondi Beach Terror Attack Royal Commission is set to hold a secret hearing later this month. The classified session will examine security and intelligence arrangements leading up to the deadly attack. Commissioners say the public will be excluded due to national security concerns and ongoing criminal proceedings. And a chimp has passed a medical after travelling more than 2,000 k's from Rockhampton to her new home in SA. Cassie now settling into her surroundings at Monarto Safari Park.
20: Billawheela Windscreens. 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
21: In sport, the Aussie men have the upper hand heading into day four of the first cricket test against South Africa in Durban. The visitors sitting on none for 33 in their second dig, a lead of 139. A new chapter for Tyson Frizzell, the former Knights forward, has signed a one-year deal with the West Tigers, extending his NRL career into a 17th season. And the Thunder have landed one of the biggest signings of the WBBL off-season. England quick Lauren Bell returns to Sydney with the world number 5 T20 bowler locked in for the full campaign. That's the latest in news and sport.
20: 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Visit Agnes 1770 4CC. 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
22: Bit of cloud about this afternoon and this evening. Possibly a shower or two here or there, but not expecting too much. Getting down to a low of 19 overnight for Gladstone before a top of 29 tomorrow and partly cloudy. For Rockhampton, it's going to be 19 to 33. Yeppoon, 19 to 28. And Agnes Water tomorrow will be 21 to 28.
0: So excited about 2027. It's going to be great. The Melbourne Grand Prix is happening. And we've been giving away tickets to just general admission tickets, which is pretty good in itself.
4: Pretty amazing, pretty absolutely. Good. But would you like to be in the grandstand? Would you like,
0: and I remember being 1 year, and I saw Jerry Hall just walking around.
4: Yeah.
0: And there was Dr. Chris Brown.
4: She gave Chris Brown the eye.
0: She was quite keen.
4: He was checking the fetlocks.
0: She said, have him
4: glands were
0: washed
4: inflamed
0: and brought to my room. Chris ran away. I've never seen him run so quick in my life. But he's like a gazelle. But away from that, we've been giving these tickets away. And now it's time to upgrade someone.
4: So someone, all the people who've won have gone into a hat. And
0: yep,
4: we are going to be announcing who has got the upgrade to be in the grandstand.
0: And you know who that person is?
4: Tell me.
0: It is the one, the only.
23: Here he goes,
0: Beth.
23: Beth.
4: Beth, it's you.
14: Did you say me?
0: It's you, Beth.
14: Did you say me?
0: Oh, we
4: yes,
0: said you,
4: we
0: Beth.
4: Said you, Beth.
14: Oh, my God, I'm wrapped up like everything. I've never been in the grandstand ever.
4: Oh, wow.
14: I'm so excited. Thank you, Josie and Amanda. I'm shaking.
4: You sound like a jockey, Beth.
0: You're going to run out of fuel.
4: Yeah, Beth.
14: I think I've often started racing already.
0: bring it down an octave, Beth.
4: Beth, brilliant. Congratulations.
0: You've done so well. Congratulations
4: yes,
0: to you, Beth.
4: That's right. Well done.
14: That's fantastic.
0: That's okay, Beth. We're looking forward to the celebrity car race, which we're working on at the moment.
4: Oh, come on.
0: So far, Eddie Maguire, me, you.
4: And the big red car from the Wiggles.
0: I'm going to say put that into the wall. It's going to happen. Beth, good work, you. It's Lights Out in Melbourne. Don't miss the Formula One Moët and Chandon Australian Grand Prix 2027 in April. Tickets on sale now at grandprix.com.au. You're on the telly tonight with your son.
4: With my son, Jack. Let's discuss all that involves.
0: It's Jonesy and Amanda driving you home for Jam Nation.

0: there, it's Jonesy and Amanda driving you home this Monday afternoon. And it works. It's good. You're on the telly tonight.
1: I am, with my son Jack.
0: When are you not on the telly, some might say?
1: Quite often. Sean McAuliffe has a new show called Sean McAuliffe Parents Evening, where parents and children, either the parent or the child is, I don't like the word celebrity, but there it is.
0: Someone, so you're the celebrity and Jack is the normal person.
1: The normal person.
0: But his celebrity's on the rise.
1: And we go against another couple of teams. Mm-hmm. And the parent has to guess what their child knows, whether it's popular culture. The subjects might be wrestling. It yep. might be music. It could be anything. And you have to guess how many questions your child can answer about that category. But the questions are silly and fun anyway. So it's academic, thank goodness.
0: It's
1: but academic. Some of it's quite interesting. For example,
0: yes.
1: It's generational. Jack didn't know who Elle Macpherson was.
0: Really?
1: He thought she might have been Jessica Alba. And we're all going, what? But then why would he know?
0: It was just a picture of Elle?
1: Yeah, just a picture. Because why would he know who she was?
0: What was the picture?
1: Just head and shoulders.
0: Oh, okay. It wasn't like the Tab commercial.
1: No, but
0: remember when we saw that? I remember my dad walking past the TV when that was on and he was drinking a cup of tea and he just tipped it all down his front.
1: I remember he also did that when he saw Boy George thinking that was a girl.
0: He did. He walked by, oh, she's all right. And I was just watching Countdown, didn't think of anything. My father died thinking the Boy George is a girl.
1: What a terrible lack of knowledge to take into heaven. So it's interesting, the generational stuff. Why would he know that? I assume people were born and Australians knew that in their DNA.
0: Yeah, you'd think so.
1: So it was fun. It was fun to compete with him.
0: Oh, good-o.
2: He certainly brought the bants when he...
3: Very best of luck to you.
4: Thank you.
3: I'm sure you do well.
4: If I get these right, I can sleep inside tonight.
5: Very generous.
3: Okay, eight. Eight lyrical names, but your mother has been on radio for 63 years.
4: Yes. She started when she was middle-aged, so.
6: I didn't even hear that. What did he say?
0: He's got the gift, that
1: hasn't
0: kid.
1: He just? It gets feisty, don't you worry.
0: Sean McAuliffe is going to be joining us next. It's Jonesy and Amanda driving you home for Jam Nation.
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0: Hello, it's Jonesy Demander driving you home this Monday afternoon.
1: You know, we like to think as parents that we know our children pretty well and we know what they're good at and what they're bad at. Sean McAuliffe turned this information or lack of information into a game show and he's put the evidence on television. My son Jack and I appear on Parents Evening, which is on the television tonight, Sean McAuliffe's latest game show. I guess it's a game show, a parent-child game show.
0: Yeah.
1: We're on tonight. We thought, what better time to talk to Sean than now.
0: Here he is, the great man.
2: Hello.
0: Hello. Not since, and I think this time for it to come back, because there used to be Family Double Dare with Jerry Sont some years ago. But
1: were they physical dares?
0: They were physical dares, but we haven't seen that for some time. So I would say the world has been crying out for this genre to come back.
3: Well, it's a bit, it's not, we don't do any dares. Amanda was on it. Of course, Jonesy, as usual, we never invite you to be on the show.
0: I think when, what was it, that show you used to do, the Generation One?
1: What do you mean, talking about your generation, it was called?
0: I long established that Channel 10 hate me and anything that I have to do with them. So I'm happy to burn that bridge, if there was even a bridge to begin with.
3: There was never a bridge built, but as I recall, because I was watching the second series of The Piano, and I'm sure that I saw you walking in the background in a shopping centre, and Amanda didn't even invite you over.
0: No,
3: The Piano.
0: She doesn't like me outshining her.
1: No, I phoned the ABC and said, "Cut him out.
0: Cut him out. I don't want him. It's like Joseph and his Technicolor Dreamcoat. It's the talents.
1: Enough about you, Brendan Jones.
0: Sure.
1: We're here to talk about my son Jack on this television program. Tell us, Sean, for those who don't know, tell us about the premise of the show.
3: Well, my own son, Gabe, and I invite on three sets of guests. Okay, so it's three teams of two, and each team is made up of either a parent, a famous parent perhaps, and they're not so famous child, or a famous child and they're not so famous parent. But it's important that one of them at least not have a filter. But we got Amanda and Jack on, and I don't think either of you had a filter. We had Abby Chatfield and her mum, again, no filter, and Brett Blake and his dad, and I don't know, maybe Brett's dad had a filter.
1: And I think Brett's dad sometimes wished that Brett had a filter.
3: Yeah, Brett has no filter. So tonight is unfiltered. And usually the point of it is that we get to see our celebrity friends in a slightly different light, because you can't fake it. You can't play this persona in front of your parent or child. And Amanda, I've been saying all this morning in promoting the show that you come across on television and radio like a lovely person, but in reality you're a complete monster. And that's what we see tonight.
0: And so with the hosting with your son, Gabe, do you guys like host together?
3: Yeah, that's the best way to do it. You wouldn't know that working with Amanda, but we share the duties equally. And Gabe's doing the scorekeeping and the timekeeping. Oh. He's the functional fella. He's the car guy, keeps the show moving. He's kind of the Jonesy of the outfit.
0: Right, he's the brains of the operation.
3: Whereas all the adoration and all the press
0: goes to the magi.
3: Amanda slash Sean, we do the same function. It's very good. And Amanda will tell you this, the joy of actually spending some time with your child, even though there's a camera there, it doesn't make it any less wonderful.
1: Isn't that the truth? And I know most parents are like this. You will do anything to hang out with your children. You will do anything.
3: Yeah.
1: And so paying them to come on television has been the best thing ever. If we could do it again, Sean, I'd really appreciate it.
3: It's the only way forward. And unfortunately, now you've set that as the norm. So whenever you spend time with Jake, you're going to have to pay him.
1: Yeah. Pay him and set up a small camera.
0: Amanda once did a Woolworths commercial, and afterwards Jack would have been about eight. He said, where's the wrap party
1: at? He said, where's the wrap party? I said, here's a hot chocolate, we're going home
0: now. This is your wrap party, mate. Well, I'm looking forward to watching this. 7:30 tonight on 10 and 10 Play. Sean McAuliffe's Parents Evening. It's on. Check it out. Sean, thank you.
3: Jonesy, thank you. Amanda, always lovely to see you. And I'll talk to you later about the next gig. Don't tell Jonesy.
0: Don't worry about it.
1: Thanks for throwing in the grenade. I really appreciate it.
0: I'll stride around in the fruited plains of 9 and 7.
1: Okay. Thank you.
0: It's Jonesy and Amanda driving you home for Jam Nation.
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0: Hi, it's Erin Ryan from iHeart, your news now with your news headlines. An Australian citizen is on his way back home 5 years after he was arrested in Iraq. The Prime Minister insists his government supports small business after being grilled in Parliament during question time over the ATO's ban on credit card payments. Donald Trump has revealed his latest attempt to put himself on the global map, and the Aussie men have the upper hand heading into the fourth day of the first test against South Africa in Durban. Get your news now when you want it. 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

0: Hello there, it's Jonesy Demander driving you home this Monday afternoon after the weekend. We need some local news, and this local news comes to us from Launceston. Ryan, do we have a local news Launceston?
1: I don't think you would you?
2: Yeah, we do.
0: Local news happening now in Launceston. Locally.
1: What was that?
0: That's the Launceston Cricket Club and their team song.
1: Oh, my apologies.
0: You know anything? Launceston's Mayor, Matthew Garwood, has faced scrutiny over nearly $18,000 charged to his council-issued credit card across 3 years. The spending included meals and alcohol, Uber Eats orders. For example, there was $61.24 for KFC and $83.75 for a four-person McBundle meal from McDonald's.
1: Wow. What are you getting a McBundle meal?
0: I'm not too sure. Doesn't
1: sound very mayoral. Don't get that on your robes.
0: One thing that really stuck out, and Councillor Garwood has denied misusing public money, saying the expenses were connected to official duties. Like, for example, when he was
1: to have a McBundle meal.
0: When he was in Japan on a fact-finding mission.
1: They love Maccas.
0: He purchased multiple long-sleeve Tommy Hilfiger shirts to cover his extensive tattoos. And he was being mindful of Japanese culture. It was at that point I zoomed in on Matthew's picture, and he is adorned in tattoos. His complete neck. He's got the full on, you know, the neck brace tattoo. Looks like they're wearing a neck brace.
1: Yeah, and full arms, presumably.
0: Full arm, full body. Full body. And I have no beef with tattoos, but I went straight to the comments because I wanted to see if any wags had put any comments. You know what? Not one person commented about his tattoos.
1: Did it make you feel old?
0: I don't was at that point. Because remember, I made a joke many years ago that the new CEO of our company, the person that sacks us, will have a full neck tattoo and Satan written on his forehead, akin with the horns as well.
1: He had to go last year.
0: No one will bat an eyelid. So this is where we're living. This is where we're happening.
1: I'm just looking at a picture of him now. That is a heavily tattooed body.
0: Yeah, and as I said, I have no...
1: He's also got a very good physique. Doesn't look like he gets a lot of Maccas and KFC. The secret's out. Right.
0: Maybe with the McBundle meal. He backed off the chips. He said, no fries for me. Local news happening now in Launceston. Locally, if you have any local news, please
1: we'd love to know. If you can tell us what a McBundle meal is, we'd like to know that too.
0: I didn't know about a McBundle meal. I must say, I love your new car.
1: Yes, so you came and had a little pervy move at it. Yeah.
0: I just wanted to see if it's okay. I wanted to check the wheels if they haven't been scraped yet.
1: I bought a special insurance that you pay $50 to have any scrapings filled. You only pay $50 to have the scrapings done. I can do the scrapings to have them fixed. Am I making any sense? I'll tell you more next.
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12: Hi, I'm Rana Hussein. North Melbourne remain on top of the AFLW ladder after a 28-point win over Fremantle in round 9 action yesterday, while elsewhere the Blues made it 3 wins in a row with a 13-point victory over the Swans, and the Hawks beat the Lions by 25 points. A major boost for the Sydney Thunder ahead of WBBL 12 with English bowler Lauren Bell signing on. And the Aussie cricketers have secured a series win over Bangladesh after last night's 9-wicket win in the second one-dayer in Brisbane.
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0: Hello there, it's Jonesy DeMatta driving you home this Monday afternoon, the 12th of October.
1: So I got a new car and, you know, I'm emotional at the moment because I've lost my dog. And so I even got emotional and I'm not a car person, as you know. I have no idea. To find out what car I actually already had, I had to fill out some forms. Mm. This is embarrassing. I had to find the photograph that I had taken last time when I picked up that car and it had a bow on it.
0: Yep.
1: And zoom in to see what kind of car it was. Mm. I know the

0: brand, the breed, but I didn't know the type.
1: Sure.
0: Anyway, I have a bad, so anyway, I got emotional having to clear things out of this car because this is the car that Minnie and I have travelled up and down the coast in. You know, we've had our little adventures. I've lifted her in out of the back of it in the last few months. I had to take her lead and all the dog poo, the roll of the dog poo bags.
1: Dog poo.
0: Out of the car. And so I said goodbye
1: and thank
0: you.
1: You did this all before you went to the dealer, didn't you?
0: Yes, no, good. I did. But I patted it and I said goodbye to it.
1: Oh, that's good.
0: At the dealership.
1: So when I first met you, I just want a car that gets me from A to B. Remember, you couldn't drive a manual car.
0: I still can't.
1: Well, I taught you how to drive.
0: Come on, you didn't teach
1: me. I took
0: me.
1: The station promotional ute and I took you out on the mean streets to do a bit of manual driving and that went well.
2: Here we go.
0: You're not giving me much instruction. Tell me how to do it.
2: You're doing well. Dan, you know, brake? Yeah, brake. Okay, excellent. Okay, let's get
0: that. What? Why are you laughing? What have I done?
2: No, you've done well.
0: And you second now?
2: Yeah.
0: And first or just second?
2: No, first.
0: Yeah. Oh, I can't get first.
2: No,
0: am I out of a lane? Am I out of a one?
2: Yeah.
0: Oh, look, you're supposed to be helping me.
1: Still smell that clutch.
0: I smelled a lot of things in that car that day. But also, I don't have a good history of when I've picked up cars in the past. Remember this? That time that it was near Christmas and they had a big, they were having a big Christmas party at the dealership and there was glassware all over these tables. It was going to be a beautiful Christmas event. I was picking up my car. My two children were small in the back and I was telling them to shut up because I was just agitated and just trying to run, when they're trying to explain how the car works, just run through it. And he said, can you put your foot on the brake? And in my anxiety, I revved the engine just in front of them all setting out the glassware, panicked everybody. Anyway, this time, once again, it was great. There's a bow on the front.
1: Yep.
0: Lovely. They run through the things. I don't remember a lot of it. And then I have to pull out of the dealership.
1: Duh.
0: And they're waving me off with the bow taken off. Bye-bye, off you go.
1: Mm-hmm.
0: It's a very busy intersection. And the car is a bit stiff on the accelerator, only because it's new. And so I thought, I'll wait because it's a busy intersection. I'll wait because I've got to cross some lanes of traffic. But this nice woman was saying, come on, hurry up, come on out. And so she forced me to come out of the dealership across some lanes of traffic and I'm lurching and nearly hitting everything. I thought, how does that look? Fresh out of the dealership, they're waving me off and I almost smash it on the way out.
1: You did get mag wheel insurance?
0: I've got the insurance that covers for if I get little dings, if I get little... What are the things on the tyres? Scrapes?
1: Yeah, I don't think if is the word.
0: Okay. Anyway.
1: When you get the scrapes.
0: He had shown me how the radio works and all of that, but I'd forgotten, of course. And so I'm in the car and I thought, Siri, find Gold FM.
1: Yep.
0: This happened.
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0: So I'm lurching out of the dealership. And then I kept saying all the N-words and everything.
1: Yeah.
0: And then I said, I'll try.
1: To the dealer, that was you.
0: I was saying, so I'd said it again, play radio station Gold FM.
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0: I listened to that all the way up. It's made my algorithm look really interesting.
1: See you later, mother beepers.
0: They thought, Witchy, we misjudged her as I lurch out with that plane.
1: We've got a tab running. I reckon your wheels, what do you reckon, Ryan? This time, tomorrow afternoon, there'll be the first scrape.
0: See, this is why I've taken insurance. $50 to fix those small scrapes.
1: Well, I'll
0: for
1: bet
0: a
1: you
0: year.
1: $50.
4: What car is it, Amanda?
0: You know, this is embarrassing, Ryan. When I had to have I'd bought the car and then the man came down to show me all the technical stuff.
1: Yeah.
0: And I said, first question, what is it? I knew basically what it was, but he had to tell me what it was. I've written it down so I can tell you. It's a CX-1 M.
1: That's a BMW, isn't it?
0: Yes. I've just traded the other one in.
1: Yeah.
0: Because I was so low to the ground. That's why I got all those scrapes on the front fender.
1: Of course.
0: Not the fender. What's that low thing?
1: The skirt.
0: No, the front.
1: The skirt. The apron at the front.
0: Isn't that called a...
1: Is it true that you handed the car over like the Bluesmobile at the end of the Blues Brothers movie?
0: They said it was in very good condition.
1: Right, smoking ruin.
0: So I'm on my way home now. It's all fine.
1: Instagram is coming up. It's Jonesy and Amanda driving you home for Jam Nation.
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5: to the sounds of the weekday mornings. We start our day with Hammo and a bit of brekkie on the reef, thanks to Reef City Motors.
6: But down in Canberra, mate, what do you think will be on the agenda?
7: Oh, look, housing is a big issue, and you know, some of the public comment on Facebook and so forth from some of the ministers from the government is quite extraordinary, I think. And housing is front and centre. That'll be a big topic of discussion. The results of the by-election in Western Australia, in terms of political ramifications, that'll get talked about a lot. Maybe not so much in Parliament, but around the halls and the corridors of Parliament House, it will definitely be spoken about.
5: Hammo for breakfast, thanks to Reef City Motors. And better music and more of it on Central Queensland's 4CC. 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
14: Hello, I'm Monique Crichton. An Australian citizen is on his way home to his family 5 years after he was arrested in Iraq. Engineer Robert Pether was arrested on fraud charges in 2021, but has always maintained his innocence. The 31-year-old claims he was the victim of trumped-up charges linked to a dispute over the construction of a bank in Baghdad. Foreign Minister Penny Wong says she spoke to him before he boarded his flight.
15: But most importantly, I wished him well for his reunion with the family and for his recovery in the future. I know this has taken a real toll on him and on his family.
14: That's thanks to the ABC. An Australian man accused of murdering a 17-year-old girl in Thailand in June has pleaded guilty to concealing a body, but Simon Peter Carman maintains his innocence on three other charges. The ACTU wants more action on workplace deaths. It follows the release of figures showing 222 workers were killed at work here in Australia last year, the highest in a decade. trade, agriculture leading the list with car crashes contributing the most. More changes are looming in the tertiary education sector. The WA government is considering merging three universities, Curtin, Murdoch and UWA. It follows similar moves in South Australia, where two institutions merged into one in time for semester one this year. And it's been another good weekend for Verity at the Hoyts box office. It has held on to top spot, while Other Mummy debuted at number two.
13: Rubber up for safety. 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
14: In Sport, Hawthorn's Sam Butler and Aidan Schubert are joining the Suns next season. Coach Justin Holbrook has signed a two-year contract extension with Newcastle after leading the Knights to the NRL Grand Final. It keeps him at the club until the end of 2030. A boost for the Dragons in the meantime, St George Illawarra appointing Nathan Fine and David Howlett as assistant coaches under Dean Young. And Aussie Oscar Piastri has finished fifth at the Singapore Grand Prix, won by Max Verstappen. That's the latest in news and sport.
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6: Bit of cloud about this afternoon and this evening. Possibly a shower or two here or there, but not expecting too much. Getting down to a low of 19 overnight for Gladstone before a top of 29 tomorrow and partly cloudy. For Rockhampton, it's going to be 19 to 33. Yeppoon, 19 to 28. And Agnes Water tomorrow will be 21 to 28.
1: Friday Field Sessions. How good was Peter Garrett and Martin Rotzi from Midnight Oil? We didn't know what they were going to perform. We thought they were going to do one song. And then Pete said, do you mind if we do US Forces,
0: because
1: he's having the AUKUS discussion, the public inquiry, which we should all be a part of, really, because our government, and not just this government, but governments before it, set up this deal with the AUKUS thing about our submarines.
0: He's going to be announcing those findings at the press gallery address, I think, this week or next week, and then we still have a chance to discuss it. But he said the deal is quite extraordinary.
1: It's a pretty dreadful deal.
0: Absolutely.
1: Anyway, US Forces.

0: Bones and Thread still ask for more.
1: Man, I just...
2: I got a bit emotional. And hearing his matured voice, if you know what I mean. He's older. That song politically means a lot. It was just great.
1: That song came in, at, what, 1982? And it still rings true. A lot of people said some great comments on our social media, jonesydemanda.com.au. Many people just loving what Pete's bringing there. Although there were a few people that had a problem.
2: What kind of problem? This particular person,
1: Midnight Oil, lost me when they went into politics. I don't usually comment, but I said, what, in 1976? Yeah. You know, the only non-political song they've ever done was Wedding Cake Island. That was an instrumental, nonetheless.
2: It was absolutely brilliant. We've got it on our socials if you want to have a look.
1: Coming up, you've got a case of worst.
2: Bad, worst, worstest. Yep. I think you're going to like it.
1: Instagram makes its return as well. It's Jonesy Demander driving you home for Jam Nation.

0: Hello there, it's Jonesy and Amanda driving you home this Monday afternoon.
1: Let's look at this case of a bad worst worstest.
0: Oh, I love bad worst worstest.
1: Say you're a shop. It's called The Art of Play. It's in Brooklyn.
0: Yep.
1: And it's got funky, gorgeous, fabulous kind of arty, interactive kind of stuff.
0: What sort of stuff?
1: Well, I haven't looked at all of it, but the things I've seen have been really...
0: Stuff you'd like?
1: Stuff I'd look.
0: Like
1: I'd like.
0: Buck your singing deer.
1: Maybe that kind of thing. And one of the things that was in that shop was this... it was mounted on the wall. It was a little bird that sang and twirled around.
0: Right.
1: I would have been very attracted to that shop.
0: Like an animatronic thing.
1: But what's bad is that someone has come into the shop and had a bad experience.
0: Oh, that's bad.
1: Worst. They put it online. They ranted about their bad experience online.
0: And what was the bad experience?
1: I'll tell you. They said they drove all the way to Brooklyn to check out the store that they thought looked really rad and had a few things in mind to buy. And they said, I was literally looked at as if I couldn't afford it. And was told that he would find something comparable for me, meaning, well, you obviously can't afford that thing, which was $15,000. I'll find something cheaper for you.
0: Oh, so was this for sale? This item was for sale.
1: And this person says, wow, dude, you're an idiot. You just lost a huge sale.
0: Mm-hmm.
1: But please go and check out The Art of Play in Brooklyn if you enjoy being treated like Julia Roberts' character in Pretty Woman. For sure, check it out.
0: Big mistake.
1: The shop itself has said that item wasn't actually for sale. And she's come back and said, well, I'll give you the details about what happened up. But so bad, this happened. Mm-hmm. Worst, put it online.
0: Bad review.
1: Worstest, the person who this happened to was Kelly Clarkson. Oh. And this has amassed 35 million views. So this, The Art of Play, this shop that she went into, have said, we welcome everyone. We greet everyone who walks in the door with an invitation to pick up things and play with them.
0: Mm-hmm.
1: But that item wasn't for sale. They've said, imagine our surprise when our small local business was suddenly attacked by 8 million people who never visited our store. It's been a surreal experience to be the focus of such widespread outrage after just one mention by a celebrity. We're going to keep our heads down and hopefully we can clear things up with Kelly someday. As a talented popular singer once said, what doesn't kill you makes you stronger.
0: True.
1: Because they have said she went into the shop and inquired about that singing dancing bird.
0: But they've said it's not for sale.
1: They said it's permanently attached to the wall and isn't for sale. Kelly was going to drop it, but when she read that, she's changed her mind. She has said, cool, sure it wasn't for sale. That's the narrative Art of Play is going to go with. So the whole conversation we had where I asked you if it was for sale while pointing to the price tag hanging on the wall with a little singing bird didn't happen. As you elevator-eyed me saying in a condescending tone, it is for sale, but it costs $15,000, so if you'd like me to find something comparable for you, I can. So she's saying, so right, that never happened? Okay, mate. Okay, dude, she said. You're not only rude, you're a liar. Got it. And she said, I obviously support small businesses. I was literally at a small business trying to purchase things. You don't get a free pass to treat people less than in your store just because you're a small business. It's not hard to be kind. I never blast people, but you, my friend, are an exception. Your store is cool. You aren't.
0: Great.
1: So you don't want to piss off Kelly Clarkson.
0: No.
1: It's a bit of, I mean, we don't know the reality of who's right, but she's saying, this happened to me. And then she wasn't going to make a big deal of it when they come back and said, she's fibbing. She went, no, actually you are.
0: It's interesting though.
1: She can destroy their business overnight.
0: Easily. And this is the times that we live. The internet is a harsh judge.
1: Yeah, and she's got millions and millions of followers, as we know. And people, as the shop owner says, people who would have never set foot in our shop are saying terrible things about us and bad-mouthing us when they've never been here.
0: You know, this is something, well, you know, let's flesh out a bit of a statement.
1: Do you make it sound sexy?
0: Well, flesh out a statement.
1: Radio's supposed to be sexy, Brendan.
0: Well, it's Monday.
1: Let's flesh out a statement.
0: It's been a busy week. Let's go. Maybe I think we'll go down to the Jonesy and Amanda Rams.
1: We'll put this to the pub test next.
0: It's Jonesy and Amanda driving you home for Jam Nation.
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0: Hello there, it's Jonesy Demander driving you home this Monday afternoon. Big celebrities making a complaint on small business. There's only one test we can put it to, and that is...
1: the good old-fashioned pub test.
0: Thank you, Sam. I'm sure if Sam Neill walked into a business and people didn't serve him, they would have got some comeuppance.
2: I don't know. He was such a nice person, I'm sure Kelly Clarkson is. Here's the story in case you've just joined us. On one side, we have Kelly Clarkson. She has gone into a store to buy a $15,000 quirky piece of art. The shop itself looked at her, she says, gave her side eye, said, presumably you can't afford that, let's find something cheaper for you, and were very condescending. She has called them out on that. They have said that item was never for sale. She's fibbing. And she said, no, that item was definitely for sale. So what's happened now is that this, she has something like, how many views did this get? This got 35 million views.
0: Wow.
2: 6,000 comments. People leaving terrible comments and reviews on this show's, on this store's site, even though people have never been there. It's a small business. And she's saying being a small business does not give you an excuse to treat people like that. She's saying it's not because I'm famous. It's because you shouldn't treat anybody like that.
0: Yep.
2: Interestingly, she's pretty much destroying that business, I think.
0: I remember years ago I went into a motorcycle store which no longer exists, and I went to get some motorcycle gloves, and I said, what size are these, mate? And the guy says, why don't you just put them on your hands and see if they fit? And I kind of laughed because he was so rude and dismissive, but he was eating a Domino's pizza at the counter, and not just a small pizza, a whole thing. So mid-mouthful of pizza, why don't you just put them on your hands, mate? And I remember I spoke about it on
2: the rage would have got to me if that happened to me.
0: I spoke about it on the radio, and this was, I must admit, probably about 15, 16 years ago. And I said it on the radio and talked about it. And at the time, it didn't have that sort of like focus. But then someone said, oh, I heard you slagging that bike shop. I'm not going there. So
2: it's really hard to, you and I.
0: But 15, 16 years ago, the internet wasn't what it is now.
2: No, but you and I are very aware as broadcasters.
0: Yeah.
2: The power of our words.
0: Certainly.
2: And what damage we can do to people. And I'd like to think we use that wisely. I'd like to think we do. Do you think it's fair that Kelly Clarkson can have a bad experience?
0: Would you say something?
2: I wouldn't put it on socials, no.
0: No.
2: Would you?
0: No, I probably wouldn't.
2: No. But she has, and then they escalated it by saying that didn't happen the way she's described it, and she went harder.
0: Well, yeah, if they sort of, because right now she's already gone in. So once the fight starts, you know, I'm going to flip-flop.
2: Would you have started the fight?
0: No, so that's the tricky. Well, so. It's about who starts the fight and how you finish the fight. But if you've learned anything from the internet, no one wins a fight on the internet because it never stops. You never win a fight on Instagram.
2: Well, on one hand, you're going to have, hey, big punsy celebrity, that's not fair, taking on the little guy.
0: Yep.
2: And other people saying, well, that little guy is obviously going to be rude to everyone.
0: And then you've got someone that says, I stopped listening to Midnight Oil when they became political.
2: Yeah.
0: And that's what you're dealing with.
2: Big celebrities making a complaint on a small business. Does this pass the pub test?
0: It's Jonesy Demander driving you home for Jam Nation.
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15: 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Jonesy and Amanda approve.

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0: 10 questions, 60 seconds on the clock. You can pass if you don't know an answer. We'll come back to that question if time permits. Get all the questions right, $1,000.
4: You can make it $2,000 by answering a bonus question, but it's double or nothing.
0: Barry is in Doreen. That's suburb Doreen. Hello, Barry.
4: Hi, Barry.
5: Hello, how are you?
0: Doing all right, Baz?
4: Do you get sick of hearing that you're in Doreen?
5: No.
0: That's great. I'm
5: from Sydney originally, so...
4: So you chose to move to Doreen.
0: It's okay, Barry, we're not the cops. Okay.
4: Barry, we've got 10 questions, we've got 60 seconds. If you're not sure, say pass. We might have time to come back, okay?
5: No worries, thank you.
4: All right, good luck, Barry. Here we go. Question one, what is 10 minus 2?
5: 8.
4: Question two, which nut is used in almond milk?
5: Almond.
4: Question three, My Happiness is sung by which Australian rock band?
5: Powderfinger.
4: Question three, traditionally, how many senses does a human have?
5: How many senses? 5.
4: Question five, which celebrity was famous for saying, I pity the fool?
5: Muhammad Ali.
0: Mr.
4: T.
0: I pity the fool.
5: Oh, I was there.
4: You were doing so well.
0: Man, you were.
5: Damn it.
4: You were on a roll.
0: Barry, we won't tell anyone that you're in Doreen.
5: No.
0: We'll keep it on the deal. Oh, mate, you were doing so well.
4: Oh, Barry, thank you.
0: Such a
5: I should have thought that extra second.
4: Oh.
0: The whole thing, the past is your friend.
4: She's a cruel mistress, this competition.
0: Doreen.
4: Don't tell Doreen.
0: Don't tell Doreen. You can play whenever you want. JonesyAmanda.com.au. Coming up next, the pub test. Today, big celebrities making a complaint on small business. Actually, Barry, what do you think about that?
5: I'll go with it.
0: Okay. All right. Sure, Barry.
4: I think Barry's been preoccupied with Doreen for a while.
0: Barry will just go with it. It's Jonesy and Amanda driving you home for Jam Nation.
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11: 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The superb low-pressure flow control response of the Nelson Flow Control nozzle is unrivaled. 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

I woke last night to the sound of thunder. How far off, I sat and wondered. Started humming a song from 1962. Ain't it funny how the night moves when you just

0: Hello, it's Jonesy D'Amanda driving you home this Monday afternoon, the 12th of October.
1: The pub test.
2: Pub test.
3: Does it pass the pub test?
4: If something sounds unlikely, then it should fail the pub test.
2: Yeah, the pub test.
5: It doesn't pass the sniff test.
6: Stop it. It's not helpful.
0: When there's big issues to flesh out, it's best we get down to the Jonesy D'Amanda Arms for the pub test because it's been a long week.
7: Well, it's Monday. Mm. It's a long week for a small business. It's a shop called Art of Play. It's in Brooklyn. Kelly Clarkson went to visit Art of Play. This is what I'll truncate the story for you. She had seen that they had a little tweeting bird sculpture for sale, $15,000.
0: It's like on a little perch.
7: It's cute. She went into the shop and said, I'd like to buy that. And they said to her, well, she says that they said, she said that their words were, we had a whole conversation. I asked you if it was for sale. I pointed to the price tag hanging on the wall with the title Singing Bird. And you said it's $15,000, but they were condescending to her and saying, would you like me to show you something cheaper, as if she wasn't worth the time of day. She has gone public with this story on her socials, complaining about the service she got. The place itself said that was never for sale. She's made it up and she said, no, you're lying, et cetera, et cetera. This small business.
0: Is this typical of Kelly Clarkson?
7: No, I don't think she's not a poo stirrer. But this has had 35 million views. And so some people are saying, leave a small business alone. Mm-hmm. And others are saying, I've had bad service there too. And she's just a civilian saying, they weren't nice at the end.
0: Well, there's a great deal of responsibility if you post something online. You're always you're always publishing, which
7: but
0: I say
7: if
0: to
7: you're
0: anyone
7: one
0: who
7: of the world's most famous people, yeah. She is. But she was ready to let it go. They've called her out and she said, no, in fact, you're the liars here. You're not nice people. So there we are.
0: Big celebrities making a complaint on small business. Does this pass the pub test?
8: The small business.

0: business should not have been subject to a celebrity that can rant to that extent, because they chose to do what they do. But at the same time, if that celebrity was choosing to pick something off the floor that maybe wasn't for sale, but hey, at $15,000 that maybe was for sale, maybe the front staff weren't the business owner to begin with. So ironically, they don't deserve the grief either, because they're just literally trying to do their job as staff.
1: Well, in the case of this one, I'm on the side of the store because of their explanation that they put on their social media. The piece of work that they put in, it was a one-off that was made for them. There's been evidence on their past social media saying that Molly the bird has never been on sale. So when she said, I want to buy that bird, they've actually said to her, it's not actually on sale, but I can show you some that we've got that are similar to that. So I'm on the side of the business. It seems to me that Kelly Clarkson has taken it way out of context.
2: I went to buy a panel van back in 1990. We get in the car, you drive around the block, then we drive straight back in. I said, you reckon I can drive it? I've got it in 19. And he's going, no, I don't think you can afford it. So I went up to Castle Hill, saw a panel van there. I bought it right there and there for cash. And went back, but the other panel van, but the new panel van beside the one they had, the owner comes over of the dealer and says, oh, can I interest you in one? I said, no, it's all right. I just went and bought this one at somewhere else because your fella over there wouldn't sell it to me. He goes, what's up? He goes, well, you wouldn't sell a car to this gentleman? He says, no, I don't think you'd afford it. He says, well, you just bought one. Guess what? You're fired.
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4: 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That's enough.
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24: Hello, I'm Monique Crichton. An Australian citizen is on his way home to his family 5 years after he was arrested in Iraq. Engineer Robert Pether was arrested on fraud charges in 2021, but has always maintained his innocence. The 31-year-old claims he was the victim of trumped-up charges linked to a dispute over the construction of a bank in Baghdad. Foreign Minister Penny Wong says she spoke to him before he boarded his flight.
25: But most importantly, I wished him well for his reunion with the family and for his recovery in the future. I know this has taken a real toll on him and on his family.
24: That's thanks to the ABC. An Australian man accused of murdering a 17-year-old girl in Thailand in June has pleaded guilty to concealing a body, but Simon Peter Carman maintains his innocence on three other charges. The ACTU wants more action on workplace deaths. It follows the release of figures showing 222 workers were killed at work here in Australia last year, the highest in a decade. Agriculture leading the list, with car crashes contributing the most. More changes are looming in the tertiary education sector. The WA government is considering merging three universities, Curtin, Murdoch and UWA. It follows similar moves in South Australia, where two institutions merged into one in time for semester one this year. And it's been another good weekend for Verity at the Hoyts box office. It has held on to top spot, while Other Mummy debuted at number two.
23: Bridge to Heaven, Gladstone's only locally owned and operated pet crematorium.
26: 4CC Sport.
24: In Sport, Hawthorn, Sam Butler and Aidan Schubert are joining the Suns next season. Coach Justin Holbrook has signed a two-year contract extension with Newcastle after leading the Knights to the NRL Grand Final. It keeps him at the club until the end of 2030. A boost for the Dragons in the meantime. St George Illawarra appointing Nathan Fine and David Howlett as assistant coaches under Dean Young. And Aussie Oscar Piastri has finished fifth at the Singapore Grand Prix, won by Max Verstappen. That's the latest in news and sport.
23: Shaw Insurance, the regional Queensland insurance specialist. 4CC, your weather now.
27: Bit of cloud about this afternoon and this evening. Possibly a shower or two here or there, but not expecting too much. Getting down to a low of 19 overnight for Gladstone before a top of 29 tomorrow and partly cloudy. For Rockhampton, it's going to be 19 to 33. Yeppoon, 19 to 28. And Agneswater tomorrow will be 21 to 28.
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1: 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If we agree with the misheard you're sending in, you'll hear this. If we don't hear it. And for the really great ones.
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1: Last week, two Hall of Famers. Bobby had the temper trap. Sun Gazer, Some Geezer.
4: Sun Gazer.
1: I really like that one. It's like a kind of Cockney phrase. He's trying to do it in the style.
4: Sun Gazer.
1: He's trying to do a Jason Statham. Some Geezer. Some Geezer. And this one, Dan, had the Fontaine Starburst. I want to see you alone. I want Sharon Stone.
5: I want to see you alone. I want Sharon Stone.
1: All right. There were two great ones. All right. Brand new misheard lyrics. Let's see what you've got. Athalie Mason. Oh, great name. Queen, Bohemian Rhapsody. Bismillah, no, we will not let you go.
6: Bismillah, no, we will not let you go.
1: Or is it Athalie's friend, Mitch Miller? Mitch Miller, no, we will not let you go.
6: Bismillah, no.
1: It's very quick, but I think it's a Mitch.
6: Bismillah, yes. No, we will not let you go.
1: Yeah, Mitch in there. Rich has got Adele. Hello. Sorry, I don't know what was in there. Hello. And Adele, hello. Tell you I'm so sorry.
7: Tell you I'm sorry.
1: Tell you I'm so sorry. Is it tell you I'm snoring?
7: Tell you I'm sorry.
1: Yeah, snoring's
7: yes.
1: There. Kiara Eden's got Calvin Harris with Florence Welch, Sweet Nothing. I'm living on such sweet nothing. Or has Florence got a headache and she's actually living on sexy Nurofen? Oh, that's a great one. Not just Nurofen, it's sexy Nurofen. It's a special under-counter one they do.
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1: Melissa, John Farnham, Age of Reason. Someone's got another misheard on top of the misheard. So, John Farnham, Age of Reason, now that our fathers have gone, this line. Thanks to this feature, whenever I hear that now, we hear the original misheard, which is now that I fathered a dog. Now there's a new miss here. Now that our fathers at golf. Yeah. All right, Phil has got Midnight Oil, Power on the Passion. It's better to die on your feet than live on your knees. Or is Peter Garrett nibbling his knees? It's better to die on your feet than nibble your knees. Oh, there's nibbling in there. It's 100% nibbling your knees. Yeah, brilliant.
3: Instant Hall of Famer.
1: Peter, Noah Rinker, Save My Soul. You only get one shot, everything to lose.
8: You only get one shot, everything to lose.
1: Or does Noah love a vindaloo curry? You only get one shot at the vindaloo.
8: You only get one shot, everything to lose.
1: Wow. Wow. Crystal clear. Great spot, Peter. You only get one shot at the vindaloo?
8: You only get one shot at
1: Come on in.
3: Instant Hall of Famer.
1: Very, very good. Right. Thank you very much, Joey, Mr. Rix. As always, whenever you miss hear them, email me, christian@christianoconnell.com.au.
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2: Christian O'Connell Show. Rate your weekend out of five. Let me know. Patsy, how was yours?
3: I have to say it was 5 out of 5. Had a brilliant, great weekend, yeah. Operation Christmas in our household is now well and truly launched and underway.
2: Second weekend in October.
3: Yes, a bit earlier. You might remember Friday I said the neighbours next door had already put up their Christmas inflatables. And
2: shots
3: my husband,
2: fired in the cul-de-sac.
3: Yes. The war is on and there's no way that the love god, my husband, could be beaten. So it meant that we also had to launch 2 weeks earlier this year. So he got all new outside lights. He's put up about 80 metres of icicle lights.
2: Oh, my word. I don't think even the Eiffel Tower has that. 80 metres?
3: 80 metres. It looks magnificent.
2: Does it?
3: It does. It looks beautiful. You should see it. You could see it from two suburbs away.
2: I'll go on Google Earth. We'll have a look. Great Wall of China and Pat's place with the lights up.
3: Took him all weekend. So he's got white lights and coloured lights he's introduced. He likes to tweak it a little different each year. And we've introduced coloured lights.
2: Oh, I love coloured lights.
3: Yes.
2: Every other year, I'm allowed to have coloured lights on the Christmas tree. The rest of the family think they look tacky. I love coloured lights on the tree. But Patsy, it is really early.
3: I mean, you're
2: even earlier than Halloween.
3: Oh, that's okay, though. That's all right.
2: All right, let me tell you about what happened Friday afternoon. Okay, so my youngest daughter, who is a month away from 20, she is weeks away from finishing her second year at university. A bright spark, okay? Promising future ahead of her. I get a panic call from her Friday afternoon. Dad, I've just swallowed a ring pour from a can.
3: Oh.
2: What should I do? And first of all, I'm going to go, why are you calling me? You need to go to the emergency department right now.
4: Not the emergency department.
2: No, you have to.
3: Yeah,
4: because you swallowed a can.
2: No, because I'll tell you why. I haven't put it into ChatGPT. That's who my daddy is. And it said, you got to tell your kid to go to the emergency department because it can tear the esophagus and the stomach lining and the small intestine.
4: Oh, right.
2: Yeah.
4: Okay,
2: so I said, you need to go to the emergency department, right? I'll meet you there. Go to the Epworth. She says, no, don't worry. Sam, my boyfriend's going to take me. I'm like, fine, okay. Can you just let me know what happened? Yeah, we were having a picnic and I chugged a can of a drink called, I'm not familiar with it, Vodka Double Black.
4: Oh, Smirnoff Double Black. Yes. A classic. A classic.
2: And I went, a picnic? You're drinking that? It's students.
4: Not like a high tea.
2: No, it certainly isn't. Anyway, it's just a girl emergency department. It's there for a couple of hours. I said they do two rounds of x-rays. Because it's aluminium, they can't find it. And they said, look, it's obviously not in your esophagus. You're breathing okay. You're swallowing fine. So it's going to process itself naturally. So she's in there for a couple of hours, obviously. And I just, to keep her going, I said a little voice note going, hey, why then? Maybe get them to do a scan of the brain. To see how it is. A little bit of dad banter to line up. She has the audacity to send me this voice note blaming me. Have a listen to this.
5: Brain is working fine. Just a happy day frolicking in the grass turned sour when I open mouth chug a Smirnoff Double Black.
2: Open mouth chug.
5: And, you know, it's probably your fault because I feel like when we were younger, we would always, like, rip off the can of the... Do you know, like, you rip it off and then, like, you bend it even further to take it off of that, and then it fell in my drink, and I had a moment of, like, I need to remember that this has fallen in my drink.
2: You really should.
5: And then I put it down and clearly forgot and then chugged it.
4: And that's your fault.
2: That's my fault.
4: That's your fault.
2: So my wife goes to me, she goes, Chris, to help the doctors. The doctors want to know the dimensions of the ring pull. You're going to need to go to a drive-thru and get one of these cans. I had to get in the car, go to the nearest drive-thru I could find, right? Bottle shop, jump out, because I don't know where they are. I don't drink Double Black Smirnoffs. I go to the young guy behind the counter, had a photo of it. Do you know where these are? I go, yeah, they're over there. And I could see him looking at me like, odd choice, and I only need one. I go to queue, there's a lady behind me called Janice who listens to the show. She asked for a selfie. I can see her looking at me in one lone can, as if it's a traveller that I'm just going to have this before I go home to take the edge off how I feel right now. I'm going to open mouth chug Smirnoff Double Black on a Friday at 4. The optics don't look great. No.
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1: Christian O'Connell Show. Christian, I ran out of fuel just as I'm about to pull into the petrol station. The car literally rolled silently into the servo and stopped at the pump.
2: Oh, that's brilliant.
1: I went from a, oh no, moment to a legend moment.
3: It's a legend.
1: That's incredible scenes. Richard, that's great. Christian, I ran out of fuel 50 k's up a dirt road in Zambia, a long way from the nearest city. So I had to catch an oxen cart to go and get some fuel and go back via oxen cart. That's amazing. What a story. Patch, you got a story about running out of fuel, mate?
2: Yeah, I'm always running out of fuel. I'm a bit like Sarah, your wife. I don't like fueling the car up, but I ran out of fuel in the middle of the car wash.
1: Oh, Patch, you're kidding.
2: Yes. I just kind of conked in there, and then it wouldn't even start. And then I had to do the guilt phone call to my husband and said, the car's not working. And he said, has it got fuel? And I said, oh, yeah, no, I don't think so. And he said, why do you do this all the time? So we had to go and get a jerry can and come. But the trouble was, it was like a single car wash. It was a Sunday afternoon. Yeah. And everyone was waiting to use it. So there was like this mile long of cars. It was awful. We couldn't move out of it. Couldn't get the car moved.
1: Oh,
2: couldn't even roll it out.
1: What a place
2: until
1: to be stuck.
2: Fueled it. He was so annoyed with me. It's not good.
1: Sally's on the line. Sally, what's your story for us then? What your story about swallowing something?
4: Yes. My daughter was at the dentist getting her teeth cleaned, everybody's favourite thing to do. And she's sitting there with her mouth open and the dentist says, don't swallow. She goes, sorry, what did you say?
1: Oh, no, too late.
4: And he said, don't swallow. She had swallowed the little head toothbrush off the drill.
1: Oh, no.
2: Oh, no. Oh yes.
1: Poor thing.
4: We had to go and get her x-rayed and everything. I think they were more worried it was in the lungs than anywhere else.
1: Yeah.
4: Mm. Yeah, so that was her love of the dentist turned into hate.
1: Yeah, incredible. Sally, thank you very much for your story.
4: Thank you.
1: Let's go to Ken now. Ken, what's your story for us, Kenny?
5: I was laying at my dad's place in October a few years ago, and I fell asleep, and I was having a chopper chop, and I fell asleep. And that was in October.
3: Ken, you don't sound like a chopper chop sort of guy.
5: Yeah, I just fell asleep with a chopper chop in my mouth in October. Well, I must have, because in March the next year,
1: yeah,
5: I got rushed to hospital. They thought I had appendicitis, and they said, it'll just be keyhole surgery. I was cut from all the way down. 5 hours later, they took a chopper chop stick out of my colon.
1: Oh, my God, you're kidding.
5: And they said it must have had a bit left on the end. And it
3: still got a big colon.
5: Slid its way down and sat there for so many months just jiggling around.
1: They're big little sticks, aren't they, in the old chopper chops?
5: Yeah, because the surgeon might... I woke up and the surgeon had it in a bag and he's waving it in front of his face. So, do you remember this?
1: I'll
3: finish that.
1: So I've got a couple of licks left on that one, sir.
5: Yes. And I had to go for x-rays that day, the day after, and there was a gentleman in the x-ray department and he looked at my file and he's gone, oh, you're chopper chop man. I know you.
1: You're the sort of story they've been doing at medical conferences around the world, the chopper chop man, Australia.
5: Yeah, well, I actually asked if they could put it in the journal, but they did delete my name.
3: A cautionary tale.
1: Yeah. Ken, that is an amazing story. Very, very funny. Ken, thank you so much for sharing that today. 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
5: Thank you.
0: 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From 1770 to the Fitzroy. The fish are biting right across central Queensland. But before you wet a line, catch Liam from The Complete Angler on 4CC's Fishing Report, Friday mornings at 7:15. And after you've got the best advice, head into The Complete Angler, Gladstone Harbour. 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
1: Christian O'Connell Show. All right, I think this is going to be a big time waster. Yes, it is beer bands. It's Oktoberfest. All right, beer bands. Tally, who loves a frothy.
2: Ooh.
1: Cyndi Lauper, they call her Cyndi Lager.
2: Silverpuss.
1: Walk the Goon.
2: Gold.
1: Foster's the people.
2: Gold.
1: ABBA love to crack open a few. Excuse me. Well, they're getting on a bit. You know, sometimes the bowels can be a bit, you know, they love to...
2: Sorry, ABBA love to what?
1: They love to crack open a few.
2: Sure.
1: I don't know what I was just saying. You might have just... maybe some reception on the radio today. Slabber.
2: That's gold.
3: Brilliant.
1: Pint Floyd.
2: Silver.
1: Tinny Turner.
2: Silverpuss.
1: Bintang Clan.
2: Oh my god. That might be one of your best of the year. Bintang Clan.
1: I can see it now. Oh, Ghostface Killer.

0: In the singlet.
1: And Stevie Wonder loves a couple of cold ones at the weekend.
2: Yeah.
1: That's right. Stubby Wonder.
0: Why didn't you end on Big Tango?
1: I don't know. Why did I go in for Stubby Wonder? Let's just remember the good old days of Bintang, man. Now, Rio, what have you got? Beer bands.
0: These rappers love a beer. Bone Chugs and Harmonies.
1: Oh, very good. Gold.
0: This rapper loves a beer as well.
1: Yeah?
0: He's MC Hammered.
1: Oh, no. Oh, no. He's had too many. He's out with the blues.
0: Who else loves a beer? Jared Leto loves a beer. His band, 30 Seconds to Mars.
1: No, Jared Leto? He's going over everyone's head right now.
0: Don't remember 30 Seconds to Mars?
1: Well, briefly.
0: And these guys in Vegas, they're bloody crazy when they go to the pub.
1: Yeah?
0: It's the Brewman Group.
1: Oh, terrible. Bronze. All right, what have you got then? Beer bands? Chewy Lewis in the news.
0: Oh, that's gold. That's very...
1: That's going to take some beating, actually. That's just come in from Alison. Well done, Alison. All right, what about No Stout?
0: Oh, gold.
1: There are a lot of time wasters coming in. Beer bands is, not surprised in this country, incredibly popular. Not Lady Gaga.
0: Mm-hmm.
1: No, Lady Crown Lager.
0: Dad's love a Crown Lager. Gold.
1: Uncanny 4X Men.
0: Silver.
1: What am Brett? VB40.
0: Silver Plus.
1: Asahi Morissette.
0: Bronze.
1: The VBGs.
0: Gold.
1: What an Andy. Pukey Lewis in the booze. He's had a few too many chewies.
0: Silver Plus.
1: Stein Inch Nails.
0: Very good. Gold.
1: Ace of Case.
0: Gold.
1: What on Jono. Bud Weezer.
0: Gold.
1: What on Nathan. Barley Manilow.
0: Yeah, silver.
1: Killing Heineken.
0: Silver.
1: VBDC.
0: Gold.
1: Beer bong, Jovi.
0: Gold.
1: That's very good. Katie Peroni.
0: Gold too.
1: By the way, I had a pint of Peroni Saturday night in a bar. $20!
0: It's great.
1: $20!
3: Oh, wow.
0: Yeah.
1: I couldn't believe it.
0: Yeah.
1: $20!
0: I have a theory. I think beers are cheaper in Sydney than Melbourne. I know everything else in Sydney is more expensive.
1: No, you're onto something. Yesterday, I ordered a pint of Peroni, $17.50.
0: That's I don't know what it is.
1: It's right to top. You heard it here first. Conspiracy. I call James a man of that conspiracy feature they do. Keggy Loggins.
0: Keggy Loggins is gold.
1: well done, Josh. And that's the end of them, sorry. I got distracted and I saw a diary alert pop up.
3: Oh.
1: And it distracted me. That's all it takes. That's all it takes. It's a flimsy focus I have. All right, Rio, who is winning?
0: Alison, she led from the top with Chewy Lewis.
1: Chewy Lewis and the news. That's you, Alison. Congratulations. We are back tomorrow. Do you want to borrow intern Pete? My intern is now for hire as Australia's intern. So if you'd love to come and have Pete round at your job, whatever you do, email me, christian@christianoconnell.com.au. We're back tomorrow. Thank you very much for joining us.
4: 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We start our day with Hammo and a bit of brekkie on the reef, thanks to Reef City Motors.
5: The terrible twins from Mission Beach.
6: How dare you?
5: It's Katie and Tully. What did you say then to me, Tully?
6: How dare you?
5: What do you mean? How dare I?
7: Because you called us the terrible twins.
6: I'm not terrible.
5: Yeah. You're not terrible. Now, you're only a couple of weeks off school holidays, aren't you?
7: Yes, but we've got today off.
5: How did you get Friday off?
7: Well, it's a student-free day, and for some schools, the teachers get to have that off too if you've already worked the hours already. So we're both actually still laying in bed calling you.
5: What a couple of lazy. Anyway.
6: Oh, there you again.
5: Sally.
6: And get me to the third, how dare you? Otherwise, that will be bad.
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0: Welcome to the 80s at 8. Shane Bryan with you. Coming up tonight, we go back to 1986 and take a look at an album celebrating 40 years this week. Wang Chung and Mosaic.

We are Wang Chunging it tonight. We'll take a look back at that classic album. But first, let's get underway with a song that has been hitting the rounds recently on the charts thanks to an AI version. But you can't beat the original. This is Madonna, Like a Prayer, on the 80s at 8.

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1: it says 100% guaranteed, you moron. 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

You're on the 80s today. Shane Bryan with you and the Police, Walking on the Moon. Sting came up with that famous riff after a night out in Munich, originally wandering around singing Walking Around the Room, decided it needed a slightly better title. It became the Police's second UK number one and reached number nine here in Australia. Now to 1986 and John Farnham at the beginning of that massive Whispering Jack comeback. Pressure Down was the second single from the album after You're the Voice, and it wasn't written by Farnham. It came from British musician and songwriter Harry Bogdanovos, who also worked with the former Dire Straits guitarist and brother to Mark, David Knopfler. Pressure Down became another big one for Farnham, reaching number four in Australia. This is John Farnham, Pressure Down on the 80s at 8.

0: Oldies at 8, Shane Bryan with you in the Cars there, driving the incredible voice of the late, great Benjamin Orr. Now it's time to turn the clock back to 1986.
1: Mullets were flying, synths were soaring, and 1986 gave us the soundtrack to a generation. And 40 years later, it still sounds just as big. Time to go back to 86.
0: This week we're celebrating an album turning 40 on the 14th of October 1986, Wang Chung's Mosaic. It was the British band's fourth studio album and it became one of the defining records of their career. And a big reason for it was this.

It was an absolutely massive hit in America, reached number two on the Billboard Hot 100, and it even gave us that wonderfully 80s line, "Everybody Wang Chung tonight." Don't you love it when they insert their band name into the song? They did it all the time. But what made Mosaic was such an important album for Wang Chung was that the hits kept on coming from it. It produced three US top 40 singles, "Everybody Have Fun Tonight," was followed by "Let's Go."

0: It managed to reach number 9 on the charts, and then, of course, Hypnotize Me made number 36. So rather than just being remembered for one enormous novelty hit, Mosaic gave Wang Chung a real run of mainstream American hits. The album actually in Australia reached number 94 on the Kent Music Report chart, so it didn't do quite as good. But it reached number 41 on the Billboard 200, was later certified gold in the US. 40 years on, you put on those opening notes of Everybody Have Fun Tonight and you're instantly transported back to 1986. Wang Chung and Mosaic, released 40 years ago on the 14th of October. Coming up after the break, London's Calling with The Clash. London calling, now don't look to us. Phony Beatlemania has bitten the dust. London calling, see we... The Clash coming up next on the 80s at 8.
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0: You're on the 80s and 8. Shane Bryan with you, an emotional rescue by the Rolling Stones from 1980. Tonight on Where Are They Now, we take a look at a little object that can take you straight back to 1980, the Rubik's Cube.
1: Where are they now? The 80s stars you couldn't escape. But what happened next? From chart toppers to cult legends, let's find out where they are now.
0: A slightly different Where Are They Now tonight. It's not a cult legend or a chart topper or a band. It's actually an object that took the world by storm, the Rubik's Cube. It was originally invented back in 1974 by Hungarian architecture Professor Erno Rubik, originally called the Magic Cube. It was picked up by Ideal Toy Corporation and launched internationally as the Rubik's Cube in 1980. And then, of course, Rubik Mania.
2: Sure, Sir Isaac Newton unraveled the mysteries of gravity, but could he have unraveled the mysteries of Rubik's Cube? 3 weeks ago, Judge Smith retired to her chambers with Exhibit A, Rubik's Cube. She hasn't been seen since. Warning, once you get your hands on Rubik's Cube, you may never be able to put it down. Rubik's Cube, over 3 billion combinations, but just one solution from Ideal.
0: 6 colours, 9 squares on each side, and one simple sounding challenge get every side back to a single colour. It became one of the great crazes of the decade. People buying solution books, racing off their mates, and if all else failed, discovering the considerably easier technique of peeling the stickers off and putting them back in the right places. Now, I have to admit, I was part of the craze too. I think I could do it in around about 3.5 minutes, which was a long time compared to some of the incredible guys and girls that could do it in under 90 seconds. By 1982, more than 1 million cubes had sold, and the first International Rubik's Cube Championship was held in Budapest later on that year. Now, it wasn't just an 80s fad. The cube actually endured and is still around today. By January 2024, reported worldwide sales were around 500 million, making it one of the most successful puzzles ever created. The icon born before the decade but unleashed on the world in 1980, the Rubik's Cube. You're on the 80s at 8.
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0: CCC is Central Queensland, which comes with a commitment to keep you up to date. So if it's happening in news locally, we've got you covered.
1: Staff rescue was called to the scene and the patient has been airlifted to Rockhampton Hospital in a stable condition.
0: We'll also keep you across what's going on nationally and around the world.
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0: And there's all the latest in sport.
2: The club CEO says early rehab is on track, with the Panthers hoping to have him back on the field by at least round four next year.
0: Gladstone and Central Queensland's leaders in local, 4CC, and on iHeartRadio.
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0: 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Thanks to the Hearing Centre Gladstone in Tank Street. 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

0: sounds of the weekday mornings. We start our day with Hammo and a bit of brekkie on the reef, thanks to Reef City Motors.
1: But down in Canberra, mate, what do you think will be on the agenda?
2: Oh, look, housing is a big issue, and you know, some of the public comment on Facebook and so forth from some of the ministers from the government is quite extraordinary, I think. And housing is front and centre. That'll be a big topic of discussion. The results of the by-election in Western Australia in terms of political ramifications, that'll get talked about a lot. Maybe not so much in Parliament, but around the halls and the corridors of Parliament House, it will definitely be spoken about.
0: Hammo for breakfast, thanks to Reef City Motors, and better music and more of it on Central Queensland's 4CC.
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3: 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Enough is enough. I'm Colin Boyce and it's time to put Australia first and ditch net zero. Authorised by Colin Boyce, LNP Gladstone.
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1: Farmland in Rockhampton, Gladstone and Livingston all saw a five-year average increase, with Livingston's value jumping by more than 28%.
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2: The Greens are calling on Canberra to block the live streaming of a firing squad execution in the United States being available to watch in Australia.
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0: 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Three-time winner of CQ's Knees of the Year. 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
1: The terrible twins from Mission Beach.
2: How dare you?
1: Well, it's Katie and Tully. What did you say then to me, Tully?
2: How dare you?
1: What do you mean? How dare I?
3: Because you called us the terrible twins.
2: I'm not terrible.
1: Yeah. You're not terrible. Now, you're only a couple of weeks off school holidays, aren't you?
3: Yes, but we've got today off.
1: How did you get Friday off?
3: Well, it's a student free day, and for some schools, the teachers get to have that off too if you've already worked the hours already. So we're okay. Both actually still laying in bed calling you.
1: What a couple of lazy. Anyway.
2: Oh, there you again.
1: Sully.
2: And get me to the third, how dare you? Otherwise, that will be bad.
0: Hammo for breakfast, thanks to Reef City Motors. And better music and more of it on Central Queensland's 4CC.
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0: Christian O'Connell show. What is the deal with these moths? Sydney, what's going on with your moths? We are 17 floors up overlooking Sydney in the harbour. There's a flipping moth. They're everywhere. I'm lucky to be here today. The Airbnb I'm staying in, these massive mega moths. Good morning, it's the Christian O'Connell show. We're live in Sydney this week. Good morning, Rio.
1: Good morning.
0: Good morning, Pete.
2: Good morning, always here.
0: What are, Pete, tell me about the moths.
2: Oh, these are the bogon moths. This is a type of breed.
0: They're bogon moths.
2: Oh, they spelled B-O-G-O-N-G.
0: That's what they're everywhere. They're on jet skis and home racing.
2: Yeah, from the Sutherland Shire.
0: Is that really their name?
2: Yeah, that's the type. They're an Australian breed of moths. And what I've understood about this is basically they're taking over everyone's houses in Sydney at the moment. It's terrible because
0: there's which some... Pauline Hanson hears about this.
2: Oh, absolutely.
0: But they're Australian moths, are they?
2: Yes.
0: Oh, that's okay. I know you guys hate European wasps.
2: That's right. And they're taking over the city. And basically, they're on a bit of a journey. And basically, the winds are taking them towards the cities at the moment. And essentially, because of the heat, all that sort of stuff, they're really attracting to the lights.
0: I am amazed you know so much about this.
2: Well, actually...
0: It's the most fluid you've spoken about anything since you start working for the show. It's incredible.
2: Well, I just...
0: Where's this all coming from? Start of the show.
2: When you think intern, Pete, you think moths. You know what I mean?
0: Yeah.
2: Because we had the same issue back in 2000 when
0: just going to ask, is it the moths that have put that star in your eye?
2: Yes, I'm blaming the moths for that one, not the...
0: I thought
2: no one was talking about it. You thought you were just going to do it behind my back. But anyway.
1: It's a rough... What's going on? It is. What's going on with your
0: eye? I took Pete out for dinner last night to thank him for the amazing job he did last week in Pastor Pete, and it's hard. You can't stop looking at it. It became, you know, when you look at someone, it becomes the focal point, like a tourist destination for your eyes.
2: I was wearing my glasses.
0: At one point, I thought he was weeping.
2: I was wearing my sunglasses as long as I could yesterday.
0: No, I did wonder that. It was like, the sun's gone in, mate. Why are the shades still on?
2: Can I finish my moth story? You'll love it. It was actually back in 2000 when the same type of breed of moths came out and they were actually blocking...
0: Anyone else zoned out? Rio, you're just staring out the window.
2: We'll just stick with the star in the eye.
0: You're paid to listen to the show. What hope of ever anyone listening right now going, we're really getting into these moths.
1: I didn't need to go back to 2000 and the moth incident.
0: It's 2026, Pete. 26 years.
2: Do you know what? If anyone wants the moth story, just message it through and I'll text it back to you.
0: No, I need to know now.
2: I don't even care now. No, sorry. No, I do care. Sorry. These type of moths, this exact same moment happened moths.
0: Bogong.
2: What happened was they were actually blocking the lights at the Sydney on the Olympics, on the opening ceremony, because they had moth issues on the lights.
0: Oh, wow.
2: This is the last time this happened 26 years ago. You know what? Now I think about it. Story, not so great.
1: That's pretty good. That's okay.
0: That is good. That is good. That's good.
2: You look at it in the eye and I don't know if it's the
0: Sydney Games. That's incredible.
2: You know what?
0: Now, Patsy, is it right that your Christmas tree lights are up?
3: Absolutely they are. Can you hear me?
0: We can hear you, yeah. Can you hear us? Obviously not.
1: Oh, no.
0: It's going really well, guys.
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0: Martin O'Connell's show. I'm frightened if we look at Pete, we're going to engage more moth talk.
1: I know.
0: I'm going to adjust my chair. The producers, producer Caitlin has just said to me, we don't know what's happening with Pats. It's to do with her end. We'll update you about Patsy's end if we hear any more news about it.
2: That's most days now. Is that a tech problem or is that a Patsy problem?
0: Oh, we're all very brave now when there's a problem with her end. Pete, put your sunglasses back on, please, if you're going to talk on the radio with that manky sty eye.
1: I know. Please come up, son, quicker. Please.
0: So yesterday, Pete did this move as well. So I said to him, hey, dinner's my shout. Thanks so much for what you did last week, Pastor Pete. It really was an amazing week. And then he reopened the menu to have another look at his choice. Actually, we'll get the New York strip to go and a couple of other steaks, actually. I'll have the Wagyu to go as well.
2: We're doing entrees?
0: Why don't we have all the sides? And you're definitely paying. He actually said, okay, you're definitely okay to pay for this. Let's reopen the menu. Let's get some nice wine, actually, rather than the house.
1: Well, let's get a bottle.
0: Rio, how was your weekend?
2: Oh, speaking of restaurants, I had a great weekend because I went to a dying breed of restaurants, something you haven't seen maybe in 10 years, a themed pizza restaurant. It was called the Pizza Doctor. And
0: already, that is a great idea. You know what you're getting there. What a way to smash those two things together, the yes. pizza and the medical the institution.
2: Fired together at last. And everything was themed. So you walk in. They're dressed in, what are they called, scrubs, and they've got stethoscopes.
0: Oh,
2: on the
0: wow, it's not just name, they're really...
2: No, they commit to the bit, full commitment. Once you put in your order, which they call a prescription, you then move to the patient waiting room while you wait for your takeaway pizza to be made, and then you pick it up and you leave the surgery.
0: This is incredible. How does someone come up with such an idea? Do you mean when you're thinking, why don't I open a pizza restaurant? There's really loads of those here. Yeah, but it's one with a difference. What could the difference be? Doctors.
2: And not even vague.
0: So is it just doctors? Everyone in their scrubs and stethoscopes?
2: Yes. It's never explained why exactly it's doctor themed.
0: No, I want the origin story. Was it a doctor who just loved the pizza and brought the place?
2: He cured people yes. with pizza. I don't know. There's no like... And especially these days, everything's, you know, artisanal, organic, Italian, blah, blah, blah. And they go, no, we're shunning that. We're going to commit for some reason to the world of medicine.
0: It feels like themed restaurants are from a different era.
2: Yeah.
0: Like the 90s, there used to be a lot of themed restaurants.
2: Yeah. When I grew up in Sydney, in Rockdale, there was a pizza restaurant. I don't know if it's still there, called Jailhouse Rock. And that was an Elvis themed restaurant. Brilliant. Again,
0: of course, Jailhouse Rock.
2: Jailhouse Rock. No explanation why Elvis is making pizza.
0: In London, there used to be one once a month. We would take the kids. They used to love it. It was simply called the Jailhouse. And it was like a cowboy western themed restaurant.
2: Oh.
0: All the staff were in cowboy stuff.
2: That sounds awesome.
0: And I used to love going there. I don't know if it still exists. All right, let's try and find out. You're right. You look confused.
1: Oh, I was just googling.
0: It's hard to see out the eye.
1: It was. I was googling the doctor. I was trying to find the origins of it. And this owner inherited from the old owner. So that's as far as back as history as we can go.
2: It's a family business.
0: He's big into backstories today, isn't he?
2: In the year 2000, the pizza doctor.
0: No, it was to do with the Olympics. The moths would eat there.
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0: Christian O'Connell show. Good morning, Christian. I've just come back from Europe. I found an Australian pub in Paris. Listen, there's a lot of great places to go and have a drink in Paris. Why are you looking for some Outback themed pub? I really need a kangaroo burger. Where in this dive of a culinary city where I find one? Hang on, can I hear up the gazelle?
1: Finally, some culture.
0: That's incredible. I want to know what was it called. Yeah. I need more details about an Aussie pub in
1: Paris. Le Bogan.
0: This is incredible. Big, big news today, which is really exciting. It broke towards the end of last week. Powderfinger have reunited.
2: Huge.
0: And they're going to be doing 16 national dates from September next year. We're going to try and get Bernard Fanning on the show today. And we're going to play some Powderfinger as well. This is massive news. I remember I saw Bernard Fanning with like an all-star cast. They did a bushfire, Make It Rain, bushfire relief. In Byron at the Beach Hotel, 2020. Yeah. Chris Hemsworth was the MC.
2: Wow.
0: It was an amazing night. It was like early in the new year in 2000. And it was just, those songs are so good.
2: Yeah.
0: And everyone knows all the words. It genuinely is great news today. The Powderfinger going back on the road next year.
3: 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Central Queensland's 4CC.

0: In the mornings, do you feel like this? Or do you feel like this? Kickstart your morning with Hammo's Heartstarter. Thanks to Solar Power Gladstone. 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

0: Rich and O'Connell show. Extra time on the Time Waster. We're looking for your fast songs. Amazing scenes in Patsy's news today. So is this right? One of the cars ran out of fuel yesterday.
1: Oh, it was amazing yesterday. Right on like the last lap, I was actually watching it. It was just absolutely heartbreaking.
0: I bet you are. You're a massive supercar fan.
1: Not so much.
0: Patsy's got
1: a
0: V8. She's got a V8 Holden. Oh, when you see her do donuts outside the front of the building sometimes in between news bulletins. No, that's her happy place.
1: But, you know, with all the technologies and everything, we knew that they were low on fuel, but it was just absolutely heartbreaking to watch. They just ran out of gas at the very last minute.
0: I've never heard of that.
2: No, yeah. Me neither. Imagine you're like in second place, like, oh, cruising in for second. Oh, wait a minute.
0: It starts to conk out. You know,
1: it was
0: like,
1: a real Bradbury.
0: You can't ruin it. I've never heard. And also, someone's getting it in the neck or would have got it in the neck yesterday. Someone had one job. You didn't put enough in the tank?
1: Yeah.
2: Cheapskates.
0: Horrific. That is crazy.
2: That's actually nuts.
0: They should build it into a course where they have to actually all go through a servo and get out and fill up the tank.
3: Yeah.
0: I think it would add something to F1 as well.
2: What was my
0: Melbourne next year, they're gonna reroute from Albert Park to a Caltex. You know, they've got to do that thing where, you know, where they buy the car. Turn number one on. Great, can you see me? I can't fill up yet. That's what they need to do. And chuck in a few roundabouts as well. Make it more realistic. Like the rest of us have to drive around.
2: I like that.
0: Then we'll see how good the drivers are. All right, extra time on the Time Waste this morning. Up for grabs is a gold class double pass. We're looking for your fast songs. Fast songs, you say?
2: I do.
0: Like Summer of 69 in a 40.
1: In a 40 zone.
0: Yeah.
2: Okay, sorry.
0: Thank
1: Hello.
0: You yeah.
2: Gold.
0: Eagle Brock.
2: Gold.
0: I'm back with some more Brocky ones. There were some more on my list.
2: Number 16.
0: You got it, my friend. Yes. David Bowie loved to put his foot down. Mm. That's right. Space X Oddity.
2: Silver. Running out of fuel here.
0: And no, I'm on vapors, my friend. Someone push me. Return of the Mac 1.
2: That's pretty fast. Silver fast.
0: Rhea, what have you got? Fast songs.
2: Do, chi, do. Hey, Quickie.
0: Wow, of you judge. Space
1: no,
0: X Oddity.
2: What?
0: That's
2: good.
0: Zeitgeist.
2: Okay.
0: That's bronze.
2: Having a, okay. Lou Bega's got really quick internet.
0: Yeah.
2: Yeah, it's Mumbo number 5G.
0: Oh. No, that's good. That's good. Yeah, that's gold.
2: Britney Spears, she's a fast lady, they yeah. say. Yeah. Lickety split me, baby, one more time.
0: Beg your pardon?
2: Lickety spit. Lickety split. Lickety split.
0: Yeah. All right. Tell me more about the moth. Tell me more about those moths, Pete.
3: Yeah, I've got some more details. It was the year 2000. And,
0: oh, I thought you were serious. And I thought you misunderstood me. All right, we're looking for your fast songs now, the Time Waster. We'll mark them next. Send them in 0475 031043. Welcome back, Pats.
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Ever since we brought the 4CC Gladstone Camping Centre glamping wheel into the studio, you can notice a whole lot more glam. There's a glitter ball on the roof. 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And Hamo's wearing ABBA-style one-piece sequin suit.

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0: Christian O'Connell Show. Sue, our boss, has just sent me a photo and reports of an Aussie restaurant right next door to Buckingham Palace.
1: Incredible.
0: Incredible. She had the Thai beef salad that came with genuine Australian umbrellas in it. This is so good. And we're on to something now. Where have you seen Australian restaurants or bars around the world, significant landmarks of the world? I mean, is there one next to the Vatican?
1: Yeah, there should
0: be. You know,
1: be.
0: The Pope wants to go and get a quick pot in between masses. He can go in and get a schooner. Stonehenge could easily have a little outback restaurant near there.
1: Chico Roll, maybe.
0: Same with Taj Mahal, Great Wall of China.
1: Taj Mahal.
0: They're all missing something. Looking after your Australian tourists. The image you want to the side of Taj Mahal is powerful, isn't it? You know, Mount Everest as well. All that space on the way up. All right, extra time on the time waster. We're looking for your fast songs. Rhea, you ready to mark?
2: Let's go.
0: All right, I would speed walk 500 miles.
1: Silver plus.
0: Not November rain, November Usain.
1: Gold.
0: Well done, Chris. I'll be riding machine gun.
1: Bronze.
0: Mm-hmm. David, I don't...
1: I think like faster than a shotgun.
0: Yeah. Another one eats my dust.
1: That's gold plus.
0: Well done, Lisa. Madonna sings Express Post Yourself.
1: Silver plus.
0: NXS speeds you tonight.
1: Gold.
0: You shook me all night, Le Mans.
1: That's gold.
0: Christian, not my sweet lord, my sweet Ford, George Harrison.
1: Silver.
0: Also Usain.
1: Silver.
0: Not 9 to 5 by Dolly Parton, but 95. Yeah, the fuel.
1: Yes, silver.
0: Yeah. That's a nice try. Ain't no king of the mountain high enough.
1: Silver plus.
0: What a Matt. Girls just like to have runs.
1: Bronze. Come on now.
0: Yeah, that's from Adam. All right, who is the winner this morning?
1: Lisa, brilliant. Another one eats my dust.
0: All right, there's a brand new time waste this morning at 8:30. It's your beer bands. Coming up next, we want to hear about your weekend. Rate your weekend out of 5.
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0: Christian O'Connell Show. Right now, we want to know about your weekend. Rate your weekend out of five. Let me know. 0475-031043. Patsy, how was yours?
1: I have to say it was 5 out of 5. Had a great weekend, yeah. Operation Christmas in our household is now well and truly launched and underway.
0: Second weekend in October.
1: Yes, a bit earlier. You might remember Friday I said the neighbours next door had already put up their Christmas inflatables. And
0: shots
1: my husband,
0: fired in the cul-de-sac.
1: Yes. The war is on and there's no way that the love god, my husband, could be beaten. So it meant that we also had to launch 2 weeks earlier this year. So he got all new outside lights. He's put up about 80 metres of icicle lights.
0: Oh, my word. I don't think even the Eiffel Tower has that. 80 metres?
1: 80 metres. It looks magnificent.
0: Does it?
1: It does. It looks beautiful. You should see it. You could see it from two suburbs
0: away.
1: I'll
0: go on Google Earth. We'll have a look. Great Wall of China and Pat's place with the lights up.
1: Took him all weekend. So he's got white lights and coloured lights he's introduced. He likes to tweak it a little different each year. And we've introduced coloured lights.
0: Oh, I love coloured lights.
1: Yes.
0: Every other year, I'm allowed to have coloured lights on the Christmas tree. The rest of the family think they look tacky. I love coloured lights on the tree. They're just twink. It's just less sort of vanilla.
1: Yes,
0: I like
1: it's
0: the coloured lights. But Patsy, it is really early.
1: I mean, you're
0: even earlier than Halloween.
1: Oh, that's okay though. That's all right. And then the other thing, we had a beautiful barbecue out in the back. You know, spring. The weather's getting better now.
0: Christmas.
1: It's Christmas. Christmas. And we've got a shocking thing with mozzies. Really bad mozzies. So we've got these mozzie coils. A lot of people have them. You get them at Bunnings. They're brilliant. Anyway, you're only meant to light like one, but because the mozzies really get stuck into my daughter and I, Chris, my husband, thought in his wisdom, I'll put about 3 or 4. I'll light about 3 or 4.
0: Hell of a smell, that citronella, whatever it is.
1: Yeah.
0: It's rank for us, let alone
1: honestly,
0: the mozzies.
1: The next door neighbours must have thought that we were weeding or something next door because the smoke was billowing so much so it was blowing into the house and set off the smoke alarm in the kitchen.
2: But were there any mozzies, Patsy?
0: Yeah.
1: No mozzies, not one single mozzie bite. But you're meant to use like one mosquito coil for about 20 square metres. Well, we had 4 and the smoke alarms were off. It burnt the table, which I was not very impressed with because that's cement. So, yeah. So, but I will give it a 5 out of 5. We had a great weekend.
0: Wait, you got a cement outdoor table? I thought
1: that's
0: place only having those Supermax prisons. I've never heard of that.
1: You can't move it.
0: What do you buy one for? We wouldn't be able to pick it up.
1: No, it's sort of like a cement and some sort of glass mix. Anyway, I've got like big brown singe marks on the top of it.
2: Oh, not the cement
1: the mozzie
2: table.
1: Coils.
0: Oh, no. Not my cement glass mix table.
2: Cement straight from Italy, this one.
1: Words were said yesterday morning when I went out to see that it had stained it. So
0: oh, my word. Not the cement table.
1: Pot plant on
0: it
1: now.
0: Oh, my word. End times. End times. Pete, how did your stand-up go Friday?
3: Oh, yes. This made my weekend a 5 out of 5, actually. Friday night I did a comedy show. It was called Funny Buggers at Palms on Oxford Street in Sydney.
0: So this is stand-up gig number what? Number four.
1: Oh,
3: so,
1: well,
3: but
1: Pete.
3: This was the first time that we could go actually for as long as we like. So I'll say like 10 minutes or so. And I think I went nearly 15.
0: That's 10 minutes is a long time, early
3: long
0: days for stand-up.
3: So after I had spent all last week on Pass the Pete around the country, I thought I'd have a bit of downtime to do a bit of writing while I was away. I didn't. I left my homework to the last minute, to be fair, and I wrote everything Friday afternoon. And I think the best feeling about was because I'd sort of written everything, I'd rehearsed it, I'd memorized what I thought it was going to be, and I just had a very distracting crowd, and I just did crowd work. Basically just
0: fantastic.
3: Work with them. I had 2 people that were having their own private argument during the comedy show, so I went and joined the argument for a little while as well. But it was one of now the most exhilarating one I've done. See, when you let me do it at your book launch, that was exhilarating. Now I've got this other feeling again. So I'm like, I've been sent this list. There's comedy shows in Glebe tonight, Alexandria tomorrow, and I'm like,
0: yeah,
3: I want to do more,
0: whenever
3: more.
0: You can.
3: Yeah, so
0: last night Pete and I were having a beer, and before Pete arrived, I was making some notes and ideas, and I was thinking, why they don't have comedy clubs on a Sunday afternoon? Be quite a nice place for comics to go and try new material. Yeah. Anyway, the barman comes up to Pete and I, goes, "There's a comedy club starting up 2 floors up."
1: Oh,
0: I came this close to jumping up and doing a set.
3: You did.
0: I was actually really thinking about it. Like, am I might actually jump up.
3: All the signs.
0: You should have gone up.
3: You know what? All the signs were there. We had a booking at 5:30 at Elements Bar and Grill, but in my head, we're like, well, if we could start the comedy show now, because I don't want to miss out on the steaks because you were paying as well, which I appreciate. But I did have that same feeling last night, Sean. Should we just do it? Like,
0: the one thing I was talking to Pete about 3 years ago on the show, we hired a comedy club. And we did a stand-up night for people that really want to give stand-up a go, but they're frightened that they might get heckled. And we said the number one rule for the crowd was nobody heckles. These are all people doing it for the first time. I think we've got to bring it back.
2: Yes, it was great.
0: I love doing that. It was so much fun. And I think this year we should do it at the start of next year, like a new year, new kind of challenge for people to do. And I was thinking we should hire the Comedy Store.
3: Love that.
2: Oh, yes, yeah, yeah.
0: Mm.
2: In studios.
0: Yes.
2: Yes. Great one.
0: Yeah, we should definitely do it. All right, let us know then, how was your weekend? Rank it out of 5. I had quite an explosive weekend. One daughter in the emergency department.
1: Oh, no.
0: Accidentally swallowed a ring pull. I'll tell you all about it next. Somehow it's my fault. Somehow she said it's my fault.
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6: But down in Canberra, mate, what do you think will be on the agenda?
7: Oh, look, housing is a big issue, and, you know, some of the public comment on Facebook and so forth from some of the ministers from the government is quite extraordinary, I think, and housing is front and centre. That'll be a big topic of discussion. The results of the by-election in Western Australia in terms of political ramifications, that'll get talked about a lot. Maybe not so much in Parliament, but around the halls and the corridors of Parliament House, it will definitely be spoken about.
4: Hammo for breakfast, thanks to Reef City Motors, and better music and more of it on Central Queensland's 4CC.
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0: Christian O'Connell show, I've just had an idea. When you want to do stand-up, you've got to get up and do it anywhere and everywhere. It's like building up your ex, like with anything. You've got to do as many gigs as possible. This week. Why? You already know where I'm going.
1: Yep, yep.
0: Pete needs gigs.
1: Yep, yep.
0: I think we send him out into the streets. You know what, Pete? We know. It's our job, hopefully, to cheer people up in the morning. It is. I tell you, when they're very gloomy sometimes on the tram, is on the trains.
1: No.
0: Imagine then suddenly, my friend, your friend, your friend, intern Pete does an impromptu set for 5 minutes on the train, to the carriage, on the bus.
1: They would love that.
0: Pete, pop in. Let's see if you like the idea.
1: We could get him one of those little mics, you know,
0: yeah.
1: And they put the amplifier on the pocket.
0: The buskers have.
1: Yes, exactly, yeah.
0: So you need gigs. People need cheering up in the morning. Put those two together. You've got a suddenly a pop-up comedy club popping up tomorrow morning. Go to the trains, on the bus.
2: This is a great idea. No, I love this idea because you're right. I've got to get my hours up. I'm just putting it into my head.
0: We've got to cheer people up. Oh. Put those two things together.
1: That's how Seinfeld did it, right? Like, he got all his reps up.
0: On the buses, subway. The trams.
2: We've got a new metro line here as well.
0: Well, there you go.
2: There's so many options.
0: You know, people all gloomy in the morning and suddenly there's one. Is this on? What's on? Whatever happened to white dog poo? Huh?
2: What happened?
0: No, just saying. That's sort of the routine you do.
2: Can I wear the hat that I wore last week then?
0: Of course you can.
1: Oh, the hat is back.
0: Wow, a cowboy hat really gets laughs at 7 in the morning.
2: Wow. We do it live?
0: Yeah, tomorrow morning.
2: Maybe we live stream it or something. I don't know. Look at me just going to take it to that next
0: brilliant,
2: level.
0: Brilliant. All right, let me tell you about what happened Friday afternoon. Okay, so my youngest daughter, who is a month away from 20, she is weeks away from finishing her second year at university. A bright spark, okay? Promising future ahead of her. I get a panic call from her Friday afternoon. Dad, I've just swallowed a ring pour from a can.
2: Oh.
0: What should I do? And first of all, I'm going to go, why are you calling me? You need to go to the emergency department right now.
1: Not the emergency department.
0: No, you have to.
1: Because you swallowed a can.
0: No, because I'll tell you why. I even put it into ChatGPT. That's who my daddy is. And it said, you got to tell your kid to go to the emergency department because it can tear the esophagus or the stomach lining and the small intestine.
1: Oh, right.
0: Yeah. Okay, so I said, you need to go to the emergency department, right? I'll meet you there. Go to the Etworth. She says, no, don't worry. Sam, my boyfriend's going to take me. I'm like, fine, okay. Can you just let me know what happened? Yeah, we were having a picnic and I chugged a can of a drink called, I'm not familiar with it, Vodka Double Black.
1: Oh, Smirnoff Double Black. Yeah. A classic. A classic.
0: And I went, a picnic? You're drinking that? Students.
1: Not like a high tea.
0: No, it certainly isn't. Anyway, it's just a girl emergency department. It's there for a couple of hours. I said, they do two rounds of x-rays. Because it's aluminium, they can't find it. And they said to her, look, it's obviously not in your esophagus. You're breathing okay. You're swallowing fine. So it's going to process itself naturally. So she's in there for a couple of hours, obviously. And I just, to keep her going, I said a little voice note going, hey, why then? Maybe get them to do a scan of the brain. To see how it is. A little bit of dad banter to line up. She has the audacity to send me this voice note blaming me. Have a listen to this.
3: Brain is working fine. Just a happy day frolicking in the grass turned sour when I open mouth chugged a Smirnoff Double Black.
0: Open mouth chugged.
3: And, you know, it's probably your fault because I feel like when we were younger, we would always, like, rip off the can of the... Do you know, like, you rip it off and then, like, you bend it even further to take it off of that, and then it fell in my drink, and I had a moment of, like, I need to remember that this has fallen in my drink.
0: You really should.
3: And then I put it down and clearly forgot and then chugged it.
1: And that's your fault.
0: That's my fault.
1: That's your fault.
0: What is it how these days everyone blames their parents? We all blame our parents, don't we? It's a pretty unique thing about this. You chugged, open mouth chugged. And a ring pull was in there that you've forgotten about.
1: You can blame your parents for a lot of things. I don't know.
0: It's a bit much, isn't it?
1: I think that's stretching.
0: Get
1: it a
0: this.
1: Bit.
0: Right. So my wife goes to me. She goes, Chris, to help the doctors. The doctors want to know the dimensions of the ring pull. You're going to need to go to a drive-through and get one of these cans. I had to get in the car, go to the nearest drive-through I could find. Right. bottle shop, jump out, because I don't know where they are. I don't drink double black Smirnoffs. I go to the young guy behind the counter, had a photo. Do you know where these are? I go, yeah, yeah, yeah, they're over there. And I could see him looking at me like, odd choice. And I only need one. I go to queue. There's a lady behind me called Janice who listens to the show. She asked for a selfie. I can see her looking at me in one lone can as if it's a traveller that I'm just going to have this before I go home to take the edge off how I feel right now. I'm going to open mouth chug. Smirnoff double black on a Friday at 4. The optics don't look great. No, just,
1: there's something not right about that. No. A single can.
0: Yes, it's a single can.
4: 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Up all night. Central Queensland's own 4CC.

0: Before you get started on your day, you know, going to work, taking the kids to school, dropping into the Bendigo Bank, we retrace our steps with On This Day. On This Day. 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On This Day with Aaron Stevens. And again in the Arvo before 4. Thanks to Hammo's Bank, Bendigo Community Bank, Gladstone and Calliope. 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

0: Christian O'Connell's show. Christian, I ran out of fuel just as I'm about to pull into the petrol station. The car literally rolled silently into the servo and stopped at the pump.
1: Oh, that's brilliant.
0: I went from a, oh, no, moment to a legend moment.
2: It's a legend.
0: That's incredible scenes. Richard, that's great. Christian, I ran out of fuel 50 Ks up a dirt road in Zambia, a long way from the nearest city. So I had to catch an oxen cart to go and get some fuel and go back via oxen cart. That's amazing. What a story. Patch, you got a story about running out of fuel, mate?
1: Yeah, I'm always running out of fuel. I'm a bit like Sarah, your wife. I don't like fueling the car up, but I ran out of fuel in the middle of the car wash.
0: Oh, Patch, you're kidding.
1: Yes. I just kind of conked in there, and then it wouldn't even start. And then I had to do the guilt phone call to my husband and said, the car's not working. And he said, has it got fuel? And I said, oh, yeah, no, I don't think so. And he said, why do you do this all the time? So he had to go and get a jerry can and come. But the trouble was, it was like a single car wash. It was a Sunday afternoon. Yeah. And everyone was waiting to use it. So there was like this mile long of cars. It was awful. We couldn't move out of it. Couldn't get the car moved.
0: Oh,
1: couldn't even roll it out.
0: What a place to be stuck.
1: Until he fueled it. He was so annoyed with me. It's not good.
0: Sally's on the line. Morning, Sally. Welcome to the show. Thanks for calling.
3: Good morning, everybody. Thank you.
0: Sally, what's your story for us then? What your story about swallowing something?
3: Yes. My daughter was at the dentist getting her teeth cleaned, everybody's favourite thing to do. And she's sitting there with her mouth open and the dentist says, don't swallow. She goes, sorry, what did you say?
0: Oh, no, too
3: late. And he said, don't swallow. She had swallowed the little head toothbrush off the drill.
0: Oh, no.
1: Oh, no. Oh yes. Poor
0: thing.
3: We had to go and get her x-rayed and everything. I think they were more worried it was in her lungs than anywhere else.
0: Yeah.
3: Mm-hmm. Yeah, so that was her love of the dentist turned into hate.
0: Yeah, incredible. Sally, thank you very much for your story. Have a good day.
3: You too. Thank you.
0: Let's go to Ken now. Morning, Ken.
4: Good morning, mate. How are you?
0: I'm good, Ken. Hope you had a nice weekend.
4: Yeah, it was great. Thank you.
0: Good.
4: Really good.
0: Ken, what's your story for us, Kenny?
4: I was laying at my dad's place in October a few years ago, and I fell asleep, and I was having a chopper chop, and I fell asleep, and that was in October.
2: Ken, you don't sound like a chopper chop sort of guy.
4: Yeah, I just fell asleep with a chopper chop in my mouth in October. Well, I must have, because in March the next year,
0: yeah,
4: I got rushed to hospital. They thought I had appendicitis, and they said, it'll just be keyhole surgery. I was cut from all the way down. 5 hours later, they took a chopper chop stick out of my colon.
0: Oh, my God, you're kidding.
4: And they said it must have had a bit left on the end, and it
2: still got a bit of
4: its way down and sat there for so many months just jiggling around.
0: That is what they're big little sticks, aren't they? In the old chopper chops.

0: because the surgeon, I woke up and the surgeon had it in a bag and he's waving it in front of his face. So, do you remember this? I'm like,
1: oh, reunited.
2: I'll finish that.
1: Oh, yeah, so a couple of eggs left on that one, sir.
0: Yeah, yeah. And I had to go for x-rays that day, the day after, and there was a gentleman in the x-ray department and he looked at my file and he's gone, oh, you're Chupa Chup man. I know you.
1: You're the sort of story they've been doing at medical conferences around the world, the Chupa Chup man of Australia.
0: Yeah, well, I actually asked if they could put it in the journal, but they did delete my name.
3: A cautionary tale.
1: Yeah.
0: Oh.
1: Ken, that is an amazing story. Very, very funny. Ken, thank you so much for sharing that today. You really made us smile. Thank you.
0: No worries. Have a good day.
4: I'm tired, Grandpa.
5: That's too damn bad.
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3: Hello.
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5: This is the Christian O'Connell Show. Up all night.
3: Well, hello there, Amanda. How are you today?
6: I'm very well. How are you?
3: I am well. Did you have a good weekend?
6: I did have a very nice weekend.
3: Did you watch Bathurst, the V8s?
6: What's the word? Slunk in and out? Slumped in and out?
3: Slunk in and out.
6: Slew in and out. How about you?
3: I watched it. It was my wife's birthday yesterday, so she appreciated it.
6: Happy birthday, Helen.
3: Yes, there should be a song about that.
6: And did you forego the car so you could just sit
3: at
6: her feet?
3: No, she likes that I keep the hell away from her on the birthday.
6: Gift number one.
3: And usually with Bathurst, when I'm not there, I find that I watch it for a bit, and then as soon as they go under a yellow flag, I'll go and do other jobs around the house.
6: Is that the slow car? That's
3: when they have to get the pace car out. This didn't happen for ages, and not until the very end. But did you see at the end, Anton Di Pasquale ran out of juice?
6: Very dramatic
3: ending.
6: Couldn't
3: believe it. And great news, Alison Drower, who was a friend of ours, and she passed away a few years ago, her son, Zach Bates, came in third.
6: Amazing.
3: So I was just really pleased as punch.
6: There's some years, it's astonishing to me that a race can go for that long and can still be so dramatic at the end.
3: Yeah.
6: But that's like cricket. You explain that to people from overseas, that it can be a 5-day test match and it can come down to a couple of balls at the end.
3: Yeah. I remember watching Glenn Seaton have his heart broken all those years ago, and I'm sure they were saying his grandson was racing, but Glenn Seaton's about the same age as me. How old's his grandson?
6: Well, your grandson is two.
3: Yeah, he's
6: could
3: two.
6: He could have been out there.
3: They are pretty baby-faced these days. But, yeah, that was great to watch.
6: We're going to talk further about that, about running out of petrol.
3: Mm, well, yeah.
6: Running out of gas.
3: Only a few people in this room that have run out of petrol.
6: Maybe only one.
3: Jim, am I right? You look like someone that would run out of petrol.
7: I have run out of petrol,
3: course,
7: yeah.
3: Of course, yeah.
6: Have you? And you never have, Brendan?
3: No, not for a long time.
6: Yeah, no, never, and not for a long time. Of two very different answers.
3: No,
6: you're deliberately contorting your face in a way.
3: I have one motorcycle, two motorcycles that have got a reserve tank. So I've kicked into reserve because the petrol gauge doesn't work, but I can usually flick the tap over, and we don't run out of fuel.
6: Who's the we?
3: But me.
6: Well, we'll talk further about that.
3: Yeah,
6: lots of things on the show today. I'm on television tonight with my son, Jack, my younger son, Jack.
3: Here we go.
6: Sean McAuliffe has a new show. It is called Sean McAuliffe Parents Evening, where parents and kids, either the parent or the child is, I don't like the word celebrity, but you know what I mean.
3: Mm.
6: And so Jack and I competed against other families.
3: Are you saying that Jack's star has risen so much that you're just Jack's mother?
6: I'm happy to be
3: on
6: that.
3: This show.
6: Happy to be that.
3: Well, I look forward to catching up with Sean. Also, Instagram makes its return. Our hot lap, our last hot lap is coming up, and we can't do anything until we do the Fast Five. It's Jonesy and Amanda driving you home for Jam Nation.
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0: Hello there. It's Jonesy and Amanda driving you home this Monday afternoon.
1: How fast can this thing go?
2: Faster than the speed of light.
3: Jonesy and Amanda.
2: Fast five.
0: Some like it to a miso soup for the brain. About this time of the afternoon, it's great. The five questions. Can you go all the way and answer all five questions correctly?
4: Well, if you do, how about this? You get $300 to spend at Mr. Rose's.
0: Ooh.
4: Very nice.
0: Well, I would have liked that for yesterday for my wife's birthday.
4: How was her birthday? What did you get for a gift in the end?
0: I got her a gift voucher from Westfield.
4: Was she happy with that?
0: She was as happy as a clam.
4: Was it very happy. Appropriate amount?
0: Appropriate amount. Yeah, it was a good amount.
4: She was happy with the amount?
0: Yeah, she was happy with the amount. Yeah. Yeah, and we went out for brunch.
4: Just the two of you?
0: No, my youngest tagged along because he thought, here we go, free breakfast on Dad. I didn't tell the other kids because they'd all pile on as well.
4: You're so beautiful.
0: Then all of a sudden, it's me just paying for everyone.
4: And happy birthday.
0: It was very good. Hayley is in Hastings.
4: Hello, Hayley.
5: Hi.
4: Question number one for you. Let's kick off. A boy sitting on the moon fishing is the iconic mascot for which film company?
5: DreamWorks.
4: Yes, yep. DreamWorks.
0: Let's play the not-so-secret sound, Hayley.
4: Duh. What do you think this sound is?
5: A cough?
4: It is. That's right. Sometimes they're so obvious people don't guess them. But yes, you're quite right. Question number three. This is multiple choice. What's the other name for a daddy long leg spider? A, a cellar spider. B, an orb weaver. Or C, a crab spider?
5: A?
4: It is.
0: A cellar spider. Why did it get to be daddy long legs?
4: I've seen a few memes about this where the scientists are going, well, it's got long legs, and someone said, let's make it sound a little bit creepy.
0: Daddy long legs.
4: It does sound creepy when you put it like that.
0: It just seems odd out of all the spiders.
4: Oh, actually, I've got some information.
0: Oh, have you? Well, I was waiting for the information. Hayley was sitting there on the edge of a seat.
4: The exact reason for using the word daddy is not fully known. I'm glad I've taken the time to tell you that. Historians and entomologists believe it started as an informal naming trend from the 18th and 19th centuries.
0: Right.
4: Sometimes evolving from older terms like father long legs.
0: Oh, what's worse, daddy long legs or father long legs? Hayley, what would you rather?
5: Definitely daddy long legs.
0: That could be our water cooler chat for Friday. What's the word for a fake lead in a mystery story, Hayley?
5: A fake lead?
0: Yeah. We've given you a bit of... That's a bit of a...
4: Sorry, Hayley.
0: What's the word for a fake lead in a mystery story? Do you know the answer to this? It's Jonesy and Amanda driving you home for Jam Nation.
6: Better music and more of it.
7: Sounds amazing.
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0: there. It's Jonesy and Amanda driving you home this Monday afternoon.
1: How fast can this thing go?
2: Faster than the speed of light.
3: Jonesy and Amanda.
2: Fast five.
0: Fast five time. Finn is in Dandenong.
4: Hi, Finn.
5: Hey, Jonesy. Hey, Amanda. How are you?
0: Good, thanks,
4: Very
0: Finn.
4: Very well. You've come in at question number four.
0: Look at you go, Finn.
4: What's the word for a fake lead in a mystery story?
5: I believe the term is red herring.
0: A red
4: Should
0: herring.
4: Should I tell you the origins of red herring?
0: Yeah, go on, herring? Please. We've furnished us with Daddy Longlegs.
4: They're sometimes known as Father Longlegs.
6: Yeah.
4: This is, the idiom was popularised in 1807 by English journalist William Cobbett. He wrote a story claiming he had used the strong smell of a red herring to distract and lead hunting dogs away from the scent of a rabbit.
0: Right. So you distract them with the red herring. It makes sense.
4: That's right.
0: Makes sense. Finn, you're up to question number five.
4: Here we go. This is where the prizes
0: You don't want to run out of fuel, Finn.
4: Get ready.
5: I'm ready.
4: Which Australian rock band has announced that they are reuniting for a national tour in September next year?
5: Oh, God, I saw this the other day. Is it Powderfinger?
0: Yes, it is.
4: It's not Wawanee. I know you were thinking
0: Clearly
4: that.
0: You're a big fan, Finn.
5: Yes,
0: Finn?
5: I am.
0: Yes, you are. What's your favourite Powderfinger song, Finn?
5: Can't think of one of the top.
4: That's okay.
0: So when you say you're a big fan.
4: That's because you were bullying him.
0: How am I bullying Finn?
4: I'm just big fan. What's your favourite song, big
0: Finn,
4: fan?
0: Finn, I'm asking you questions. I'm hardly flushing his head down the toilet, but, you know.
4: Finn, you don't have to
0: answer. Do you know what we should
4: do? Plead the fifth, fan.
0: I just had
4: Finn.
0: Hey, Finn, I've got it. You know Friday Feels sessions that we do on our radio show on a Friday?
5: Yes, I do.
0: Imagine Powderfinger doing that.
4: Imagine. Are you putting it out into the ether?
0: Let's make it happen.
4: Let's
0: get the wheels in motion.
4: Mm-hmm.
0: That would be a good thing.
4: Manifest it.
0: Finn, you'd be front and centre for that.
5: Yeah, oh yeah.
4: You'll say, play my favourite, you'll say. Play it.
0: Play that one that goes like that. Congratulations to you, Finn. You've won the jam pack. You have $300 to spend at Mr. Rose's. Some moments call for gifts. Some call for extraordinary gifts from Mr. Rose's. Naturally extraordinary. Visit Mr. Rose's. Finn, thank you.
5: Thank you, guys. Thank you so much.
4: Thanks, Finn. We've had Mr. Rose's. We've had Father Longlegs. We've had it all.
0: Like a Dog.
4: What?
0: That's my favourite Powderfinger song.
4: Oh. Let's leave it to them, shall we?
0: Anyway, just saying.
4: Lots of things coming up.
0: JonesyDeMatter.com.au if you want to be a part of that.
4: We have our last chance.
0: Not my singing like a dog.
4: We have our last, your last chance. To go to the Grand Prix next year with J&A's Hot Lap, and someone will get an upgrade to be in the grandstand.
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8: The club CEO says early rehab is on track, with the Panthers hoping to have him back on the field by at least round four next year.
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0: Hello there. It's Jonesy and Amanda driving you home this Monday. Always great to watch the great race, Bathurst 1000, yesterday. There's always heartbreak when you watch Bathurst.
1: There often is. And what I find astonishing is that that race can go all day. Mm. And yet it comes down to the last minutes.
0: Have you been to Bathurst?
1: Yeah. I've been to Bathurst a number of times.
0: Yep.
1: I did a very early Beyond 2000 story years and years ago with, who was the Canadian?
0: Alan Moffat.
1: That era.
0: Yeah, right.
1: And why are you laughing?
0: That was a long time ago.
1: Okay. I wasn't wearing a bustle. I went around in my jalopy.
0: Steam-powered cars, I believe.
1: But the technology that Channel 7 used to employ inside the cars was world first.
0: Yeah,
1: that's what we're doing.
0: I was wondering that because they still use helicopters to film the cars as they're ripping around the track. And I thought, well, it's only a matter of time before they just get drones to do that.
1: Yeah.
0: And I'm surprised they still use the helicopters, although helicopter pilots going, shut up.
1: Yeah, shut up, Jonesy, shut up.
0: Stop saying that. But what a
1: dramatic ending.
0: That was extraordinary. And Anton Di Pasquale was on his way, but he was on fumes.
2: They are not sure that this car's going to make it around one more lap. The guys from Chevrolet just ran in here and said, don't pit, don't bother, just hope.
3: Don't bother.
4: Well, run it out or win. It's
3: yeah.
1: Did he come to a complete stop, or he slowed so much everyone overtook him?
0: Yeah, because you're out of fuel. It's a V8.
1: I have sympathy. I know how it goes.
0: Have you not seen Mad Max?
1: I know what it's like to run out of fuel.
0: On the upside, Brody Kostecki won, and Zach Bates, Alison Drower's son. Alison Drower was a good friend of ours on the show, and she passed away a couple of years ago. And Zach came in at number three.
1: But so I was Zach's really dad's really, a motor
0: yeah,
1: racer.
0: Yeah. Huge. He comes from a long line of motor racing family. But it was a really good race. And I watched it pretty much from go to wire, which I don't usually do because it wasn't under yellows a lot within the race.
1: So it was a faster situation.
0: Yeah, because every time I was waiting for something to happen, it didn't happen. So you just end up just watching it. It's all consuming.
1: Mm-hmm.
0: And all the coverage, you know, you got Mark Larkham with his texter giving you all the telemetry and stuff. I used to work with Mark Larkham on RPM, that show I did on Channel 10.
1: Mm-hmm.
0: And he just knows his stuff. So, and they're right into it. So hats off to them all. It was a great broadcast,
1: mm-hmm.
0: I thought.
1: Good.
0: And I thought of you when he ran out of fuel because you're a little Miss Fuel Runner.
1: I'm not anymore. I've learnt not to be.
0: Well, you've got a car that tells you exactly how many.
1: I get a phone call from Germany saying, it is time.
0: Fräulein.
1: Time to fill up. There's been a shift in barometric pressure and you have no fuel.
0: Yeah.
1: This is the problem is you would never have known about it if I hadn't been meeting you.
0: Yeah.
1: That's the problem. And that's why it was the worst of all circumstances. Mm. You and I were going to film something for our socials and you were meeting me at home.
0: Yep.
1: And on the way home through the harbour tunnel.
0: Mm.
1: I ran out of petrol. And I often used to wonder when you're in your car and you hear, there's been an incident.
0: Mm. Turn on your radio.
1: Turn on the radio. There has been an incident. Please avoid the obstacle in the left lane. And that ended up being me. I was the obstacle in the left lane. I had to wait in there for a tow truck to come and attach. And I sat in the tow truck towing my car, listening to our radio station.
0: Saying, some dope has run out of fuel.
1: On the way to get some petrol.
0: Meanwhile,
1: you're in my home.
0: We were just standing there. I said, where the hell is she? And then there was a call and Harley went, And I said, what's the matter? She goes, she's run out of fuel. And I laughed.
1: Well,
0: and then you showed up some time later and you said to us both, shut up. And you were mad at us.
1: I would have sworn him to secrecy if you hadn't been there. You would never, ever have known.
0: It's just not that hard.
1: Look.
0: Just put
1: surprisingly, it is surprisingly easy.
0: Yeah. As I said, your car measures fuel to the micrometer.
1: I understand, Brendan. I thought I could push it a little bit further. Everyone says, oh, you've got an extra half tank. Come on.
0: You'd be hopeless in a post-apocalyptic world on Mad Max.
1: Just for the outfits.
0: Are you any good at siphoning? You know, our hot lap is coming up. Other racing forms, the Melbourne Grand Prix
1: next year.
0: Other
1: racing forms, that's how they advertise it. The F1.
0: That's coming up.
1: We'd like you to be there. Would you like to be there? We're going to put you to the test next.
0: Don't call us. We'll call you next. It's Jonesy and Amanda driving you home for Jam Nation.
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0: Hello there, it's Jonesy and Amanda driving you home this Monday afternoon.
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2: Jonesy and Amanda's
0: hot lap. All right. Go on, do the big all right.
3: All right.
0: Okay.
3: I pity the fool.
0: Okay. You've gone full Mr. T. Settle it down a bit, okay? You don't want to run out of gas.
3: No, that's good. It's not good for my throat.
0: Every afternoon this week, we have been revealing a category from anything from Aussie TV shows to other things, and you could be at the Melbourne Grand Prix on us next year.
3: Let me tell you how this works. We give you 30 seconds. You have to give us five examples of the category in that time to get two tickets to the Sunday of the Grand Prix. Absolutely brilliant. And you'll also go into the draw, which we will draw today, for someone to go into the grandstand.
0: We were talking last week about bringing back the celebrity race.
3: Oh, you will.

0: talking about it.
1: Well, my star had risen enough and I was offered a position and then they canned it.
0: How about a celebrity running race?
1: I think they've done that around Bathurst.
0: No.
1: Yeah, seriously, I think they did. And then they canned it because people became a bit of a target at the top of the mountain there. At McPhillamy Park. People throwing stuff. Yeah, good on you, Deacon Stiller. Run, mate.
0: Good on you, Glen Ridge.
1: Anyway, Danny is in Narrowarrin.
0: Hello, Danny.
2: Hey, guys. How you going?
1: Great.
0: Would you very much like to be at the Grand Prix next year?
2: Would love to. I've never been, so.
1: Well, there you go. You could see me and Eddie racing for pinks.
0: Okay, on foot. So here's how this works. We're about to give you a category. You have to give us five examples of something in that category. You get the gist, and you'll be getting those tickets.
2: Good.
0: Okay, Danny, here we go.
1: Today's category is hairstyles.
0: Go. Five hairstyles.
2: Or mullet, bowl cut, bob, Jennifer Aniston, skullet.
0: You've done it.
1: That'll do.
0: The skullet. You've got all the great ones.
1: The skullet.
0: The mullet and
1: here
0: the skullet.
1: Here comes Speed Danny. You are,
2: Thanks
1: Danny.
2: Thanks so much, guys. That's amazing.
1: Congratulations. You've got two Sunday GA passes to the Formula One, and you're in the running for a VIP upgrade. If you win, you'll be watching for the grandstand. We will be announcing a winner in exactly 9 minutes from now.
0: 9 minutes from now. Don't go anywhere, Danny, because it could be you.
2: Sounds fantastic, guys. Thanks so much.
1: It's lights out in Melbourne. Don't miss the Formula One Moët and Chandon Australian Grand Prix in 2027 in April. Tickets on sale now at grandprix.com.au. A major winner coming up next. It's Jonesy and Amanda driving you home for Jam Nation.
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11: Be sure of that.
1: So excited about 2027. It's going to be great. The Melbourne Grand Prix is happening, and we've been giving away tickets to just general admission tickets, which is pretty good in itself.
0: Pretty amazing, pretty absolutely. Good. But would you like to be in the grandstand? Would you like?
1: And I remember being 1 year and I saw Jerry Hall just walking around.
0: Yeah.
1: And there was Dr. Chris Brown.
0: She gave Chris Brown the eye.
1: She was quite keen.
0: He was checking the fetlocks.
1: She said, have him
0: glands were
1: washed
0: inflamed.
1: And brought to my room. Chris ran away. I've never seen him run so quick in my life. But he's like a gazelle. But away from that, we've been giving these tickets away. And now it's time to upgrade someone.
0: So someone, all the people who've won have gone into a hat. And yep. We are going to be announcing who has got the upgrade to be in the grandstand.
1: And you know who that person is?
0: Tell me.
1: It is the one, the only. Here he goes, Big Beth. Beth.
0: Beth, it's you.
12: It's
1: so you,
12: me.
1: Beth.
12: Did you say me?
1: Yes, we said you, Beth.
12: Oh, my God, I'm wrapped up like everything. I've never been in the grandstand ever.
0: Oh, wow.
12: I'm so excited. Thank you, Josie and Amanda. I'm shaking.
0: You sound like a jockey, Beth.
1: You're going to run out of fuel.
0: Yeah, Beth.
12: I think I've often started racing already.
1: bring it down an octave, Beth.
0: Beth, brilliant. Congratulations.
1: You've done so well. Congratulations to you, Beth.
0: Yes, that's right. Well done.
12: Fantastic.
1: That's okay, Beth. We're looking forward to the celebrity car race, which we're working on at the moment.
0: Oh, come on.
1: So far, Eddie Maguire, me, you.
0: And the big red car from the Wiggles.
1: I'm going to say put that into the wall. It's going to happen. Beth, good work, you. It's lights out in Melbourne. Don't miss the Formula One Moët and Chandon Australian Grand Prix 2027 in April. Tickets on sale now at grandprix.com.au. You're on the telly tonight with your son.
0: With my son, Jack. Let's discuss all that involves.
1: It's Jonesy and Amanda driving you home for Jam Nation.
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0: Hello there, it's Jonesy and Amanda driving you home this Monday afternoon. Man, it works. It's good. You're on the telly tonight.
1: I am, with my son Jack.
0: When are you not on the telly, might say?
1: Quite often. Sean McAuliffe has a new show called Sean McAuliffe Parents Evening, where parents and children, either the parent or the child is, I don't like the word celebrity, but there it is.
0: So you're the celebrity and Jack is the normal person.
1: The normal person.
0: But his celebrity's on the rise.
1: And we go against another couple of teams.
0: Mm-hmm.
1: And the parent has to guess what their child knows, whether it's popular culture. The subjects might be wrestling. It
0: yep.
1: might be music. It could be anything. And you have to guess how many questions your child can answer about that category. But the questions are silly and fun anyway. So it's academic, thank goodness.
0: It's academic.
1: But some of it's quite interesting. For example,
0: yes.
1: It's generational. Jack didn't know who Elle Macpherson was.
0: Really?
1: He thought she might have been Jessica Alba. And we're all going, what? But then why would he
0: know? It was just a picture of Elle?
1: Yeah, just a picture. Because why would he know who she was?
0: What was the picture?
1: Just head and shoulders.
0: Oh, okay. It wasn't like the Tab commercial.
1: No, but
0: remember when we saw that, I remember my dad walking past the TV when that was on and he was drinking a cup of tea and he just tipped it all down his front.
1: I remember he also did that when he saw Boy George thinking that was a girl.
0: He did. He walked by, oh, she's all right. And I was just watching Countdown, didn't think of anything. My father died thinking that Boy George is a girl.
1: What a terrible lack of knowledge to take into heaven. So it's interesting, the generational stuff. Why would he know that? I assume people were born, Australians knew that in their DNA.
0: Yeah, you'd think so.
1: So it was fun. It was fun to compete with him.
0: Oh, good-o.
1: Good-o.
0: He certainly brought the bants when he...
2: Best of luck to you.
3: Thank you.
2: I'm sure you do well.
3: If I get these right, I can sleep inside tonight.
4: Very generous.
2: Okay, eight. Eight lyrical names, but your mother has been on radio for 63 years.
3: Yes. She started when she was middle-aged, so.
5: I didn't even hear that. What did he say?
0: He's got the gift,
1: hasn't he? Just, it gets feisty, don't you worry.
0: Sean McAuliffe is going to be joining us next. It's Jonesy and Amanda driving you home for...

0: Spotlight. It's Jonesy Demander driving you home this Monday afternoon.
1: You know, we like to think as parents that we know our children pretty well and we know what they're good at and what they're bad at. Sean McAuliffe turned this information or lack of information into a game show and he's put the evidence on television. My son Jack and I appear on Parents Evening, which is on the television tonight, Sean McAuliffe's latest game show. I guess it's a game show, a parent-child game show.
0: Yeah.
1: We're on tonight. We thought, what better time to talk to Sean than now.
0: Here he is, the great man.
2: Hello.
0: Hello. Not since, and I think this time for it to come back, because there used to be Family Double Dare with Jerry Sont some years ago. But
1: were they physical dares?
0: They were physical dares, but we haven't seen that for some time. So I would say the world has been crying out for this genre to come back.
2: Well, it's a bit, it's not, we don't do any dares. Amanda was on it. Of course, Jonesy, as usual, we never invite you to be on the show.
0: I think when, what was it, that show you used to do, the generation one?
1: What do you mean, talking about your generation, it was called?
0: I long established that Channel 10 hate me and anything that I have to do with them. So I'm happy to burn that bridge, if there was even a bridge to begin with.
2: There was never a bridge built, but as I recall, because I was watching the second series of The Piano, and I'm sure that I saw you walking in the background in a shopping centre, and Amanda didn't even invite you over.
0: No,
2: The Piano.
0: She doesn't like me outshining her.
1: No, I phoned the ABC and said, "Cut him out.
0: Cut him out. I don't want him. It's like Joseph and his Technicolor Dreamcoat. It's the talents.
1: Enough about you, Brendan Jones.
0: Sure.
1: We're here to talk about my son Jack on this television program. Tell us, Sean, for those who don't know, tell us about the premise of the show.
2: Well, when I say we, I mean my own son, Gabe, and I invite on three sets of guests. Okay, so it's three teams of two, and each team is made up of either a parent, a famous parent perhaps, and their not-so-famous child, or a famous child and their not-so-famous parent. But it's important that one of them, at least, not have a filter. But we got Amanda and Jack on, and I don't think either of you had a filter. We had Abby Chatfield and her mum, again, no filter, and Brett Blake and his dad, and I don't know, maybe Brett's dad had a filter.
1: And I think Brett's dad sometimes wished that Brett had had a filter.
2: Yeah, Brett has no filter. So tonight is unfiltered. And usually the point of it is that we get to see our celebrity friends in a slightly different light, because you can't fake it. You can't play this persona in front of your parent or child. And Amanda, I've been saying all this morning in promoting the show that you come across on television and radio like a lovely person, but in reality you're a complete monster. And that's what we see tonight.
0: And so with the hosting with your son, Gabe, do you guys like host together?
2: Yeah, that's the best way to do it. You wouldn't know that working with Amanda, but we share the duties equally.
0: Yeah.
2: And Gabe's doing the scorekeeping and the timekeeping. Oh. He's the functional fella. He's the car guy, keeps the show. Maybe he's kind of the Jonesy of the outfit.
0: Right. He's the brains of the operation.
2: Whereas all the adoration and all the press
0: goes to the magi.
2: Amanda slash Sean, we do the same function. Well, it's very good. And Amanda will tell you this, the joy of actually spending some time with your child, even though there's a camera there, it doesn't make it any less wonderful.
1: Isn't that the truth? And I know most parents are like this. You will do anything to hang out with your children. You will do anything.
2: Yeah.
1: And so paying them to come on television has been the best thing ever. If we could do it again, Sean, I'd really appreciate it.
2: It's the only way forward. And unfortunately, now you've set that as the norm. So whenever you spend time with Jay, you're going to have to pay him.
1: Yeah. Pay him and set up a small camera.
0: Amanda once did a Woolworths commercial, and afterwards Jack would have been about eight. He said, where's the wrap party
1: at? He said, where's the wrap party? I said, here's a hot chocolate. We're going home
0: This
1: now.
0: Is your wrap party, mate. Well, I'm looking forward to watching this. 7:30 tonight on 10 and 10 Play. Sean McAuliffe's Parents Evening. It's on. Check it out. Sean, thank you.
2: Jonesy, thank you. Amanda, always lovely to see you. And I'll talk to you later about the next gig. Don't tell Jonesy.
1: Thank you. Don't worry about it. Thanks for throwing in the grenade. I really appreciate it.
0: I'll stride around in the fruited plains of 9 and 7.
1: Okay. Thank you.
0: It's Jonesy and Amanda driving you home for Jam Nation. Wake up to
3: the sounds of the weekday mornings. We start our day with Hammo and a bit of brekkie on the reef, thanks to Reef City Motors.
4: The terrible twins from Mission Beach. It's Katie and Tully. What did you say then to me, Tully?
5: How dare you?
4: What do you mean? How dare I?
6: Because you called us the terrible twins.
5: I'm not terrible.
4: Yeah. You're not terrible. Now, you're only a couple of weeks off school holidays, aren't you?
6: Yes, but we've got today off.
4: How did you get Friday off?
6: Well, it's a student-free day, and for some schools, the teachers get to have that off too if you've already worked the hours already. So we're okay. Both actually still laying in bed calling you.
4: What a couple of lazy. Anyway.
5: How dare you again?
4: Sally.
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0: Hello there, it's Jonesy Demander driving you home this Monday afternoon after the weekend. We need some local news, and this local news comes to us from Launceston. Ryan, do we have a local news Launceston?
1: I don't think you would you?
2: Yeah, we do.
0: Local news happening now in Launceston. Locally.
1: What was that?
0: That's the Launceston Cricket Club and their team song.
1: Oh, my apologies.
0: You know anything? Launceston's Mayor, Matthew Garwood, has faced scrutiny over nearly $18,000 charged to his council-issued credit card across 3 years. The spending included meals and alcohol, Uber Eats orders. For example, there was $61.24 for KFC and $83.75 for a four-person McBundle meal from McDonald's.
1: Wow. What are you getting a McBundle meal?
0: I'm not too sure.
1: That doesn't sound very mayoral. Don't get that on your robes.
0: One thing that really stuck out, and Councillor Garwood has denied misusing public money, saying the expenses were connected to official duties. Like, for example, when he was
1: to have a McBundle meal.
0: When he was in Japan on a fact-finding mission.
1: I love Macca's.
0: He purchased multiple long-sleeve Tommy Hilfiger shirts to cover his extensive tattoos, and he was being mindful of Japanese culture. It was at that point I zoomed in on Matthew's picture, and he is adorned in tattoos. His complete neck. He's got the full-on, you know, the neck brace tattoo. Looks like they're wearing a neck brace.
1: Yeah, and full arms, presumably.
0: Full body. And I have no beef with tattoos, but I went straight to the comments because I wanted to see if any wags had put any comments. You know what? Not one person commented about his tattoos.
1: Did it make you feel old?
0: I was at that point. Because remember, I made a joke many years ago that the new CEO of our company, the person that sacks us, will have a full neck tattoo and Satan written on his forehead, akin with the horns as well.
1: He had to go last year.
0: No one will bat an eyelid. So this is where we're living. This is where we're happening.
1: I'm just looking at a picture of him now. That is a heavily tattooed body.
0: Yeah, and as I said, I have no...
1: He's also got a very good physique. Doesn't look like he gets a lot of Macca's and KFC. The secret's out. Right.
0: Maybe with the McBundle meal. He backed off the chips. He said, no fries for me. Local news happening now in Launceston. Locally, if you have any local news, please,
1: we'd love to know. If you can tell us what a McBundle meal is, we'd like to know that too.
0: I didn't know about a McBundle meal. I must say, I love your new car.
1: Yes, so you came and had a little pervy move at it. Yeah.
0: I just wanted to see if it's okay. I wanted to check the wheels if they haven't been scraped yet.
1: I bought a special insurance that you pay $50 to have any scrapings filled. You only pay $50 to have the scrapings done. Yeah. I can do the scrapings to have them fixed. Am I making any sense? I'll tell you more next.
0: It's Jonesy Demander driving you home for Jam Nation.
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0: Hi there, it's Jonesy and Amanda driving you home this Monday afternoon, the 12th of October.
1: So I got a new car and, you know, I'm emotional at the moment because I've lost my dog. And so I even got emotional and I'm not a car person, as you know. I have no idea to find out what car I actually already had. I had to fill out some forms. This is embarrassing. I had to find the photograph that I had taken last time when I picked up that car and it had a bow on it.
0: Yep.
1: And zoom in to see what kind of car it was. I know the brand, the breed, but I didn't know the type.
0: Sure.
1: Anyway, I have a bad... So anyway, I got emotional having to clear things out of this car because this is the car that Minnie and I have travelled up and down the coast in. You know, we've had our little adventures. I've lifted her in out of the back of it in the last few months. And I had to take her lead and all the dog poo, the roll of the dog poo bags.
0: Dog poo.
1: Out of the car. And so I said
0: you did this all before you went to the dealer, didn't you?
1: Yes, no, good. I did. But I patted it and I said goodbye to it.
0: Oh, that's good.
1: At the dealership.
0: So you, when I first met you, I just want a car that gets me from A to B. Remember, you couldn't drive a manual car.
1: I still can't.
0: Well, I remember I taught you how to drive.
1: Come on, you didn't teach
0: me. I took
1: the
0: station promotional ute and I took you out on the mean streets to do a bit of manual driving and that went well.
1: Instruction. Tell me how to do it.
2: You're doing well. Dan, you know brake? Yeah, brake. Okay, excellent. Okay, let's get that.
1: No. What are you laughing? What have I done?
2: No, you've done well.
1: Is it second now? And first or just second?
2: No, first.
1: Yeah. Oh, I can't get first.
2: No,
1: am I out of a lane?
2: No,
1: am I out of a one? Oh, you're supposed to be helping me. Oh, listen to you, Mr. Helpful.
2: Slide hand, you're ripping the ring out of it.
1: Oh, what are you saying? I've stuck to automatics ever since.
0: I can still smell that clutch.
1: I smelled a lot of things in that car that day. But also, I don't have a good history of when I've picked up cars in the past. Remember this? That time that it was near Christmas and they had a big... They were having a big Christmas party at the dealership and there was glassware all over these tables. It was going to be a beautiful Christmas event. I was picking up my car. My two children were small in the back and I was telling them to shut up because I was just agitated and just trying to run. When they're trying to explain how the car works, just run through it. And he said, can you put your foot on the brake? And in my anxiety, I revved the engine just in front of them all setting up the glassware, panicked everybody. Anyway, this time, once again, it was great. There's a bow on the front.
0: Yep.
1: Lovely. They run through the things. I don't remember a lot of it. And then I have to pull out of the dealership. And they're waving me off with the bow taken off. Bye-bye, off you go. Mm-hmm. It's a very busy intersection. And the car is a bit stiff on the accelerator, only because it's new. And so I thought, I'll wait because it's a busy intersection. I'll wait because I've got to cross some lanes of traffic. But this nice woman was saying, come on, hurry up, come on out. And so she forced me to come out of the dealership, across some lanes of traffic, and I'm lurching and nearly hitting everything. I thought, how does that look? Fresh out of the dealership, they're waving me off and I almost smash it on the way out.
0: You did get mag wheel insurance?
1: I've got the insurance that covers for if I get little dings, if I get little, what are the things on the tyres? Scrapes?
0: Yeah, I don't think if is the word. Okay.
1: When
0: you get the scrapes.
1: He had shown me how the radio works and all of that, but I'd forgotten, of course. And so I'm in the car and I thought, Siri, find Gold FM.
0: Yep.
1: This happened.
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1: So I'm lurching out of the dealership. And then I kept saying all the N-words and everything.
0: Yeah.
1: And then I said, I'll try.
0: What, to the dealer? That was you.
1: I was saying, so I'd said it again, play radio station Gold FM.
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1: I listened to that all the way up. It's made my algorithm look really interesting.
0: See you later, mother beepers.
1: They thought, we misjudged her as I lurch out with that plane.
0: We've got a tab running. I reckon your wheels, what do you reckon, Ryan? This time, tomorrow afternoon, there'll be the first scrape.
1: See, this is why I've taken insurance. $50 to fix those small

0: scrapes.
1: Well, I'll
0: for
1: bet
0: a
1: you
0: year.
1: $50.
2: What car is it, Amanda?
0: You know, this is embarrassing, Ryan. When I had to have the, I'd bought the car, and then the man came down to show me all the technical stuff. Yeah. And I said, first question, what is it? I knew basically what it was, but he had to tell me what it was. It's a, I've written it down so I can tell you. It's a CX-1 M.
1: That's a BMW, isn't
0: it's a, yes,
1: it?
0: Yes, I've just traded the other one in.
1: Yeah.
0: Because I wanted, I was so low to the ground, that's why I got all those scrapes on the
1: sure.
0: front fender.
1: Of course.
0: Not the fender, what's that low thing?
1: The skirt.
0: No, the front.
1: The skirt. The is apron it, at the front.
0: Isn't that called a...
1: Is it true that you handed the car over like the Bluesmobile at the end of the Blues Brothers movie?
0: They said it was in very good condition.
1: A smoking ruin.
0: So I'm on my way home now. It's all fine.
1: Instagram is coming up. It's Jonesy and Amanda driving you home for Jam Nation.
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13: For the people.
1: Friday Field Sessions. How good was Peter Garrett and Martin Rotzi from Midnight Oil? We didn't know what they were going to perform. We thought they were going to do one song, and then Pete said, do you mind if we do US Forces?
0: Because chilling.
1: He's having the AUKUS discussion, the public inquiry, which we should all be a part of, really, because our government, and not just this government, but governments before it, set up this deal with the AUKUS thing about our submarines.
0: He's going to be announcing those findings at the press gallery address, I think, this week or next week, and then we still have a chance to discuss it. But he said the deal is quite extraordinary.
1: It's a pretty dreadful deal.
0: Absolutely.
1: Anyway, US Forces.

0: and trenches all in rows. Bombs and threats still ask for more.
1: Man, I just...
2: It was. I got a bit emotional.
1: It was...
2: And hearing his matured voice, yeah. If you know what I mean. He's older, that song... That politically means a lot. It was just great.
1: That song came in at, 1982, and it still rings true. A lot of people said some great comments on our social media, jonesydemanda.com.au. Many people just loving what Pete's bringing there, although there were a few people that had a problem.
2: What kind of problem? This particular person,
1: Midnight Oil, lost me when they went into politics. I don't usually comment, but I said, what, in 1976? Yeah. You know, the only... non-political song they've ever done was Wedding Cake Island. That was an instrumental, nonetheless.
2: It was absolutely brilliant. We've got it on our socials if you want to have a look.
1: Coming up, you've got a case of worst.
2: Bad, worst, worstest. Yep. I think you're going to like it.
1: Instagram makes its return as well. It's Jonesy and Amanda driving you home for Jam Nation.
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You might know how to be with fire.

0: Hello there, it's Jonesy and Amanda driving you home this Monday afternoon.
1: Let's look at this case of a bad worst worstest.
0: Oh, I love bad worst worstest.
1: Say you're a shop. It's called The Art of Play. It's in Brooklyn.
0: Yep.
1: And it's got funky, gorgeous, fabulous kind of arty, interactive kind of stuff.
0: What sort of stuff?
1: Well, I haven't looked at all of it, but the things I've seen have been
0: stuff
1: really...
0: Like Buck, your singing deer.
1: Maybe that kind of thing. And one of the things that was in that shop was this, it was mounted on the wall. It was a little bird that sang and twirled around.
0: Right.
1: I would have been very attracted to that shop.
0: And an animatronic thing.
1: But what's bad is that someone has come into the shop and had a bad experience.
0: Oh, that's bad.
1: Worst. They put it online. They had ranted about their bad experience online.
0: And what was the bad experience?
1: I'll tell you. They said they drove all the way to Brooklyn to check out the store that they thought looked really rad and had a few things in mind to buy. And they said, I was literally looked at as if I couldn't afford it and was told that he would find something comparable for me. Meaning, well, you obviously can't afford that thing, which was $15,000. I'll find something cheaper for you.
0: Oh, so was this for sale? This item was for sale.
1: And this person says, wow, dude, you're an idiot. You just lost a huge sale.
0: Mm-hmm.
1: But please go and check out The Art of Play in Brooklyn if you enjoy being treated like Julia Roberts' character in Pretty Woman. For sure, check it out.
0: Big mistake.
1: The shop itself has said that item wasn't actually for sale. And she's come back and said, well, I'll give you the details about what happened up. But so bad, this happened. Mm-hmm. Worst, put it online.
0: Bad review.
1: Worstest, the person who this happened to was Kelly Clarkson. Oh. And this has amassed 35 million views. So this, The Art of Play, this shop that she went into, have said, we welcome everyone. We greet everyone who walks in the door with an invitation to pick up things and play with them.
0: Mm-hmm.
1: But that item wasn't for sale. They've said, imagine our surprise when our small local business was suddenly attacked by 8 million people who never visited our store. It's been a surreal experience to be the focus of such widespread outrage after just one mention by a celebrity. We're going to keep our heads down and hopefully we can clear things up with Kelly someday. As a talented popular singer once said, what doesn't kill you makes you stronger.
0: True.
1: Because they have said she went into the shop and inquired about that singing, dancing bird.
0: But they've said it's not for sale.
1: They said it's permanently attached to the wall and isn't for sale. Kelly was going to drop it, but when she read that, she's changed her mind. She has said, cool, sure it wasn't for sale. That's the narrative Art of Play is going to go with. So the whole conversation we had where I asked you if it was for sale while pointing to the price tag hanging on the wall with a little singing bird didn't happen. As you elevator-eyed me saying in a condescending tone, it is for sale, but it costs $15,000, so if you'd like me to find something comparable for you, I can. So she's saying, so right, that never happened? Okay, mate. Okay, dude, she said. Mm. Not only rude, you're a liar. Got it. And she said, I obviously support small businesses. I was literally at a small business trying to purchase things. You don't get a free pass to treat people less than in your store just because you're a small business. It's not hard to be kind. I never blast people, but you, my friend, are an exception. Your store is cool. You aren't.
0: Great.
1: So you don't want to piss off Kelly Clarkson.
0: No.
1: It's a bit of, I mean, we don't know the reality of who's right, but she's saying, this happened to me. And then she wasn't going to make a big deal of it when they come back and said, she's fibbing. She went, no, actually you are.
0: It's interesting though.
1: She can destroy their business overnight.
0: Easily. And this is the times that we live. The internet is a harsh judge.
1: Yeah, and she's got millions and millions of followers, as we know. And people, as the shop owner says, people who would have never set foot in our shop are saying terrible things about us and bad-mouthing us when they've never been here.
0: You know, this is something, well, you know, let's flesh out a bit of a statement.
1: Do you make it sound sexy?
0: Well, flesh out a statement.
1: Radio's supposed to be sexy, Brendan.
0: Well, it's Monday.
1: Let's flesh out a statement.
0: It's been a busy week. Let's go. Maybe I think we'll go down to the Jonesy and Amanda Rams.
1: We'll put this to the pub test next.
0: It's Jonesy and Amanda driving you home for Jam Nation.
2: I know what you want.
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0: Hello there, it's Jonesy Demand driving you home this Monday afternoon. Big celebrities making a complaint on small business. There's only one test we can put it to, and that is...
1: the good old-fashioned pub test.
0: Thank you, Sam.
2: I'm sure if
0: Sam Neill walked into a business and people didn't serve him, they would have got some comeuppance.
2: I don't know. He was such a nice person, I'm sure Kelly Clarkson is. Here's the story in case you've just joined us. On one side, we have Kelly Clarkson. She has gone into a store to buy a $15,000 quirky piece of art. The shop itself looked at her, she says, gave her side eye, said, presumably you can't afford that, let's find something cheaper for you, and were very condescending. She has called them out on that. They have said, that item was never for sale. She's fibbing. And she said, no, that item was definitely for sale. So what's happened now is that this, she has something like, how many views did this get? This got 35 million views.
0: Wow.
2: 6,000 comments. People leaving terrible comments and reviews on this show's, on this store's site, even though people have never been there. It's a small business. And she's saying being a small business does not give you an excuse to treat people like that. She's saying it's not because I'm famous. It's because you shouldn't treat anybody like that.
0: Yep.
2: Interestingly, she's pretty much destroying that business, I think.
0: I remember years ago I went into a motorcycle store which no longer exists, and I went to get some motorcycle gloves, and I said, what size are these, mate? And the guy says, why don't you just put them on your hands and see if they fit? And I kind of laughed because he was so rude and dismissive. But he was eating a Domino's pizza at the counter, and not just a small pizza, a whole thing. So mid-mouthful of pizza, why don't you just put them on your hands, mate? And I remember I spoke about it on the
2: radio. Rage would have got to me if that happened to me.
0: I spoke about it on the radio, and this was, I must admit, probably about 15, 16 years ago. And I said it on the radio and talked about it. And at the time, it didn't have that sort of like focus, but then someone said, oh, I heard you slagging that bike shop. I'm not going there. So
2: it's really hard to, you and I.
0: But 15, 16 years ago, the internet wasn't what it is now.
2: No, but you and I are very aware as broadcasters.
0: Yeah.
2: The power of our words.
0: Certainly.
2: And what damage we can do to people. And I'd like to think we use that wisely. I'd like to think we do. Do you think it's fair that Kelly Clarkson can have a bad experience?
0: Would you say something?
2: I don't think, I wouldn't put it on socials, no.
0: No.
2: Would you?
0: No, I probably wouldn't.
2: No. But no. She has, and then they escalated it by saying that didn't happen the way she's described it, and she went harder.
0: Well, if they sort of, because right now she's already gone in, so once the fight starts, you know, I'm going to flip-flop.
2: Would you have started the fight?
0: No, so that's the tricky. Well, so. It's about who starts the fight and how you finish the fight, but... if you've learned anything from the internet, no one wins a fight on the internet because it never stops. You never win a fight on Instagram.
2: Well, on one hand, you're going to have, hey, big punsy celebrity, that's not fair, taking on the little guy.
0: Yep.
2: And other people saying, well, that little guy is obviously going to be rude to everyone.
0: And then you've got someone that says, I stopped listening to Midnight Oil when they became political.
2: Yeah.
0: And that's what you're dealing with.
2: Big celebrities making a complaint on a small business. Does this pass the pub test?
0: It's Jonesy Demander driving you home for Jam Nation.
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0: 10 questions, 60 seconds on the clock. You can pass if you don't know an answer. We'll come back to that question if time permits. Get all the questions right, $1,000.
4: You can make it $2,000 by answering a bonus question, but it's double or nothing.
0: Barry is in Doreen. That's suburb Doreen. Hello, Barry.
4: Hi, Barry.
5: Hello, how are you?
0: Doing all right, Baz?
4: Do you get sick of hearing that you're in Doreen?
5: No.
0: That's great. I think it's right.
5: I'm from Sydney originally, so...
4: So you chose to move to Doreen.
0: It's okay, Barry, we're not the cops. Okay.
4: Barry, we've got 10 questions, we've got 60 seconds. If you're not sure, say pass. We might have time to come back, okay?
5: No worries, thank you.
4: All right, good luck, Barry. Here we go. Question one, what is 10 minus 2?
5: 8.
4: Question two, which nut is used in almond milk?
5: Almond.
4: Question three, My Happiness is sung by which Australian rock band?
5: Powderfinger.
4: Question three, traditionally, how many senses does a human have?
5: How many senses? 5.
4: Question 5. Which celebrity was famous for saying, I pity the fool?
5: Muhammad Ali.
4: Oh, no. Mr. T.
0: I pity the fool.
5: Oh, I was too. Oh,
4: gee, dude, you were doing so well.
0: Man, you were.
5: Damn it.
4: You were on a roll.
0: Barry, we won't tell anyone that you're in Doreen.
5: No.
0: We'll keep it on the deal. Oh, mate, you were doing so well.
4: Oh, Barry, thank you.
0: Such a
5: I should have thought that extra second.
4: Oh.
0: The whole thing, the past she's is your friend.
4: She's a cruel mistress, this competition.
0: Doreen.
4: Don't tell Doreen.
0: Don't tell Doreen. You can play whenever you want. JonesyAmanda.com.au. Coming up next, the pub test. Today, big celebrities making a complaint on small business. Actually, Barry, what do you think about that?
5: I'll go with it.
0: Okay. All right. Sure, Barry.
4: I think Barry's been preoccupied with Doreen for a while.
0: Barry will just go with it. It's Jonesy and Amanda driving you home for Jam Nation.
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11: Ford

0: Hope. It's Jonesy D'Amanda driving you home this Monday afternoon, the 12th of October.
1: The pub test.
2: Pub test.
1: Pass the pub test.
3: If something sounds unlikely, then it should fail the pub test.
2: Yeah, the pub test.
4: Doesn't pass the sniff test. Stop it.
5: It's not helpful.
0: When there's big issues to flesh out, it's best we get down to the Jonesy D'Amanda Arms for the pub test because it's been a long week.
6: Well, it's Monday. Hmm? It's a long week for a small business. It's a shop called Art of Play. It's in Brooklyn. Kelly Clarkson went to visit Art of Play. This is what I'll truncate the story for you. She had seen that they had a little tweeting bird sculpture for sale, $15,000.
0: It's like on a little perch.
6: It's cute. She went into the shop and said, I'd like to buy that. And they said to her, well, she says that they said, she said that their words were, we had a whole conversation. I asked you if it was for sale. I pointed to the price tag hanging on the wall with the title, Singing Bird. And you said, it's $15,000, but they were condescending to her and saying, would you like me to show you something cheaper, as if she wasn't worth the time of day. She has gone public with this story on her socials, complaining about the service she got. The place itself said, that was never for sale. She's made it up, and she said, no, you're lying, et cetera, et cetera. This small business.
0: Is this typical of Kelly Clarkson?
6: No, I don't think she's not a poo stirrer. But this has had 35 million views. And so some people are saying, leave a small business alone. Mm-hmm. And others are saying, I've had bad service there too. And she's just a civilian saying, they weren't nice at the end.
0: Well, there's a great deal of responsibility if you post something online. You're always you're always publishing, which I say to anyone who can listen.
6: One of the world's most famous people, as she is. But she was ready to let it go. They've called her out and she said, no, in fact, you're the liars here. You're not nice people. So there we are.
0: Big celebrities making a complaint on small business. Does this pass the pub test?
6: Small business alone. Mm-hmm. And others are saying, I've had bad service there.

0: They chose to do what they do, but at the same time, if that celebrity was choosing to pick something off the floor that maybe wasn't for sale, but hey, at $15,000 it maybe was for sale, maybe the front staff weren't the business owner to begin with. So ironically, they don't deserve the grief either, because they're just literally trying to do their job as staff.
1: Well, in the case of this one, I'm on the side of the store because of their explanation that they put on their social media. The piece of work that they put in, it was a one-off that was made for them. There's been evidence on their past social media saying that Molly the bird has never been on sale. So when she said, I want to buy that bird, they've actually said to her, it's not actually on sale, but I can show you some that we've got that are similar to that. So I'm on the side of the business. It seems to me that Kelly Clarkson has taken it way out of context.
2: I went to buy a panel van back in 1990. We get in the car, you drive around the block, then we drive straight back in. I said, you reckon I can drive it? I've got it in 19. And he's going, no, I don't think you can afford it. So I went up to Castle Hill, saw a panel van there. I bought it right there and there for cash. And went back, parked the other panel van, but the new panel van beside the one they had. The owner comes over of the dealer and says, oh, can I interest you in one? I said, no, it's all right. I just went and bought this one at somewhere else because your fella over there wouldn't sell it to me. He goes, what's up? He goes, well, you wouldn't sell a car to this gentleman? He says, no, I don't think you can afford it. He says, well, you just bought one. Guess what? You're fired.
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0: Partly cloudy today with a chance of some showers, most likely in the morning and afternoon, and the chance of a thunderstorm as well later on tonight. Getting to a top of 29 degrees in Gladstone today with a moderate fire danger rating and a extreme UV index of 11. Further afield across central Queensland, 33 in Rockhampton and a shower or two. Banana Shire going to be hot, 35 degrees. Yeppoon, 28. And Agnes Warner, 17.70. Mostly sunny today and 28 degrees. Looking ahead to tomorrow, showers and storms developing with a top of 30 in Gladstone and potentially up to 15 mils. And then showers pretty much for the rest of the week.
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0: Good morning. This is the Better Music Breakfast. Thanks to Reef City Motors on Blaine Drive. It's Crossy here with you to kickstart your Tuesday, the 13th of October. It's great to have your company here this morning. And coming up, plenty to talk about today, including I will be catching up with one of the guys behind the Walk and Talk Collective Charity Golf Day, which is coming up in a week, just over a week's time. So more details on that. And also, I'm going to play music in the next 20 minutes from John Farnham, Wilson Phillips, and what about a bit of Tears for Fears as well.
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0: Partly cloudy today with a chance of some showers, most likely in the morning and afternoon, and the chance of a thunderstorm as well later on tonight. Getting to a top of 29 degrees in Gladstone today with a moderate fire danger rating and a extreme UV index of 11. Further afield across central Queensland, 33 in Rockhampton and a shower or two. Banana Shire going to be hot, 35 degrees. Yeppoon, 28. And Agnes Water, 17.70. Mostly sunny today and 28 degrees. Looking ahead to tomorrow, showers and storms developing with a top of 30 in Gladstone and potentially up to 15 mils. And then showers pretty much for the rest of the week.
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0: Overseas, Better Music Breakfast, thanks to Reef City Motors. 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
1: And there's all the latest in sport.
3: The club CEO says early rehab is on track, with the Panthers hoping to have him back on the field by at least round four next year.
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0: This is the Better Music Breakfast. Thanks to Reef City Motors. Crossy here. We're nearly at 6 o'clock, and that means we got news coming up shortly. Then we're going to get into the 4RO Hamo's Heart Starter. And I am excited about today. I think it's a big thank you to John from Gladstone, who has suggested Aussie Icons. And I got to say, two excellent choices. So we'll do that after 6 o'clock here on 4CC. Good morning.
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1: 4CC's Bad Joke Friday. 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
10: Good morning. Joseph Price with your local news. A man has died after he was hit by a truck on the Bruce Highway north of Rockhampton. Emergency services were called to the intersection of the highway and Green Lake Road at Glen Lee around 8:20 p.m. Saturday. The man suffered multiple serious injuries and died at the scene. Paramedics also transported one woman in her 40s with emotional distress and another woman in her 70s with chest pain to Rockhampton Hospital in state.

0: conditions. The Nationals have vowed to scrap net zero and save the mining industry following a High Court ruling that's overturned the approval for a coal mines expansion. The court has ruled that the planning decision failed to account for the emissions the coal from Mount Pleasant in the Hunter Valley would create when it's burnt overseas. Nationals leader Matt Canavan says the decision threatens our mining industry.
1: We're not going to put up with an absurd situation where courts, unelected judges will decide that industries will not have jobs, that people will not have food, that the families will not be able to stay in their home because of emissions that occur in another country. That is absolutely ridiculous, and it's not what the law should say. If it does say that, that's how it's been interpreted, the laws need to change.
0: Queensland is home to one of the world's most significant coal mining sectors, with the largest concentrations of these mines located in central Queensland's Bowen Basin, centred around towns like Moranbah, Clermont, Emerald and Blackwater. And renters in central Queensland are paying record prices for a place to live, prompting fresh calls to cap rent increases. The median weekly rent has climbed to $580 in Rockhampton and $550 in Gladstone, while the national average has hit a record $675 a week. Everybody's Home spokesperson May Azizi says governments need to limit rent hikes to ease pressure on renters already struggling with the cost of living.
2: People are telling us that that's forcing them to not turn on the heating or the air conditioning when it gets hot or cold. They're telling us that they're having to skip meals, they're having to make choices about whether they can go to the doctor. This is pretty dire for a lot of renters who are on the absolute brink, and the one bill they can't afford to skip is their rent.
3: National News Now.
4: Morning, I'm Brooke Seychelle. Australia's online safety regulator says it does not have the power to proactively block the live streaming of a US execution from being available here. The Office of eSafety says it's up to online services to protect users from harmful material and that it's in regular contact with online platforms to monitor the situation. It comes as the Greens threaten to block the government's digital duty of care legislation that'll go before Parliament this week. The legislation would protect Australians from online harm. However, the party's leader, David Shoebridge, is demanding tougher penalties for the tech giants, while Senator Sarah Hanson-Young has told 7:30 they don't know the finer details of the bill.
5: Well, we haven't seen the legislation in the form that it will be tabled this week, so we'll wait to see the details of that.
4: And a South Korean cosmetic surgery company has cancelled an upcoming Australian event after an ABC investigation raised questions about its ethics. The Sydney event encouraged prospective patients to meet with Korean doctors who are not registered to practice in Australia.
3: Selling your car? David Grant Car Sales pays cash and comes to you. 4CC Sport.
4: In sport, the Australian squad for Thursday's Rugby League World Cup opener against New Zealand will be named today. There's talk Roosters Grand Final hero James Tedesco could be overlooked for Reece Walsh in the fullback position. Skipper Isaiah Yeo says either option will be fine.
6: Well, both Clive Churchill medal winners and both tremendous talents. So I think that's sort of one thing about being part of the Australian team. There's depth everywhere.
4: And just the one game in the English Premier League this morning, with Newcastle taking on Coventry. That's the latest in news and sport.
3: Harvey Norman Furniture Gladstone, prioritising finding you the right lounge. 4CC, your weather now.
7: Well, the forecast for yesterday was possible showers about, and there was possibly none. Because looking at the rain gauges for the last 24 hours, big fat donuts sit in all of them across central Queensland. Will that change today? Well, the forecast is very similar for today as what it was yesterday. Partly cloudy, there is a medium chance of showers, most likely in the morning and afternoon, and the chance of a thunderstorm at night. I was looking at the radar last night, I didn't see anything anywhere in the slightest glimpse of a thunderstorm. Light winds today becoming north to northeasterly, 15 to 25 k's in the middle of the day, then becoming light in the evening. There is a moderate 5-danger rating and an extreme UV index of 11. Expecting the climb to 29 degrees today for Gladstone. For further afield, Rockhampton will see a shower of 233. Banana Shire, it's going to be hot there. Medium chance of showers and 34. 5. Yeppoon, possible shower 28, and Agnes Water in 1770. Expecting a mostly sunny day today with a top of 28 degrees. Looking ahead for tomorrow, now tomorrow is one that we might actually see some kind of rain activity with showers and maybe storms developing. Pretty high chance of showers and a likelihood of a storm as well in the afternoon and evening at 30 degrees for Gladstone. And then the rest of the week, showers look to continue, possibly. Currently in Gladstone, it is sitting at 22 degrees.
3: It's still a better brekkie on the reef thanks to Reef City Motors. The only thing missing is Hammo. But it's okay. He'll be back soon. In the meantime, better music and more of it on 4CC.
7: Good morning. This is the Better Music Breakfast thanks to Reef City Motors on Blaine Drive. Crossy here with you for another day to get your Tuesday the 13th of October started. And I hope you're well this morning. My number is 49722700 if you would like to have a chat about anything this morning. Something on your mind, what's happening, something new, you've seen something out there in the wild, whatever it is, I don't actually mind. I'd love to have a chat with you. I will be talking to, we're talking about the Walk and Talk Collective Charity Golf Day coming up, not this Friday, but next Friday. I'm going to have a chat with someone about that. Also, we'll check in what's happening at the Discovery Coast Tourism and Commerce. We'll chat to Amber about that. And also, we got a heart starter coming your way very soon. So I reckon we should play some music because that is what the brief is, the better music and more of it here with Steeler's Wheel.

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1: All right, so today you could not get two more quintessentially Australian songs. These are iconic tracks for the land down under by two artists of equal stature. And you know what? They're the type of songs that if I was in a car and either of these tracks came on, I'd turn the windows down and suddenly we'd have an impromptu karaoke session for all the cars around us. But it's a tough choice. It's going to be a tough choice, I think, because I wouldn't know where to go with this one. So, thank you to John from Gladstone, whose suggestion of the theme was Aussie icons this morning. And we certainly do have that. So, option one is this.

0: Bonzi or Fonzie? Fonzie or Bonzi? John Farnham, you're the voice. Jimmy Barnes, working class man. Which song should I play? Again, this is one of those situations where there's no wrong answer, really. Both are great. So if you would like to have a say, which song would get the heart started this morning? I think both will do a very good job. You can give me a call on 497-22700 or simply head on over to our Facebook page and tell us there, and we'll play one of those two songs after 6:30 this morning. It's all thanks to Solar Power Gladstone. If you want to save hundreds on your electricity bills, go see Solar Power Gladstone. 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
1: It's pretty quiet around here with Hamo away, so turn up the music. 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

0: Barnsley or Barnsley, have your say. Do it quick though. Facebook or give me a call on 497-22700. How are you doing this morning? We're coming up to the 6:30 news update. Don't forget, the 80s at 8 is back on the radio tonight with, we got this week, it is, tonight is October 1989, and then tomorrow night, the Party Boys is the feature artist, and the feature album on Thursday is Can't Slow Down Lionel Richie. So plenty to look forward to with the 80s at 8 here on 4CC. News is next.
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4: Victim numbers are down 9.6%, but most serious crimes are committed by repeat offenders, often while they're on bail. 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
8: Good morning. Joseph Price with your local news. The Nationals Party has thrown its support behind coal miners after a High Court decision to stop a coal mine in the New South Wales Hunter Valley region. The party's leader has labelled the ruling a major blow for the resources industry. Senator Matt Canavan has vowed to protect coal mining jobs around the country.
9: Without the work that people do in this great industry, we would not have the royalties to pay for our hospitals and schools. We don't have the export revenue that pays for a strong economy. And most importantly, we wouldn't have the jobs that give people, young people, in particular, an opportunity to own a home, start a family, provide for that family. They're good jobs.
8: Queensland is home to one of the world's most significant coal mining sectors, with the largest concentrations of these mines located in central Queensland's Bowen Basin, centred around towns like Moranbah, Clermont, Emerald and Blackwater. The federal government is being urged to cap rent rises as renters continue to struggle with record housing costs. In Rockhampton, the median weekly rent has climbed to $580 per week, while in Gladstone, it's $550, adding pressure on households already struggling with cost of living. Everybody's Home spokesperson, May Azizi, says limiting rent increases is the fastest way governments can give renters relief.
10: The one thing governments could do that would make the biggest impact and make the biggest impact the most quickly is to limit rent increases. That's something that'll have an impact straight away. We do need to see a lot of investment in social and affordable housing. So those are the rentals that are actually affordable for people, but they take years to build.
8: Mount Morgan is set for an economic boost in the coming months with the launch of the 2026 Buy Local campaign. The annual initiative encourages residents and visitors to support local businesses while also going into the draw to win a share of thousands of dollars worth of prize vouchers. To enter, shoppers simply need to spend $20 at a participating business and place their receipt into an entry box to go into the draw. The campaign generates around $60,000 in local spending each year. And Aussies are swapping crowded tourist hotspots for regional escapes, according to new Airbnb search data. The research found more than 70% of Australians believe the best holidays are the simplest ones, while more are heading to the bush this spring. More families are heading to central Queensland, with Airbnb searches for Rockhampton up 40% year on year.
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11: Morning, I'm Brooke Seychelle. Experts are warning Australia's hospitals aren't ready for a wave of older patients, with the number of people aged over 85 visiting emergency departments expected to jump by more than 400% by 2050. The Australian College of Emergency Medicine says some elderly patients are spending more than half a day in emergency care before they're admitted to a ward. A senior minister has hit back at Pauline Hanson's claim the Royal Commission into the Bondi attack has been a failure. The One Nation leader says it hasn't gone far enough and wanted to see radical Islamic imams and preachers ordered to give evidence. But Amanda Rishworth has told Nine the criticism is premature.
12: We haven't even seen the final report. So I think to be trying to discredit the process and to try and discredit this report before it has already come out, it's not really a response.
11: And US actress Selma Blair has been arrested after allegedly attacking two flight attendants during a Delta Airlines flight. Authorities say the cruel intention star punched one attendant and bit another and attempted to open the plane's door as it headed to JFK International in New York.
1: Bendigo Community Bank, Calliope and Gladstone, your town, your bank. 4CC, your sport now.
11: In sport, the second last day of the AFL trade period gets underway this morning, with clubs set to scramble to get deals over the line. Essendon has confirmed its interest in Geelong's Grian Myers, although his manager Liam Pickering has told AFL Trade Radio he expects him to remain a Cat.
13: It might get to the stage where the next day or two Essendon come back and go, right, well, we really want him and this is what we're prepared to do and let's work on a deal. And
11: that's the latest in news and sport.
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0: Weather. It's a partly cloudy day today. There is a medium chance of showers, most likely in the morning and afternoon, and maybe the chance of a thunderstorm at night. We will see. With light winds becoming north to northeasterly 15, 25 k's in the middle of the day, then becoming light. 29, the expected top for Gladstone. Rocky is looking like a day where it's going to see a shower or two, and 33. Banana Shire hitting a top of 35. Yeppoon, 28. And Agnes Water, mostly sunny today with a top of 28. Looking into tomorrow, more likely to see those showers with a high chance that they will be developing, and perhaps even a storm as well with a top of 30 degrees. Right now, Gladstone, it is 22.
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0: Good morning, Crossy, with you. It is coming up to On This Day. We'll have that very shortly. And after 7 o'clock, I'll ask you to call me on 497-22700 for a chance to win $500 to spend at the Gladstone Camping Centre with the glamping wheel. We'll be giving that a spin later on this morning. But next, let's find out our winning Hammo's heart-starting song.
1: On
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0: Thank you to John from Gladstone who suggested Aussie icons, and we got two icons to choose from. We got Farnsie. Oh, we got Barnsley. You're the Voice or Working Class Man, two great songs. I would find it hard to choose. The winner ended up being pretty clear, if I'm honest with you, but that's because, and I've said this before, I know that for a fact, that I think this is one of the great songs ever. Not even just great Australian songs or guess great songs from the 80s or whatever. I just think this is one of the best songs ever, in my humbled opinion. So, what is it? Of course, it's the man, John Farnham, and you're the Voice. Here we go. This is your Heartstarter for today. Thanks to Solar.

0: Rolling Stones, Start Me Up, and 4CC's Better Music Breakfast. Crossy here, and it's all thanks to Reef City Motors. And what do you have to do on Saturday? Well, I suggest to you the Baffle Creek Markets. 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Coming up on this day, and then we'll play some music from Toto.
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8: It's October 13, the day when children's favourite Paddington Bear made his debut in Michael Bond's book, A Bear Called Paddington, in 1958.
9: What is this?
10: It's a marmalade sandwich.
8: Dawn Fraser won her third consecutive Olympic 100-metre gold medal at Tokyo in 1964 in Olympic record time. Recorded their iconic hit My Generation on this day in 1965. The sound barrier was broken on land for the first time in 1997. The Thrust supersonic car reached 1,228 kilometres per hour.
11: Thrust SSC first broke the existing record, then boomed past the sound barrier.
8: And Bob Dylan was awarded the Nobel Prize in Literature in 2016.
12: When I received the Nobel Prize for Literature, I got to wondering exactly how my songs related to literature.
8: Paul Simon tops today's birthday list. He's 85. His solo career peaked in 1986 with the release of the album Graceland. I can call you Betty, Betty, when you call me, you can call me out. Joe Dolce turned 79, one hit wonder in 1980, spent 11 weeks at number one. It's a nicer place, I shut up for your face. Rock singer Sammy Hagar is also 79, replaced David Lee Roth as the lead singer of Van Halen. Osmond turns 67 today, one of the standout stars of the Osmond family.
9: I got my new haircut and people have been asking me how I take care of it.
8: American figure skating champion Nancy Kerrigan is 57, as famous for the medals as she is for the attack linked to rival Tonya Harding.
13: We were at an event 4 years after I was attacked.
8: Actor and comedian Sacha Baron Cohen celebrates his 55th birthday.
14: Great success.
8: NRL great Canberra Raiders 200 gamer Alan Tung is 46.
15: Alan!
8: And the torpedo, Australia's greatest ever Olympian, Ian Thorpe, turns 44.
16: Maybe the swimmer of the century, it is world record again.
8: Finally, the late former Prime Minister of Britain, the Iron Lady, Baroness Margaret Thatcher, was born on this day in 1925, died aged 87 in 2013.
17: I think it is safe only in our hands.
8: Remembering Baroness Margaret Thatcher on October 13.
2: While Hammo's away, we're playing even more music during a Better Brekkie on the Reef, thanks to Reef City Motors on Central Queensland and the Discovery Coast's 4CC.

0: coming up to 7 o'clock here on the 4CC's Better Music Breakfast, and we've got news up next, and then we're going to get into the 4RO glamping wheel thanks to the Gladstone Camping Centre.
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5: Good morning. Joseph Price with your local news. A man has died after he was hit by a truck on the Bruce Highway north of Rockhampton. Emergency services were called to the intersection of the highway and Green Lake Road at Glenlee around 8:20pm Saturday. The man suffered multiple serious injuries and died at the scene. Paramedics also transported a woman in her 40s with emotional distress and a woman in her 70s with chest pain to Rockhampton Hospital in stable conditions. The Nationals have pledged to end net zero and save the coal industry. It follows the High Court's decision to stop the Mount Pleasant coal mine in New South Wales due to the emissions the coal would create when it's burnt overseas. Leader of the Nationals, Senator Matt Canavan, says this decision is not just about coal, it's about carbon emissions and could impact other industries.
6: Almost everything we export ends up in producing some form of carbon emissions. Our nation's biggest export in iron ore is used to make steel. They make that steel by combining it with coking coal, and that creates carbon emissions. So this decision on emissions in other countries could just as easily affect a proposal to build an iron ore mine.
5: Queensland is home to one of the world's most significant coal mining sectors, with the largest concentrations of these mines located in central Queensland's Bowen Basin, centred around towns like Moranbah, Clomont, Emerald and Blackwater. And Rockhampton's Cam Munster is ready for a big performance at the Rugby League World Cup following mounting criticism of the veteran 5'8". Munster says he's hoping to find the form that he was in last time he was in the green and gold during the 2025 Ashes series.
7: There's always speculation around it, you know. Obviously a lot of opinions are around the game, and I know I didn't have a great 2026, but, you know, the selectors thought I could do a job. So, yeah, looking forward to, you know, making sure their decision was the right one. I'm my biggest critic, so I know my 2026 wasn't great, so, you know, we all have those bumps along the way. And
5: the Kangaroos take on the Kiwis on Thursday night, with Munster likely to wear the 6 jersey alongside Yipoon's Harry Grant at hooker.
3: National News now.
8: Morning, I'm Brooke Seychelle. The Office of eSafety says online services are responsible for protecting users from harmful material following calls to block the live stream of a US execution being available in Australia. The online safety regulator says it doesn't have the powers to proactively prevent the live stream and that its powers are geared towards taking down content rather than blocking it. Meantime, the Greens could be standing in the way of the government's digital duty of care bill that's due to go before Parliament this week. Senator Sarah Hanson-Young is worried the legislation isn't strong enough. She's told 7:30 we should be able to sue the tech giants if their platforms cause us harm.
9: Australians have every right, they should have every right, to complain and to take action if they have been harmed on social media.
8: And a bedbug outbreak has forced Qantas to cancel a flight from Rome to Perth. The airline says the Dreamliner in question has now had a deep clean and affected passengers rebooked and provided with accommodation.
3: Shore Insurance, a regional Queensland insurance specialist. Your sport now.
8: In sport, the AFL is yet to decide whether it'll formally investigate an incident involving Carlton players at a weekend party. And as questions swell around reports of alleged drug use at the gathering, it's emerged the league's new hair testing drug use policy isn't in force yet, so it wouldn't apply to this case. But Eddie Maguire has told Gold Sport he expects sanctions to be handed down.
10: I believe that the AFL will cite these players for conduct unbecoming. And I think there will be ramifications for them. So there'll be a penalty.
8: That's the latest in news and sport.
3: Weather the tough times. Bendigo Community Bank. Calliope and Gladstone. 4CC. Your weather now.
11: We've got another day today where we got partly cloudy with a medium chance of showers, most likely in the morning and afternoon, and perhaps a chance of a thunderstorm tonight. Light winds becoming north to northeasterly, 15 to 25 kilometres in the middle of the day, then becoming light later on. Moderate fire danger rating with an extreme UV index of 11. 29, the top for Gladstone today. Rocky, 33. Banana Shire, 35. Yeppoon going for 28, as is Agnes and 1770. But Agnes 1770 looking like a mostly sunny day today. Currently in Gladstone, it is 23 degrees.
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11: Good morning. This is Crossy here. 4972 700 is my number. If you'd like to have a chat here on the Better Music Breakfast, thanks to Reef City Motors. Coming up, we'll catch up with Sergeant Wayne Butcher. We'll talk to him after 7:30. We'll also have a chat with Amber from the Discovery Coast Tourism and Commerce. We'll have a chat to her about what's going on. And also, what else? We'll talk about the Walk and Talk Collective Charity Golf Day coming up, not this Friday, but next Friday. And right now, what I want to do is ask you to call me and have a chat, and we're going to spin a wheel.
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1: Yeah, good.
2: What are you up to?
1: Oh, very little.
2: Very little
1: day, I reckon.
2: How do I get to do that? What's the secret? Oh. Because I tell you what, I feel like I'm very far away from doing very little.
1: Just a very tame day. Look at the weather.
2: How's it looking where you are?
1: A bit overcast.
2: Will we see any rain though?
1: Because I don't think so. I think they're promising, but no.
2: Yeah, maybe tomorrow. I think tomorrow's the best chance for it.
1: Definitely.
2: Today's is still a bit up in the air. We'll see. Fingers crossed. Yep. We could definitely use the rain.
1: We can, definitely.
2: Hey, do you have a couple of numbers for me so I can spin this wheel?
1: I do. I have number 13 and number 12.
2: 13 and 12. All right, hold on and spin it.
1: Thank you.
2: What do you reckon your chances are? Good?
1: Oh, hopefully.
2: I mean, it may never go off, you know? It's always that likelihood. All right, we're looking for 13.
1: Well, hopefully you'll give it away in the next 3 weeks.
2: Well, it's 2 weeks, less than 2 weeks now for me.
1: 2 weeks, definitely.
2: So we've spun it. We're looking for 13, 12. We got 7. Sorry about that.
1: No worries.
2: Oh, well, we'll try again tomorrow. Bye.
1: Thank you. Bye.
2: No luck there. 7. Where are we? You know, I can never find any of the numbers on this wheel. They're there somewhere. I see where 13 is. We're a little bit away from 13. Oh, well. No luck there for that, the 4CC glamping wheel, thanks to the Gladstone Camping Centre. So we go another day. We'll try and give away that $500 to spend at the Gladstone Camping Centre again tomorrow, just after 7 o'clock, here on the Better Music Breakfast on 4CC.
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0: music breakfast here on 4CC. That is Wet, Wet, Wet. Lovers all around. Will today be wet, wet, wet, or will it just be wet? Or maybe even mildly moist? I think it's more likely to be mildly moist. Some people don't like that word moist. How do you feel? Is it a word that you dislike? Some just dislike with a passion. It's funny how we get like certain hang-ups about certain words. Let us know. 49227990. I'd love to hear your thoughts. Hey, we're going to talk a little bit about this. Somebody has come through just pretty much right now after 7:30, and this is in regards to the Central Queensland NRL bid with the Toowoomba Western Corridor people. So more on that after 7:30, but we've got news next.
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12: Good morning, Joseph Price with your local news. There's a push for the Queensland government to change laws so overseas emissions are not considered when approving mining projects. Coal Australia is urging our state government to do so as it weighs up the new legislation after a New South Wales mine expansion was knocked back on emissions grounds. Queensland is home to one of the world's most significant coal mining sectors, with the largest concentrations of these mines located in central Queensland's Bowen Basin, centred around towns like Emerald and Blackwater. Housing advocate group Everybody's Home is calling for stronger regulations on rent increases, saying renters need better protections as housing costs keep rising. In Rockhampton, the median weekly rent has climbed to $580 per week, while in Gladstone it's $550, adding pressure on households already struggling with the cost of living. Spokesperson May Azizi says Australia lacks the rent increase limits used in many other countries.
7: Renters are not well protected in Australia, and you can see that because we don't have limits on rent increases compared to other parts of the world. In most parts of the world, your landlord can't just give you an unlimited rent increase. In most parts of the world, we've got systems where rents are generally limited to CPI plus about 2%. And in Australia, that's considered pretty radical.
12: The 2026 Mount Morgan Buy Local campaign has launched. It encourages residents and visitors to support local businesses while also going into the draw to win a share in thousands of dollars worth of prize vouchers. To enter, shoppers simply need to spend $20 at a participating business and place their receipt into an entry box to go into the draw. The campaign generates about $60,000 in local spending each year. And new Airbnb search data has revealed that Aussies are swapping crowded tourist hotspots for regional escapes this spring. The research found more than 70% of Australians believe the best holidays are the simplest ones, while more people are heading to the bush. It also shows more families are coming to central Queensland, with Airbnb searches for Rockhampton up 40% year on year.
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13: Morning, I'm Brooke Seychelle. The Environment Minister says the live streaming of a man on death row in America is simply disgusting. Murray Watt telling the ABC he doesn't want to get involved in any policy on whether the streaming of the December execution of Nidal Hassan should go ahead, but he says the whole idea is concerning.
14: I just find the idea of a public streaming of a firing squad execution absolutely disgusting. When I first heard that this was being proposed, I couldn't believe that it was real.
13: Overseas, a London court has selected 20 jurors for the trial of British comedian Russell Brand as preparations for the case get underway. The 51-year-old arrived in court overnight facing historic accusations of rape, sexual assault and indecent assault relating to six women over a 10-year period. Brand denies the allegations. And blood supplies across the country have plunged by 60%, sparking desperate calls for people to roll up their sleeves and donate. More than 16,000 donors are needed nationwide.
11: Billawheeler Windscreens. 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
13: In sport, Australia is closing in on victory heading into the final day of the first test against South Africa. We have the Proteas 4 for 102 at stumps on day four. The final wicket to fall was that of Tristan Stubbs, who was caught behind after nicking one from Pat Cummins.
15: The captain breaks through, he's elated. Stubbs stays finished and it's going from bad to worse for the South Africans.
13: However, there was a scare for Steve Smith, who was forced off the field with a head knock. He's being checked for concussion. That's the latest in news and sport.
11: Shaw Insurance, the regional Queensland insurance specialist. 4CC, your weather now.
0: Some cloud about today. There is a chance of some showers, most likely this morning and afternoon. Maybe thunderstorm tonight. Get into a top of 29 degrees in Gladstone. Further afield, Rocky going for 33, Bananashire 35, and Yeppoon and Agnes Water both expecting tops of 28 today. Tomorrow, more likely to see some showers about with storms developing and a top of 30 degrees. Right now in Gladstone, it is currently 24.
2: While Hammo's away, we're playing more music during a better brekkie on the reef thanks to Reef City Motors with the biggest ute and dual cab range in the region. 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
0: Good morning. This is Crossy for the Better Music Breakfast here on 4CC. Hoping to catch up with Sergeant Wayne Butcher for the usual Tuesday morning chat. He's just not replying back to me at this point, so fingers crossed he'll... We'll be able to have a chat with him as well. If you want to have a chat, you can certainly do so on 497-22700. Phone lines are open. You can certainly give me a call at any point this morning. Coming up also with music, Queen and David Bowie and some U2 all coming your way before 8 o'clock.

0: It's a better music breakfast on 4CC. This is Crossy with you, and we're counting down to the Walk and Talk Collective Charity Golf Day, which is coming up on the 23rd of October. And to tell us a bit more about it is Chris Bennett. G'day, Chris. How are you, mate?
1: Yeah, I'm good, thanks. Thanks for having me on.
0: Anytime, matey. Anytime. We're looking forward to, this golf day coming up. Firstly, I guess what we want to know, though, for people that may not be aware, what is the Walk and Talk Collective?
1: So we're a health promotion charity based in, central Queensland. We come from a bit of a peer lens. So, it's just regular guys just, meeting people where they're at and just having those conversations and trying to break down that social isolation.
0: And I guess, what are the key things that you guys do most of the time?
1: So we do a lot of community walks within the region, Rockhampton, Gladstone, Yeppoon. And again, it's just about, bringing guys together. We put on a free breakfast and coffee. And it's just about, that camaraderie, guys coming together, having those conversations and, just mates being mates.
0: Yeah, I imagine that, does wonders. I always say the best thing sometimes for your mental health is just a little bit of walking, a little bit of exercise and a bit of socialising.
1: Exactly. And, for some of the guys who exercise isn't their thing, who doesn't like a barbecue? You get a few guys around clicking their tongs around a barbecue, can't go wrong with that.
0: Exactly. So you've got the Charity Golf Day coming up. Tell us a bit about that.
1: So that's kicking off next Friday, the 23rd of October, and it's the Calliope Golf Course. Registrations are still active. There's a few tickets left. $70 per player, $210 per team, 9-hole, 3-ball Ambrose, and it's just going to be, it's just a fun day. There's a lot of interaction around the course, and again, just breaking down that isolation. You can book in as a team or you can register as an individual. Should be a good day.
0: So if you're just an individual, they'll put you into teams?
1: Yeah, 100%.
0: Jeez, I'd hope I'd get someone that was good at golf.
1: I'm of the same boat.
0: And, mate, obviously, Charity Golf Day, what is the funds will be used to go towards?
1: So for the Calliope event and Gladstone Golf event, it's all funds raised locally, stay in Gladstone in the Calliope region. So we'll be doing a lot more, mental health initiatives, workshops, and just other events to get guys to come together.
0: Awesome. Well, mate, so if people are interested either to A, know more about it, or B, to register themselves, how can they do so?
1: So they can just check us out on socials. We're on Facebook and Instagram. If not, they can give me a call on 0474 422 956. Or, if you're a golfer, just check in with the Calliope Golf Course and they can, send some details through to us.
0: Awesome. Chris, thanks for that, mate. Might catch up with you again next week and we'll have a bit more of a chat as it gets closer. But thank you for your time.
1: Sounds good. Awesome. Thank you.
0: Thank you to Chris from the Walk and Talk Collective, and looking forward to that. This is 4CC's Better Music Breakfast, thanks to Reef City Motors.
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2: It's a better brekkie on the reef thanks to Reef City Motors. The only thing missing is Hammo, but he'll be back soon. Till then, better music and more of it on 4CC.

0: 4CC's Better Music Breakfast, thanks to Reef City Motors, Boron Hotels. Macca is on the line. G'day, mate. How are you?
1: Morning, Crossy. How are you?
0: Not too bad, mate. What do you reckon today is? I've put it out there. Is it going to be wet or is it going to be mildly moist?
1: It hasn't rained here for about 3 or 4 months, Crossy.
0: Well, I mean, there's cloud about. There's plenty of cloud, but will we see anything out of that?
1: I don't think so, mate. This is depends where you are. You know, there's all little spots around here, as you know, where, you know, Tannum can get 100 mil and we don't even get the dust settled here.
0: There's a theory, though. All you need to do is plan a picnic and it'll rain. So yeah.
1: Or a barbecue or an outdoor event.
0: Yeah. Or work for like 3 months straight and then say, you know what, I finally got a weekend off to do some yard work. Going to mow the grass. Bang, rain.
1: Yeah. Other way to do it too, Crossy, is to put your sprinkler on. Then it always rains.
0: Yes, exactly. I don't think I've put a sprinkler on in years, to be honest with you.
1: Well, we really can't afford the water down here at Boron, so we just let the grass go natural.
0: Yeah, all natural. That's the best way to roll, right?
1: That's it.
0: Mate, what's happening at the Boron pub at the moment?
1: Mate, everything's happening at the Boron Hotel from 11:30 daily. We've got a few specials today. We've got schnitzel chips and salad with a gravy for $19. That's a great lunchtime special. And we've got a beautiful beef burger. We use an Angus patty with cheese and all that sort of stuff, pineapple, beetroot, carrot, you know, the old-fashioned sort of burger with a bit of special sauce. And that's $22 with chips. And that's from 11:30 daily with the whole full menu as well, so you can have a steak or a steak sandwich or as the big man from Rockhampton always has, the 350 rump. He loves those. I don't know how he demolishes them so quickly, but yeah, and it's a full menu from 11:30 daily, and that's 7 days a week, Crossy.
0: I love how something you mentioned there in regards to beetroot on burgers. I love how much that confuses, particularly Americans. But you know, they just like I used to work in country music, so I knew a lot of like international artists when they come over here, and they just they don't get beetroots on burgers. They don't understand.
1: No. It confuses them because unless it's got cheese and pickles on it, they don't like it.
0: Give me beetroot any day over a pickle, I can tell you that now.
1: Yeah, well, you know, remember the good old-fashioned burgers always had your lettuce, tomato, onion, beetroot, everything, you know, to barbecue sauce, fried onions on top of the patty or the steak, and they're proper burgers, and that's what we do at the Boron Hotel. We make them old style.
0: Honestly, we shouldn't be talking about this because I'm hungry, and I don't think this is helping me. Macca, thanks, mate. Appreciate it. You take care of yourself. We'll talk again soon.
1: Right out, Crossy. Keep going. Keep doing a good job there in the hot seat while the old boy's away.
0: I believe he's living the dream.
1: I'll let that go. All right,
0: bye.
1: See ya.
0: Yeah.
1: We make them old style.
0: Honestly, we shouldn't be talking about this because I'm hungry.

0: Better Music Breakfast here on 4CC. It's Crossy with you this morning, nearly 8 o'clock.
1: Jonesy and Amanda.
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4: Yep.
3: So I don't have a good history of when I've picked up cars in the past. Remember, they were having a big Christmas party at the dealership. My two children were small in the back and I was telling them to shut up. And he said, can you put your foot on the brake? And in my anxiety, I revved the engine just in front of them all setting up the glassware. Panicked everybody. Anyway, this time I have to pull out of the dealership.
4: Duh.
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14: Good morning, Joseph Price with your local news. The Nationals have vowed to scrap net zero and save the mining industry following a High Court ruling that's overturned the approval for a coal mine's expansion. The court ruled the planning decision failed to account for the emissions the coal from Mount Pleasant in the Hunter Valley would create when it's burnt overseas. Nationals leader Matt Canavan says the decision threatens our mining industry.
15: We're not going to put up with an absurd situation where courts, unelected judges will decide that industries will not have jobs, that people will not have food, that the families will not be able to stay in their home because of emissions that occur in another country. That is absolutely ridiculous, and it's not what the law should say. If it does say that, that's how it's been interpreted, the laws need to change.
14: Renters in central Queensland are paying record prices for a place to live, prompting fresh calls to cap rent increases. The median weekly rent has climbed to $580 in Rockhampton and $550 in Gladstone, while the national average has hit a record $675 a week. Everybody's Home spokesperson, Mayor Zizi, says governments need to limit rent hikes to ease pressure on renters already struggling with the cost of living.
16: People are telling us that that's forcing them to not turn on the heating or the air conditioning when it gets hot or
5: cold. They're telling us that they're having to skip meals, they're having to make choices about

0: They can go to the doctor. This is pretty dire for a lot of renters who are on the absolute brink, and the one bill they can't afford to skip is their rent.
1: Rockhampton's Cam Munster is focusing on the World Cup and putting contract talks with the Storm on hold. It's reported the Australian 5'8 could leave Melbourne, who have offered him a reduced contract. Munster admits he was out of form this year and doesn't feel insulted by the offer.
2: I didn't play a great year, and they're probably banking that on my performance from this year. So yeah, look, it's one of those things where they're a business and they got to make sure they're contenders. And if I don't deliver like I probably didn't this year, why would they want to pay me that money? So, yeah, it's a business, but at the end of the day, I've got to work well too.
1: Meanwhile, the Central Queensland NRL bid has officially withdrawn from the Western Corridor joint venture to be the NRL's 20th team. A spokesperson says they were focused on more than just a team, but also to create a stronger and permanent NRL presence for regional communities. They say more exciting news of the Central Regional Queensland NRL bid will be announced in the coming weeks.
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4: Morning, I'm Brooke Seychelle. A Labor frontbencher has slammed Pauline Hanson after she claimed the Royal Commission into the Bondi attacks wasn't going far enough. The One Nation leader calling it a failure if radical Islam is not addressed. But Amanda Rishworth has told Nine she should hold her judgment until after the report is released.
5: And I believe in the independence of this Royal Commission, and I believe that it has done a very good job, and let's see the final report when it comes out.
4: Meantime, the corporate watchdog is demanding mortgage brokers better explain why they're recommending certain home loans if they find cheaper options are available. ASIC says with more than 80% of home loans now arranged through brokers, customers need clear evidence that a recommendation is in their best interests. And Breaking Bad star RJ Mitty has passed away at the age of 34. The cause of the US actor's death is still unknown, although police have confirmed they are investigating.
3: Rubber up for safety. Dial a tyre. Bridgestone Service Centre, Gladstone. 4CC Sport.
4: In sport, the Australian squad for Thursday's Rugby League World Cup opener against New Zealand will be named today. There's talk Roosters Grand Final hero James Tedesco could be overlooked for Reece Walsh in the fullback position. Skipper Isaiah Yeo says either option will be fine.
6: Well, both Clive Churchill medal winners and both tremendous talents. So I think that's sort of one thing about being part of the Australian team is there's depth everywhere.
4: And in AFL, the Swans have knocked back North Melbourne's first offer for Nick Blakey as the AFL trade period enters its second final day. That's the latest in news and sport.
3: Gladstone Area Water Board, delivering for industry and the community. 4CC, your weather now.
7: A partly cloudy one today. There is a medium chance of showers, most likely this morning and afternoon, and the chance of a thunderstorm tonight. Light winds becoming north to northeasterly, 15 to 25 kilometres an hour in the middle of the day, then becoming light later on this evening. A moderate fire danger rating and an extreme UV index of 11, getting to 29 in Gladstone today, 33 in Rockhampton, 35 in Banana Shire, Yeppoon 28, as is Agnes Water, and 17, 28. In fact, they're expecting a mostly sunny day, not even really expecting any kind of showers in that part of the world. Tomorrow and for the rest of this week, showers developing. Showers about and a storm developing and on top of 30 degrees. In fact, it looked like the tomorrow anywhere between 1 to 15 mils of rain. So probably going to see something tomorrow, just a matter of how much. The rest of the week also, those showers look like they're going to continue all the way up until Sunday. Currently in Gladstone, it is 25 degrees.
3: Hammo's back soon. Till then, it's better music and more of it. And a better brekkie on the reef thanks to Reef City Motors, with 7 manufacturers to choose from on Blaine Drive. 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
7: Good morning. It is just after 8 o'clock here on this Tuesday, the 13th of October. Great to have your company so far. It's Crossy here with you for the Better Music Breakfast thanks to Reef City Motors. Coming up this hour, I will be catching up with the Discovery Coast Tourism Commerce President Amber Rogers will join me later on. Also, you're going to hear from the CEO of the Rockhampton Leagues Club talking about the Central Queensland, well, not bid, but how they were connected to the Western Corridor bid for the NRL out of Toowoomba, which I thought was a bit strange. But anyway, there's been some news on that. So we'll hear from the CEO of the Rockhampton Leagues Club, Peter White, a little bit later on this hour. But right now, I need you to call me.
3: Are you up to the test? 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Sarge has the questions. You've got the challenge. 10 questions in 60 seconds. Hammo's, well, Hammo.
8: He's just starting the clock.
3: 4CC's $1,000 Minute. Thanks to Harvey Norman Gladstone. 49722700 to play.
7: $1,000 to spend at Harvey Norman. If you would like that, you just got to answer 10 questions inside 60 seconds. So 49722700. 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
0: Bad, you know,
1: 60 seconds, 10 questions, $1,000 to spend thanks to Harvey Norman Gladstone. Furniture, bedding, electrical, computers. Yeah,
0: exactly, exactly. Mate, here's your host, how do you feel about your general knowledge?
1: On
0: do you rate
1: 4CC.
2: Depends on the question.
0: It's always the case, isn't it? Well, mate, let's do the $1,000 Minute. Thanks to Harvey Norman for a chance to win that $1,000. I got 10 questions, 60 seconds. Are you ready to go?
2: Yeah, we'll see how we go.
0: All right, let's go. I've got Sarge's recorded the questions for me, so I'm going to go through 1 to 10. So let's get into it, starting with question number 1.
3: From which direction does the sun rise in the morning?
2: East.
3: How many days are in October?
2: 31.
3: What colour is the Australian $50 note?
2: Yellow.
3: Bohemian Rhapsody is a song by which rock band?
2: Queen.
3: In the film The Wizard of Oz, what does the Tin Man want from the wizard?
2: Pass.
3: What's the name of New Zealand's national rugby union team?
2: All Blacks.
3: Coffs Harbour has a giant statue of which fruit?
2: Banana.
3: True or false, a group of cows is called a murder?
2: False.
3: Barry Gibb is best known as a member of which band?
2: Pass.
3: What is the largest ocean on Earth?
2: Pacific.
0: All right. Well, we got through... Oh, we missed one question, but we'll go through the answers and we'll have a listen to see how well you did.
3: Okay, the answers. The first one, from which direction does the sun rise in the morning? The answer is east. How many days are in October? There are 31 days. What colour is the Australian $50 note? It's yellow. Bohemian Rhapsody is a song by which rock band? It's Queen. In the film The Wizard of Oz, what does the Tin Man want from the wizard? He wants a heart. Coffs Harbour has a giant statue of which fruit? It's a banana. What's the name of New Zealand's national rugby union team? The answer is All Blacks. True or false, a group of cows is called a murder? That is true. Barry Gibb is best known as a member of which band? It's the Bee Gees. And question 10, what's the largest ocean on Earth? The answer is the Pacific.
0: So, mate, missed out on the heart one. To be honest, that's probably what I wouldn't have got either, to be honest with you. I will say, I actually don't know if that's true about the cows and murder. I think she may have meant crows. I might do a fact check that one. Georgia, but bad luck, mate. Thanks for giving it a go, though, because, you know, you never know these things.
2: I'm Neil. Have a good day.
0: Thanks, Blake. Cheers, mate. Bye.
2: Thank
0: you. So no luck there. Yeah, I'm going to have to check in with Georgia just to, because I don't know. I think maybe she meant to say crows and not cows. Big difference between those two. And I probably, before people come at me, I'm going to fact check that. Fun fact also, speaking of the All Blacks as well, there's a question about the New Zealand Rugby League team. Do you know that the New Zealand basketball team, they're called the Tall Blacks, which I quite like as a concept. That is the $1,000 Minute. Thanks to Harvey Norman here on 4CC.
1: 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And it's all thanks to Harvey Norman Gladstone. 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
4: Victim numbers are down 9.6%, but most serious crimes are committed by repeat offenders, often while they're on bail. To break this cycle, the new Queensland government is expanding adult crime, adult time, by introducing automatic jail for offenders who commit a serious crime while on bail. Alongside more police and more early intervention and rehabilitation, it's part of our plan to keep making Queensland safer. To have your say on the proposed new laws, search Breach Bail, Go to Jail. Authorised by the Queensland Government, Brisbane.
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0: Bit of Shania here on the Tuesday morning with Man, I Feel Like a Woman here on the 4CC Better Music Breakfast, thanks to Reef City Motors. And you've been probably hearing a lot of chat about the 20th NRL team and New Zealand won a team. They're talking another team into Brisbane or Southeast Corner or wherever. And of course, most recently, there's been like this Western Corridor bid out of Toowoomba. And they're saying it's, I think they kind of, their tentative nickname is called Heartland. And they linked up with Central Queensland saying that this is a Toowoomba slash Central Queensland bid. But there's been an announcement this morning from the Central Region Queensland NRL bid, and here is the CEO, Peter White, talking about the basically going with withdrawing from the Western Corridor NRL bid.
1: Yeah, look, we've made a decision based on what's best for our community. It's as simple as that. We wish the guys from down south, from the Clydesdales, all the very best with their bid. I'm sure they'll, they'll have a positive outcome. But look, staying true to ourselves, staying true to our communities, and we just couldn't continue down the path that we were going. It certainly didn't end up being a joint venture. It was more an affiliation, and that just wasn't going to suit us. So hence the withdrawal. Our communities deserve for us to fight for the best possible deal. And for us, it's going to be, just a restart. And we're really excited. We'll have some exciting news to tell in the next couple of weeks. We haven't been sitting idle. We've been working away in the background as well, just in case the Central Western bid didn't come off. So we'll have some exciting news to pass on to people very, very soon. And that means the team being in Central Queensland. Simple as that.
0: That is the CEO of the Central Region Queensland NRL bid, Peter White, basically saying that they aren't going to be part of that Toowoomba-based bid, which honestly has never made any sense. I want a Central Queensland Rugby League, probably more than most people in many ways. And, yeah, Toowoomba is, what, 6-7 hours to drive there from here, whereas Toowoomba to Brisbane, it's a couple of hours. So it's not really nothing to do with us here, it feels like, anyway. So it never really made sense to me. So this isn't a huge shock, although I'm curious what Peter was talking about there at the end. They got an announcement coming. Fingers crossed. Fingers absolutely crossed. I'm all in on a CQ NRL team. This is the 4CC Better Music Breakfast thanks to Reef City Motors. Good morning.
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6: Oh, yeah. 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
7: Wait, what sort of shed is it?
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6: Okay, then. A guy goes into his Shed-X shed and he...
7: I don't like this joke.
6: What?
7: Shed-X sheds are no joke.
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9: Good morning. Joseph Price with your local news. A man has died after he was hit by a truck on the Bruce Highway north of Rockhampton. Emergency services were called to the intersection of the highway and Green Lake Road at Glenlee around 8:20pm Saturday. The man suffered multiple serious injuries and died at the scene. Paramedics also transported a woman in her 40s with emotional distress and a woman in her 70s with chest pain to Rockhampton Hospital in stable conditions. The Nationals Party has thrown its support behind coal miners after a high court decision to stop a coal mine in the New South Wales Hunter Valley region. The party's leader has labelled the ruling a major blow for the resources industry. Senator Matt Canavan has vowed to protect coal mining jobs around the country.
10: Without the work that people do in this great industry, we would not have the royalties to pay for our hospitals and schools. We don't have the export revenue that pays for a strong economy. And most importantly, we wouldn't have the jobs that give people, young people in particular, an opportunity to own a home, start a family, provide for that family. They're a good job.
9: Central Queensland will have to wait longer to see a team in the NRL after withdrawing from the Western Corridor joint venture to be the NRL's 20th team. Capra's CEO Peter White says there was too much of a focus on the southern part of Queensland and not enough opportunities to grow the game in our region.
11: We just couldn't continue down the path that we were going. It certainly didn't end up being a joint venture. It was more an affiliation and that just wasn't going to suit us. So hence the withdrawal.
9: He says more exciting news of the Central Region Queensland NRL bid will be announced in the coming weeks. And the federal government's being urged to scrap rent rises as renters continue to struggle with record housing costs. In Rockhampton, the median weekly rent has climbed to $580 per week, while in Gladstone it's $550, adding pressure on households already struggling with the cost of living. Everybody's Home spokesperson, Maya Zizi, says limiting rent increases is the fastest way governments can give renters relief.
12: The one thing governments could do that would make the biggest impact and make the biggest impact the most quickly is to limit rent increases. That's something that'll have an impact straight away. We do need to see a lot of investment in social and affordable housing. So those are the rentals that are actually affordable for people, but they take years to build.
13: National News now.
14: Morning, I'm Brooke Seychell. The Greens could be standing in the way of the government's digital duty of care bill that's due to go before Parliament this week. Senator Sarah Hanson-Young is worried the legislation isn't strong enough. She's told 7:30 we should be able to sue the tech giants if their platforms cause us harm.
15: Australians have every right, they should have every right, to complain and to take action if they have been harmed on social media.
14: Meantime, doctors are warning Australia's hospital system is reaching a tipping point as more older patients turn up to emergency departments with complex health needs. The Australian College of Emergency Medicine says the ageing population will place even more strain on our hospitals unless more beds and aged care services are provided. And a mechanical issue has caused an Emirates plane to return to Adelaide. Pilots turned the Dubai-bound plane around just after 10:30 last night before it reached the WA border. The airline confirming passengers have been rebooked on another flight and provided accommodation.
13: Gladstone Hi-Fi, bringing parties to life with sound, lights and effects.
14: In sport, the second last day of the AFL trade period gets underway this morning with clubs set to scramble to get deals over the line. Essendon has confirmed its interest in Geelong's Grian Myers, although his manager Liam Pickering has told AFL Trade Radio he expects him to remain a Cat.
16: There'll be a spot there for Grian, no problems. But it might get to the stage where the next day or two, Eston come back and go, right, well, we really want him and this is what we're prepared to do and let's work on a deal and maybe that happens.
14: That's the latest in news and sport.
13: Billawheeler Windscreens. 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
17: Possible shower about today. Getting up to a top of 29 degrees in Gladstone. Rocky going for 33. Banana Shire 35. Yeppoon 28. And Agnes Water expecting a mostly sunny day today and 28 degrees. Looking ahead for the rest of the week, showers tomorrow with a storm developing in a top of 30. And then after that, we're going to expect showers for the rest of the week up until at least Sunday. Currently in Gladstone, it is 26 degrees.
13: 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Hammo's back soon on 4CC.
17: Good morning. This is Crossy here. Hope you're well. We got coming up Amber Rogers, the president of the Discovery Coast Tourism and Commerce, and talk about what's happening in Agnes Water and 1770 and that and such. But earlier, you may have heard during the $1,000 minute that we had a, you know, I guess some controversy. Not really that controversial. Some clarification on a particular question that was asked about a murder of crows. Is it a murder of crows or is it cows? Well, let's find out where Sarge is and the Thunder Truck and we'll get to the bottom of it. Here we go.
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18: You bear!
13: Thundering down the streets of Gladstone, Billawheeler and the Discovery Coast for Stay On Track 4x4 accessories. Gladstone's ARB stockist.
17: Out and about somewhere in the Thunder Truck, it's Sarge. How are you, Sarge?
19: Good. How are you going?
17: Now, you meant to say crows.
19: I did, yes. Whoops, sorry, guys.
17: You know what? I would have given it to Blake anyway. He missed, obviously, another question, but I would have given it to him either way because he said false because I thought it was false, but it was true. Yeah. But I would say, you know, I'm generous like that. I don't know what happened.
19: Yeah, he did well, but yeah, I definitely meant crows.
17: It's a murder of crows and a herd of cows.
19: Yes, that's it.
17: Unless there's such a species called cow crows, and then I don't know what that would be. That's kind of nightmarish. Coming to a horror movie near you, I imagine.
19: Yeah.
17: Sarge, where are you?
18: I'm in the 4CC Soundtrack 4x4 Thunder Truck at the Clinton Football Soccer Club on the Dawson Highway this morning.
17: And what do you have for us?
18: I've got some fresh bread and some jam and cream donuts from the Boyne Bakery. I've got some fresh mandarins from Bruce at the Night Owl on the Dawson Highway, some milk from Rum City Foods, and some newspapers from Gladstone Today.
17: And come and find you now and pick up some goodies.
18: That's it. This is Sarge in the 4CC Soundtrack 4x4 Thunder Truck at Clinton Football Soccer Club. Come on down and say good day.

0: It's 4CC's Better Music Breakfast, thanks to Reef City Motors. And joining me now, the president of the Discovery Coast Tourism and Commerce, Amber Rogers. G'day, Amber. How are you?
1: Fantastic, thank you. Good morning.
0: How's things? You well?
1: I'm well. Spring is treating us well. It's a lovely, sunny and good beach kind of day in Agnes Water today.
0: I was going to say, is there any like clouds and showers or anything like that there? But clearly not.
1: Not any showers at the moment. We wouldn't turn that away, to be honest, though. You know, some rain is needed.
0: Maybe. What you want, I imagine, is rain during the week and then the weekends to be sunny.
1: That's a perfect plan.
0: Yeah.
1: We'll go with that.
0: Well, let's do that. That sounds great. Hey, what's happening in Agnes Water in 1770 and around the region?
1: So it's a great time of year because of the temperature. Obviously, those people who visit us regularly know that spring is one of the most popular months. You know, you can be outdoors all day long and you don't feel that extra bite of the summer weather. Mm-hmm. So we've got some good weather coming up for anyone who would like to be on the water having a surf. And soon, it's actually the 24th of October, so that's just around the corner, we have the fantastic Tavgo's Country event. So that's happening at the Agnes Water Tavern with a really great lineup of country artists. And, of course, one of the main ones, which people might have been hearing advertised on 4CC, is the Zach Frost Band. So you should have that in your calendar already. 12 p.m. is the kickoff time. And, of course, it goes till late, being a Saturday. And it's a perfect reason to come to Agnes in 1770.
0: I used to work in country music prior to this, and I know the Zach Cross Band. In fact, I've met Zach a few times and all of the band, including one long late night at the Gympie Music Muster a few years ago. I don't know if I'm related to Zach. We got the same last name, and we're from the same region, so we're probably not, but you never know.
1: It's possible.
0: But they're really good, really highly recommend. And, you know, I know a couple of the other artists on that lineup too who are also really good as well.
1: Yes, it'll be a fantastic day. Mm. And obviously that venue is just a great venue to be able to, you know, go and have a great time with all your friends. It's a really easy location to be out and about and enjoying the Agnes Water temperatures.
0: 100%. 100%. And, of course, the music theme continues next year as well.
1: Oh, exactly, Crossy. So February is when we have the Agnes Blues Roots and Rock Festival. And we want to remind all your listeners that on 1 November, there's a ticket price rise. So please check out the lineup that we've announced so far. It's all on the website and our Facebook page, because if you're thinking of coming, you should definitely buy this month to get the best value. We recently announced international artist Gwen Ashton is coming back again. So he's been to our event once before, and it went really well. So we'll have him on the main stage. And we've got a new announcement as well, which is locally based Benevolent will be opening the whole event on the Friday. So that's news, first time to your listeners. Some of them would have seen them perform maybe at another festival or at the Rusty Pelican or some of the other venues in town. So Benevolent Band will be opening Friday. And the other announcement that's not too long ago, I think it was maybe last week, was Carl Preeb coming. So it's his first time on our stage. So look, the whole lineup is coming together, and we just want to remind people, book your accommodation, get your tickets at a great price, and it'll be a wonderful time, 19 to 21 February.
0: And get it booked and everything like that before November 1st. Get those tickets before that price goes up.
1: Well, that's the best idea, isn't it?
0: If you can book
1: your time off work and book your room or book your powered site.
0: Exactly.
1: Get on down. Because it's only $179 now, so it's a good deal.
0: And then you have something to look forward to, which is, you know, keeps you getting up in the morning, keeps you going, keeps you moving forward. That's how I look at it.
1: Absolutely.
0: Amber, thanks for that. Really appreciate your time today.
1: Great chatting to you. Thanks a lot, Crossy.
0: That is Amber from the Discovery Coast Tourism and Commerce, the president of the Discovery Coast Tourism and Commerce. And, yeah, plenty of things happening in 7070 and Agnes Water. This is Crossy here on 4CC. 4CC.
2: Triple C is Central Queensland, which comes with a commitment to keep you up to date. So if it's happening in news locally, we've got you covered.
3: CAF Rescue was called to the scene and the patient has been airlifted to Rockhampton Hospital in a stable condition.
2: We'll also keep you across what's going on nationally and around the world.
4: Northern Territory authorities have spoken following the death of an army soldier during a training exercise.
2: And there's all the latest in sport.
4: The club CEO says early rehab is on track, with the Panthers hoping to have him back on the field by at least round four next year.
2: Gladstone and Central Queensland's leaders in local, 4CC, and on iHeartRadio.
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0: one and only Kenny Rogers and Dolly Parton together on Islands in the Stream here on 4CC's Better Music Breakfast. Thanks to Reef City Motors. We got news update coming up very shortly at 9 o'clock. And then after 9, music from INXS, some Dire Straits, and also Led Zeppelin coming your way after 9. Good morning.
1: Before you get started on your day, you know, going to work, taking the kids to school, dropping into the Bendigo Bank, we retrace our steps with On This Day. On This Day. Looking back on historical moments, marking movie, TV and music milestones, and checking out who's celebrating a birthday. On This Day with Aaron Stevens. And again in the Arvo before 4. Thanks to Hammo's Bank, Bendigo Community Bank, Gladstone and Calliope. On Central Queensland's 4CC.
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0: This is Your News Now.
1: Good morning. Joseph Price with your local news. Central Queensland's NRL bid has taken a blow, with our region pulling out of a joint venture to become the 20th team. It follows news the team would be based in Toowoomba and the bid as a whole having too much of a focus on the southern part of regional Queensland.
2: And also the fact that there's talk about players being based in Brisbane and, you know, the team not being in central Queensland, and then we made the decision. You can't have the bid that representing Heartland, and we are true Heartland rugby league areas, and they're not going to live in the region.
1: Capra's CEO Peter White speaking there. Mount Morgan set for an economic boost in the coming months with the launch of the 2026 Buy Local campaign. The annual initiative encourages residents and visitors to support local businesses while also going into the draw to win a share of thousands of dollars worth of prize vouchers. To enter, shoppers simply need to spend $20 at a participating business and place their receipt into an entry box to go into the draw. The campaign generates about $60,000 in local spending each year. Rockhampton's Cam Munster is ready for a big performance at the Rugby League World Cup following mounting criticism of the veteran 5'8". Munster says he's hoping to find the form that he was in last time he was in the green and gold during the 2025 Ashes series.
3: There's always speculation around it, you know. Obviously a lot of opinions are around the game, and I know I didn't have a great 2026, but, you know, the selectors thought I could do a job. So, yeah, looking forward to, you know, making sure their decision was the right one. My biggest critic, so I know my 2026 wasn't great, so, you know, we all have those bumps along the way. And
1: the Kangaroos take on the Kiwis on Thursday night, with Munster likely to wear the 6 jersey alongside Yipoon's Harry Grant at hooker. And Aussies are swapping crowded tourist hotspots for regional escapes, according to new Airbnb search data. The research found more than 70% of Australians believe the best holidays are the simplest ones, while more are heading to the bush this spring. More families are searching central Queensland, with Airbnb searches for Rockhampton up 40% year on year.
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4: Morning, I'm Brooke Seychelle. The federal government says it won't be getting involved in the policy around the live streaming of a death row inmate in America. A live stream of the firing squad execution of Nedhal Hassan has been set to take place in December. Environment Minister Murray Watt telling the ABC, while they disagree with the idea, they won't be making any legislative changes.
5: As it relates to the streaming itself, we've seen now that the E-Safety Commissioner has said they don't have those powers. I wouldn't want to commit to sort of any legislative change at this point in time.
4: A South Korean cosmetic surgery company has cancelled an upcoming Australian event after an ABC investigation raised questions about its ethics. The Sydney event encouraged prospective patients to meet with Korean doctors who are not registered to practice in Australia. Overseas, US actress Selma Blair has been taken to hospital after allegedly assaulting two flight attendants and trying to open a plane door mid-flight. The Delta Airlines flight was bound for JFK International in New York when it happened. A representative for the Cruel Intention star says she experienced a medical emergency. And Lifeblood has sparked desperate calls for us to roll up our sleeves and donate blood as blood supplies across the country plunge by 60%. More than 16,000 donors are now needed nationwide. Lifeblood's Kath Stone says supply is critically low.
6: The nation's blood supplies have plunged to their lowest level in almost a decade, and we need donors today, tomorrow and throughout this week to boost supplies.
0: A Man's Toy Shop. Full 50 gram grease cartridge from $10. 4CC. Your sport now.
4: In sport, the end of the AFL trade period is closing in. North Melbourne have upped their offer to get suspended Swan Nick Blakey, while Carlton remains in the hunt for GWS veteran Lockie Whitfield. Essendon has confirmed its interest in Geelong's Grian Myers, while Brisbane's Keaton Coleman has also requested a trade to the hangar. And in tennis, Alex Zverev is guaranteed to finish the year as world number one after Carlos Alcaraz suffered a shock straight sets defeat in the round of 32 at the Shanghai Masters. That's the latest in news and sport.
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7: There is a possible shower today during the morning and afternoon, and chance of a thunderstorm tonight with light winds becoming north to northeasterly, 15, 25 kilometres an hour in the middle of the day, then becoming light in the evening. A moderate fire danger rating and an extreme UV index of 11. 29, the top for Gladstone today. Looking further afield, Rocky going for 33. Banana Shy going for 35. Yeppoon and Agnes Water both expecting 28. And looking like a mostly sunny day in Agnes Water in 17.70. For the next few days, tomorrow showers will be the course of the day. It seems a pretty high chance of those showers and maybe even a thunderstorm in the afternoon and evening and a top of 30 degrees. And then the daytime temperature is going to cool down a little bit. 26 on Thursday, 24 on Friday. And also we're looking at some showers about maybe up to 15 mils. Currently in Gladstone, it is 28 degrees.
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0: ever tear us apart. That is NXS here on 4CC's Better Music Breakfast, thanks to Reef City Motors. And grab your clubs and play for a great cause at Putt for a Purpose Golf Day, which is happening this Friday at the Clipey Golf Club. This is a two-person Ambrose fundraiser to support the Natalie Kate Moss Trust, and raises funds for brain hemorrhage prevention and research. With a breakfast, lunch and raffles, plus more than $2,000 in prize money up for grabs. It's going to be a fantastic day on the greens for a worthy cause. Unless you're like me, well, they say on the greens, but if you're like me, very rarely spend any time on the actual greens. It's only pure luck that I'll never be there. Registrations are now open. For more information or to register, head on over to the community events page on the 4CC website.
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2: 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I'm the Sarge in charge. 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

0: Good morning. This is Crossy here on 4CC's Better Music Breakfast. 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
5: It's October 13, the day when children's favourite Paddington Bear made his debut in Michael Bond's book, A Bear Called Paddington, in 1958.
7: What is this?
8: It's a marmalade sandwich.
5: Dawn Fraser won her third consecutive Olympic 100-metre gold medal at Tokyo in 1964 in Olympic record time. Recorded their iconic hit My Generation on this day in 1965. The sound barrier was broken on land for the first time in 1997. The Thrust supersonic car reached 1,228 kilometres per hour.
9: Thrust SSC first broke the existing record, then boomed past the sound barrier.
5: And Bob Dylan was awarded the Nobel Prize in Literature in 2016.
10: When I received the Nobel Prize for Literature, I got to wondering exactly how my songs related to literature.
5: Simon tops today's birthday list. He's 85. His solo career peaked in 1986 with the release of the album Graceland. Joe Dolce turned 79, one hit wonder in 1980, spent 11 weeks at number one. It's a nicer place. I shut up for your face. Rock singer Sammy Hagar is also 79. Replaced David Lee Roth as the lead singer of Van Halen. So tell me why. Osmond turns 67 today, one of the standout stars of the Osmond family.
7: I got my new haircut and people have been asking me how I take care of it.
5: American figure skating champion Nancy Kerrigan is 57, as famous for the medals as she is for the attack linked to rival Tonya Harding.
11: We were at an event 4 years after I was attacked.
5: Actor and comedian Sacha Baron Cohen celebrates his 55th birthday.
12: Great success.
5: NRL great Canberra Raiders 200 gamer Alan Tung is 46. And the Thorpedo, Australia's greatest ever Olympian, Ian Thorpe, turns 44.
13: Maybe the swimmer of the century, it is world record again.
5: Finally, the late former Prime Minister of Britain, the Iron Lady Baroness Margaret Thatcher, was born on this day in 1925, died aged 87 in 2013.
14: I think it is safe only in our hands.
5: Remembering Baroness Margaret Thatcher on October 13.
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cheers to those moments in music you just have to crank up. 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

0: right. It's been fun today. Thank you so much once again for your company. I certainly do appreciate it. It's been a lot of fun. It's been what, a week? Tuesday last week was the first show. It's been good fun. We've got another week and a bit to do it. Until Hamo is back on deck, I'm filling in for him while he takes a well-earned break. This is the 4CC Better Music Breakfast, thanks to Reef City Motors. I'll be back tomorrow morning. Campo's in after 10 o'clock, so you take care and enjoy the rest of your day.
1: 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All thanks to Night Owl in the Night Owl Centre, Dawson Highway. 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Three-time winner of CQ's Knees of the Year. 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
5: 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Born here, I started my career as a fitter and turner, completing my apprenticeship at the Gladstone Power Station, then working my way up to a maintenance superintendent at QAL. I married my beautiful wife, Teresa, raised 2 children, and now we're proud grandparents to 3 granddaughters. Being a local myself, I'll never give up fighting for the place I'm proud to call home.
6: Villa Wheeler Windscreens, Mowra, Monto and Barillaba. They'll come to you. National News now.
7: Morning, I'm Brooke Seychelle. A senior minister admits Canberra is powerless to block the live streaming of a death row prisoner's execution in the US. Nadal Hassan will face a firing squad in December after killing 13 unarmed soldiers in the Fort Hood massacre in 2009. Amanda Rishworth has been asked on Nine if the online coverage should be blocked.
8: The e-commissioner is not able to proactively block it. We don't have the laws, but she is monitoring this.
7: Meantime, almost 500,000 health, disability and community service workers are set for a pay rise, with Canberra investing $360 million to fund those increases. The average pay boost will be almost 10% after a review found many of the female-dominated industries had been undervalued. Overseas, American actress Selma Blair has been arrested and taken to hospital following an incident on board a flight. The 54-year-old reportedly became physically abusive towards staff on a Delta Airlines plane travelling from LA to New York. Here's some audio from the pilot.
9: Yeah, one flight attendant and one passenger that sustained some minor injuries, a bloody nose as well as some bite marks as well.
7: And renters are being hit with new fees or being pushed towards paying for memberships as online property management platforms attempt to avoid processing costs with card payments after the ban on surcharges. At least 1.2 million rent payments are made each month on the platforms, with some already no longer accepting direct credit card payments.
6: Allied Moving Services, the careful movers. Relax while they carry the load. Your sport now.
7: In sport, suspended Swan Nick Blakey will officially become a Roo in a complex deal signed off this morning. Blakey heads to North Melbourne, while Sydney has landed 5 picks, including this year's number 6. And in golf, the European Tour has issued an ultimatum to players, saying anyone who joins LIV Golf will not be allowed to remain a European member. The tour previously let LIV players keep their European membership as long as they paid fines for playing in conflicting events, but players now have until October 25 to decide which league to choose. That's the latest in news and sport.
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10: Partly cloudy with a chance of showers, a possible storm tonight. Today, light winds becoming north to northeasterly at 15 to 25 k's an hour. Gladstone, a top of 29, Rockhampton 33, Banana Shire 35, Yeppoon 28, 1770, Agnes 28 degrees.
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